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0: The number one breakfast show. 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
2: One guy says, you know what, I follow everything the mayor does, but the one thing that I really want to know is, what car does he drive?
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5: Yeah.
3: I must just say, I'm so proud of Cape Town about yesterday. With the exception of a couple of kids that, you know, tried some nonsense, we got them into line very quickly. There was absolutely nothing that happened. I just think, you know, well done, Cape Town. It was smooth. Well done to us. I'm very proud of the city.
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2: Yeah. You know what? 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

0: 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Black Street Productions. We out. 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We out.
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0: 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The number one breakfast show on the number one station. 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
2: You mentioned hygiene, sis.
3: Yes.
2: We had one bathroom in our house in Pinetown. Mm-hmm. So we were three boys, my mom and my dad, and we used to, with this bar of soap, mm-hmm. that would last, it felt like 3 months.
4: Your mom was just replacing it and you guys never noticed or appreciated.
2: It lasted longer back then for some reason. And we all used to do the credit card swap with the soap.
4: Oh.
2: We used to call it swapping the credit card.
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0: just gone 5 o'clock. A very good morning. Shawn Mendes treats you better, letting us go straight into the top of the hour. I'm Liesl van der Vestes, and great to be waking up with you this morning. Middle of the week, good to be back. I was in Joburg visiting my mom, just having some great family time, and then thought, you know what, let me take 2 extra days off and just enjoy some good old holiday time, which we don't always often grant ourselves. I know it's still school holidays, kids heading back in the next couple of days, so don't worry, in our fitness guide, got you covered with some great kids activities. That's in our Fuel Great Fitness Guide 20-6. If you've got any events or activities you want featured, it falls into the health, wellness and fitness space. Share it with me on the WhatsApp line 082-9450-940. We've also got your traffic and weather all before I say goodbye at 6, and your get up and go song. So we're quite busy at this time of the morning. But you know what? Let's get the morning started. 7 in a row, Tom Grennan, Leona Lewis, all in the mix, as well as something from newly married Taylor Swift.
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It's Jethro Tate, Weirdo KFM 94.5. As we wake up in and across the Cape today with foggy conditions, currently 13 degrees, heading for a pleasant 18 today. Some patches and fog, low cloud around. So if you're on the roads early this morning, please leave yourself a little extra stopping distance, allow some extra travel time. Conditions will gradually improve as the morning goes on. Gentle southeasterly breeze, 19 k's an hour. And as we wake up this morning, let's get our bodies moving with your Get Up and Go song. We've got our showdown this morning. First up, a track called Come On Eileen. And I want you to put the fiddle or the violin or the guitar emoji, whatever one you can find. And it's one of the most recognizable fiddle intros, or should I say violin intros, in any music song. And the track sounds like this. If you want to hear this as your Get Up and Go song, vote now.

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One of those kind of comeback tracks that gets the entire room singing. Vote now on the WhatsApp line 082-945-0940. Otherwise, the sweet or the lollipop emoji. Get your vote in for this one from Gwen Stefani and Akon called The Sweet Escape.

0: Okay, two very different tracks. You vote now. Come On, Eileen, by Dexy's Midnight Runners, the fiddle or the violin emoji, or the guitar emoji, or the sweet escape, the sweet emoji for that one, or the lollipop emoji. Your votes 0829450940.
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3: 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Well done to us. I'm very proud of the city.
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1: The school holiday is still in full swing. 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Starting with the youngsters, if you're in Mitchell's Plain, Eastridge Hall is hosting a free holiday activity program today, 10 a.m. until 4 p.m. Expect exercise sessions, ball games, and loads of active fun, giving kids the chance to burn off some holiday energy, make new friends, and enjoy a day of movement in safe community environment. Otherwise, head over to the Dunoon Library. They're hosting a chess morning from 10 a.m. until midday at 2 Waxbury Street. Chess is one of those brilliant activities that exercises the brain as much as sport exercises the body, helping children develop concentration, problem-solving skills, and strategic thinking. So that's a great one to get out to. And then here's something brand new for adults. If you've ever thought, I'd love to train outdoors, especially in the beautiful Cape, I don't know where to start, then Anton's Life of Weight, ALO, is a brand new outdoor fitness concept that's popping up in some of Cape Town's most beautiful locations. Camps Bay, Sanders Beach, Glen Forest, Clifton, Bantry Bay, and other spectacular outdoor spots. Think of it as a combination of light weights, HIIT, resistance bands, and functional fitness equipment to improve strength, endurance, and cardiovascular fitness while making the most of Cape Town's incredible scenery. It's social, it's flexible, and every session is completely different. 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Now, if you, like me, have caught the Hyrox bug, yes, I finally caught it, then Sweaty Palms Fitness Club in Century City offers Hyrox training every Wednesday, 6:30, then at noon, and then at 4:30. 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

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Just gone 10 to 6, time for our Get Up and Go song options this morning. We're going back to the 80s with this one, and it's Dexy's Midnight Runners. The track's called Come On Eileen. You'll hear the fiddle as it starts. I want the violin or the fiddle or the guitar emoji if you want to hear this one as your Get Up and Go song this morning.

of the decade in the 80s. Did you know that? And taking it on this morning is Gwen Stefani and Akon with the Sweet Escape. And I want the sweet or the lollipop emoji. See where I'm going with that one? For this one, as you get up and go song this morning. Do you want to hear this?

0: Get voting now. The violin emoji or the sweetie emoji for Gwen Stefani, The Sweet Escape. I'll play your Get Up and Go song next. Shaping up to be a cool, mostly dry winter's day across the province. A few coastal areas seeing some light rain later. Moving across the province, Hermanus and Cape Agulhas, cooler spots today at 17 degrees. Alexander Bay, Sutherland, Langebaan, Strand, Stellenbosch and Gqeberha are all sitting at 18 degrees. 19 degrees is the high in Clan William in Malmesbury and in Atlantis, as well as Paarl, Oudtshoorn, George, Knysna and Plettenberg Bay. Slightly warmer still in Ceres, Worcester and Lanesburg, 20 degrees. Robertson and Prince Albert sit at 21. Kalfinia, Fredendal and Swellendam climb to 22 degrees. Warmest places today, Springbok and Beaufort West are at 23 degrees. And Cape Town, we're looking at a high of 18 degrees, starting with fog and low cloud later on. A southeasterly of 19 k's an hour. We're keeping those conditions cool. Looking ahead tomorrow, 15 degrees, 16 on Friday, 17 on Sunday. And your daylight markers, Cape Town, 10 to 8 is sunrise this morning, with sunset 10 to 6.
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0: It's Billie Eilish, Birds of a Feather, and then you picked it as your Get Up and Go song this morning, taking us back to the 80s, Dexy's Midnight Runner, Come On Eileen. Every time I hear that song, it transports me back to my varsity days in Pretoria, because it was one of the rezzes, one of the boys' rezzes or guys' rezzes that I would walk past, and someone would be blaring this song continuously. It didn't matter when I walked past, and it just takes me back. It's amazing how songs just transport you back to different times and different memories in your life. And I can't understand, because it's such an old song. I wasn't in varsity in the 80s, so I don't know why it was such a big thing. Anyway, that's it from me, Liesl van der Westhuizen, and I'll catch you tomorrow with your fitness guide 20 to 6. 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The KFM Morning Team up next. In Khayelitsha, there's an SABS incident at Spine and Jafta K. Masimola. In Dieprivier at Main Road and Duval, Kendall Road intersection, starting today until September, there's going to be roadworks. That means intermittent closures between 7:30 and 5:30, so allow some extra travel time. 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
2: Greater support to municipalities delivering basic services, and the US military has hit more than 80 targets during the latest strikes on Iran. Good morning, I'm Vanya Kluter-Collison. The City of Cape Town has welcomed the Public Protector's Directive to National Treasury and the Department of Human Settlements to provide greater support to municipalities delivering basic services. The city was responding to Public Protector Advocate Koleka Kaleka's report into conditions at the N2 Gateway Housing Project, the relocation of families in Khayelitsha, and safety at two municipal clinics. The report found shortcomings in dealing with sewage overflows, neglected municipal housing, and broken high-mast lights. It also instructed National Treasury to review whether municipalities receive enough funding to tackle growing infrastructure backlogs. While acknowledging the city's cooperation and progress in addressing many of the concerns, the Public Protector said residents cannot continue to be denied their constitutional right to basic services. Water and Sanitation MMC's Zaid Badruddin sees refuge collection, sewer maintenance, public space cleaning, and security upgrades at the clinics have all been completed.
3: We welcome the Public Protector's emphasis that the City of Cape Town has worked closely with our office to ensure that all matters have been attended to.
2: The Madlanga Commission of Inquiry says it is carefully assessing whether it will need more time to complete its work. The Commission still plans to conclude its public hearings by the end of this month, with its final report due to be submitted to President Cyril Ramaphosa on the 31st of August. However, it has not ruled out the possibility of requesting an extension should more time be needed to finalise its work. Commission spokesperson Jeremy Michael says a decision on whether to seek an extension will be made at a later stage.
4: We have a very clear idea of what it is that we want to get through over the next few weeks, and to the extent that we need an adjustment to do justice to that work that we had set out for ourselves. Of course, I can't rule out the possibility of anything else.
2: The Commission for Gender Equality says its research shows teenage pregnancies are often linked to sexual transgressions by adults. The organization's statement comes as statistics from the Western Cape Health Department reveal that 292 girls between the ages of 10 and 14 gave birth between April and December last year. The Commission's Javu Baloyi says they've conducted a study into the matter and have engaged government departments and parliament.
5: As a Commission for Gender Equality, we have done a study along this issue, wherein we have found that more teenagers, particularly between the ages of 10 and 14, 15 and 19, are getting pregnant, some because of their peers, some because of adults, some because it could be educators.
2: Baloyi says they are hoping to see the situation change soon. And the U.S. military has hit more than 80 targets during its latest strikes on Iran. This has been confirmed by its central command, saying it was in response to Tehran's attacks on three ships in the Strait of Hormuz. It says the targets included the Islamic Revolutionary Guard Corps small boats in and near the strait. Taking a look at today's weather temperatures, a cloudy day is forecast for parts of the province with light rain expected over the Southern Cape. A high of 18 is forecast for Cape Town, 19 for Clan William as well as George, 20 for Ceres and 23 for Springbok. The top story at this hour, the City of Cape Town has welcomed the Public Protectors Directive to National Treasury and the Department of Human Settlements to provide greater support to municipalities delivering basic services.
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1: Hello, hello, hello Wednesday.
0: I see on our WhatsApp telephone there's already a queue out the door of about 100 people that have entered for the 20K pop quiz since before 6 o'clock. I feel like this is the home affairs queue. You're trying to get in before the doors open.
1: I love to see it. People are ready to go.
0: Yeah.
1: And we haven't had a 20K winner in a while, hey?
0: Yeah.
1: So maybe today is your day.
0: Yeah, I must tell you, my mom was outside in the Sasa queue there in the city. Yeah.
1: I want to say, ach, shame.
0: Yeah, ach, shame.
1: Because those lines.
0: Let me tell you, I dropped her there before I come to work.
2: Yeah.
1: Mm-hmm.
0: The queue's already around the block. Mm. So you got to get there at 4 in the morning to be like number 75 in the queue.
1: Oh, shame.
0: It's terrible.
1: So is this something that she has to do every month or what?
0: No, you know when old people can get stubborn and they want to do a thing and you go like, don't worry about it. And no, I am going to do it.
1: Mm-hmm. And I'm still your mother and I'm right.
3: But we've been here before, Darren. We keep on circling back. It is her money. It is her right. Leave her be.
0: Yeah, but after 20 visits there, no closer to getting it. So I feel so sorry for these people. She's the same people in the queue all the time.
3: She wants to see it through. And Anna will win.
0: Mm-hmm. It's
3: and
0: personal
3: then she'll be
0: now.
3: Independent.
0: Yeah.
1: And also, I love how persistent she is.
3: Yes.
0: I'm like, come on, Mo, leave it. Let it go. Uh-huh.
3: But for him, it's an indictment on on himself, on his individual self. Mm-hmm. Yeah. Meanwhile, it's got nothing to do with you, Darren.
1: Well, I just remember all of the times your mom had to drop you at soccer or whatever. Yeah.

0: but it's only once a month. Mm. So those are administrative issues that they're trying to clear up.
1: Yeah.
2: But so terrible that this is what we all expect. Good luck.
1: All right. So, good luck in our queue. I think our queue could take you 2 years to get to the front of the door, though.
2: But when it's your day, it's your day.
1: Yeah.
2: Good luck.
1: All right, let's start the show. Good morning.
3: Good morning.

0: It's Katy Perry with Raw here on KFM Morning. So Sibs is not here this morning. She'll be back tomorrow, which is great because I thought she was going to grind my gears about Messi. I don't want to talk football anymore. It's done.
1: And thankfully, I don't have much to add when it comes to the topic of football. Yammer. Oh, I wish I could.
0: Okay, I'll give it to you. It was a good game. Well done, Argentina. I was rooting for Egypt and they nearly did it. Uh-huh. And yeah, well done.
1: So well done, Messi.
0: No, well done, Argentina. They're a good team. They play well together. Stop it, Sherlyn. I see where you're going. But they're a good team.
1: No, I was just so genuinely, they are good contenders for that final.
0: Yeah, I think it's going to be a repeat. It's going to be France-Argentina, which is the last World Cup all over again. Mm-hmm. But France will win this time. It's a prediction. It's not like an out-there prediction. I think that's what everybody's predicting.
1: And then, sadly, only one African team left.
0: That's right. That's right. Morocco. Mm-hmm. Hmm. We'll see. Long may they keep going. Quarterfinals next. All right. Give us a clue for the 20K pop quiz, Sherlyn.
1: Do you remember Hilda from Sea of Delight?
0: No, to be honest, I never watched Seven Delon. I didn't watch soapies. I don't watch anything.
1: Can you imagine how good your Afrikaans would have been today had you watched Seven Delon?
0: Oh, no.
1: So, to the people who remember Hilda from Seven Delon, you probably also know the answer to question number 5. Here it is. What's the Japanese art of flower arranging?
0: I was going to say origami, but that's paper. That's a good question that feels like we should all know.
1: Because of Sia Vandalan and Tani Hilda, I know the answer to that question. What's the Japanese art of flower arranging?
0: Origato. No?
1: Ikebana. Remember?
2: Ikebana.
1: Yeah. She went through an Ikebana phase. She was ahead of the curve, that auntie.
0: Was this when we all went and bought a bonsai tree? Because that was kind of from Karate Kid. Is this after that? Do you remember when we all had the Zen garden?
1: I never went through that phase yet.
0: Nah, you'd buy them at like these home stores and everybody had this little Zen garden on their desk with a little rake and a little bit of sand and... What were we trying to do?
1: Did you also have the little rake?
0: No, with the rake and the rock and everything. What were we trying to do?
1: And then how often would you use it?
0: Like once. And then it sat there, you never used it again. Uh-huh. It's like the bonsai tree.
1: There must be someone with a desk here in Cape Town with that little rake.
3: Yeah, it's just for peace and love, man. Yeah, it's just to calm your chakras.
0: It's the original, like,
3: fidget.
0: Fidget spinner. It's that Nido thing now. What's that? It's like not Play-Doh. You squeeze
1: stress
0: it.
1: Ball.
0: Like stress ball. That's it. Yeah.
1: What's the new stress ball?
0: Yeah. Say again.
1: What's the new stress ball?
0: It's a Nido thing. It's like it's just like a higher quality thing. Yeah.
2: So my children are driving me insane because they make their own. Mm. So just yesterday we had to tell my daughter to stop pretending that the pillows are no longer needed because she takes the inside and then she puts her own wrapping around it. So this can vary from material to just paper, like a paper mache vibe. Yeah. And I have to quality control each one because she's so proud of herself. But it's bad, guys, because now any like a bubble wrap situation or anything she can find to stuff it with, and she's just getting better and better at it, but it's just creating more and more mess. But anyway, these squeegees are just... Guys, they even wet toilet paper and put like a whole roll to make like a big size one. Mm. You'll never say that toilet paper is the stuffing. Uh-huh. They're very creative.
0: Yeah.
2: But it all comes down to messing. And obviously, I'm not purchasing the Nido.
0: The Nido. Well,
1: also,
0: good luck.
1: How long is the school holiday still, Vanya?
2: Nog 2 weke, bro.
0: Yeah, I know these Nido things. It's all, you know, it goes off, kicks off online and then everybody wants one. And then the thing sells out and then... It goes on for 3 months and then the shelves are full with them because now nobody wants them. But it's got legs, this thing. Good luck getting one. Okay, so your 20K pop quiz is up next. $20,000 cash brought to you by Suzuki. Give me that name again, Sherlyn.
1: The Japanese art of flower arranging, Ikebana.
0: Ikebana. Okay, that's your one clue. Get in the queue. It's already wrapped around the block three times if you want to play this morning. 02-945-0940.
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1: In your traffic this morning in Mitchell's Plain, we've got a crash at AZ Berman Drive between Highlands Drive and Sesame Street. In Khayelitsha, there's a SAPS incident on Spine Road and Jafteke Masemola. Misty conditions across parts of Cape Town, so please maintain a safe following distance and switch on your headlights. Into incoming traffic slowing down from Jakes Hadwell Drive and Bunga Avenue, and then traffic lights still out in Lansdowne at Imamaroon and Wolseley. If I missed anything, please WhatsApp me on 082-945-0940.
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0: 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The Punjabi MC on KFM Mornings. 6:30. Let's go. It's time for your news and your sports. Vanus.
1: Dankie Darren. 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
2: A very good morning, I'm Alex White. Argentina survived by the skin of their teeth last night against Egypt in the round of 16 of the World Cup. Egypt had a solid 2-0 lead until the 78th minute when Cristian Romero scored. Messi followed with the equaliser in the 82nd, and then Enzo Fernandez broke the Pharaohs' hearts by scoring the winner in the 90th. Securing a 3-2 win for the World Cup's defending champions. Switzerland also progressed to the quarterfinals after a 4-3 win over Colombia on penalties. Then at 36 years old, Novak Djokovic is the gift that keeps on giving in tennis. Yesterday, Wimbledon was treated to the longest men's singles quarterfinal in history. It was a seesawing 5-set encounter with Canada's Felix Auger-Aliassime that the Serbian won 7-6, 3-6, 6-3, 6-7, 7-6. The very first set of the match went to a 12-10 tiebreak and the fifth went to a super tiebreak. Despite the marathon, Djokovic was happy.
3: With racket and a lot of heart, it was really anybody's game in the super tiebreak in the fifth. These are kind of moments that I still play tennis for, and for sure.
2: Defending champion Jannik Sinner awaits Djokovic in the semi-final on Friday after cruising through his quarter in straight sets. And then in cricket, T20 World Champions India suffered their worst ever defeat at the hands of the English. England posted 201 for 7 with Phil Salt making 70, and India only just bettered the opener score while collapsing to 76 all out inside 12 overs. Tung finished with career best figures of 4 for 28 and Archer had 3 for 29. For EWN Sports, I am Alex White.
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0: It's Ava Max, Maybe You're an Angel, here on KFM Morning. Let's have a quick squiz at the weather forecast today, brought to you by Quick Hot, adding warmth to life. Cape Town, 18 degrees. You'll see there's a lot of fog out there. It's really going to slow down the traffic. So that'll be there right up until probably till the sun rises. For those that have just arrived in Cape Town, that's at 8 o'clock when the sun rises. It's the hardest thing to get used to. About 7:45, there or thereabouts. Okay, then it should lift and you should be A-OK. There's no rain forecast right up through to Saturday here in the city. The temperatures are going to drop. Tomorrow we're down to 15. Same for Friday. Saturday warming up a little bit on 17. Double digits for the low, so that's okay. Today, Sally's 18. Paul, 19. Fog everywhere. Except for places like Oturn and Beaufort West. It's warm out there. It's in the 20s today.
1: Lekker.
0: 22, 23 degrees. Clear. It's going to be lovely. Maybe a little bit of light rain expected later on this evening. And the Garden Route, George Neisner Plett, you're on 19 degrees today. A little bit of light rain arriving later this afternoon. That'll continue to Thursday morning and more than likely throughout the entire weekend. It's forecast for Friday and Saturday. And you're going to be the coldest part of the Western Cape because it's going to be around 13 degrees, your high, all weekend. Coldest place tonight is Sutherland. Take
1: How
0: a guess
1: cold?
0: At the temp. Take a guess. Take a guess.
1: -2.
0: Nope.
1: Colder.
0: Yes.
1: -4.
0: Correct. No. -4 degrees in Sutherland tonight. The only place in the Western Cape, I think the only place in South Africa that is been in the minuses for the past 2 weeks or so. Winter properly arrived there. 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
0: So we launched this yesterday morning. We opened the gate. 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
1: 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In Mitchell's Plain, we've got a crash at AZ Berman Drive between Highlands Drive and Sesame Street. In Khayelitsha, there's a SAPS incident on Spine Road and Jaftakema Samola. Misty conditions are parts cross of Cape Town, so please maintain a safe following distance and switch on your headlights. Into incoming traffic backed up from Jake's Hadwell Drive and Jan Smuts Drive. And then traffic lights also still out in Airport Industria at Bortitz Quarry and Bahrain Drive, as well as in Lansdowne at Imamaroon and Wolseley. Looking at your trains this morning, there's signal equipment power failure at Kenilworth and Fishhook. That's impacting the Southern and Cape Flats lines, so you can expect some delays of up to an hour. If I missed anything, please WhatsApp me on 082-945-0940.
18: 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The GPS language setting mysteriously changed to Greek. Fortunately, with the OUTsurance Pointsman on the roads, you no longer have to come up with creative excuses for being late. The OUTsurance Pointsman have been easing traffic congestion so we all get to where we need to be quickly and safely for the past 20 years. With OUTsurance, you really always get something out. 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
0: So what a journey it's been. 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Good morning, Nathan.
21: Good morning. How are you doing?
0: I'm good.
21: Darren,
1: Hi, Nathan.
0: Good, man. So, Nathan, you're another graphic designer. You're the second one we've had this week, I think.
11: Is it?
0: Yes.
11: I didn't know that.
0: Yes, and we were just talking about the other one, about how AI is coming for you.
11: Yeah, I know, but I use it as a tool.
0: As a tool.
11: Okay.
0: Yeah, but see, everybody else is using it as the everything.
1: Mm-hmm.
0: Eh? So
11: yeah, I do. Yeah.
0: Are you, do you work for yourself or do you work for a company?
11: I work for a company in Starbucks.
0: Okay.
1: And is that common practice now, Nathan, that you are using AI to assist you in your everyday job?
11: Yeah, it's because we are a print-on-demand company and need to get stuff fast.
1: Mm-hmm.
0: Righto.
11: Mm-hmm.
0: Okay.
11: Yeah.
0: Well, Nathan, you've got 20,000 rand, maybe. That could be yours.
11: Okay.
1: Good luck.
0: Okay. Are you on your Acia? Is anyone helping you?
11: Yeah, I'm in the car with three ladies and a gentleman. We're on our way to work.
0: Sure, there's five of you there.
1: Let's see if we can get you to 20K.
0: Hello, carpool.
21: Hello.
22: Morning.
0: That's awesome. All right. So has each one got their phone open, ready for a Google question?
11: I hope so.
0: See, you got to be organized here. If this was me, I would say, okay, so pick one person. You say, you take the first one I don't get. Next, second, third, fourth. Okay.
1: It's doable.
11: Yeah.
0: Would you like to give them instructions quickly?
11: No, it's okay. They got it.
1: I love the confidence. They've got a strat, Darren.
0: All right. If you don't get 10 out of 10, yeah, I'm going to say, I told you so.
11: You've got to
0: be very clear with instructions.
11: Okay.
0: All right, sure. True or false? Qualifying question. The Suzuki XL6 offers seating for 6 people.
11: That is true.
0: Okay.
1: Go, Nathan.
0: You guys need one of those. You can take one more. Okay.
11: Yeah.
0: Nathan, good luck, brother. Here we go.
11: Thanks, brother.
0: Your time starts now.
1: Complete the Sheryl Crow song title. The first cut is the...
11: Last.
1: True or false, Leclerc wins 2026 British GP.
11: False.
1: Ashanti is married to which Hotteniers singer?
11: Nelly.
0: Yep.
1: How many provinces are in South Africa?
11: 9.
1: What's the Japanese art of flower arranging?
11: Ikebana.
1: What actor officiated Taylor Swift's wedding?
11: Skip.
1: Name the only African team still in the 2026 Soccer World Cup.
11: Morocco. Yep.
1: Dwayne Johnson plays a Polynesian demigod in which animation?
11: Moana. Mm-hmm.
1: What's 8 times 4?
11: 8 times 4 is...
22: 32.
11: Mm-hmm.
1: Spell bravado.
11: Bravado.
0: Yeah.
11: Bravado.
1: Complete the Sheryl Crow song title. The first cut is the... Come on!
0: You see, no one was on Google there. No one bothered to Google that.
1: But also
0: Carl,
1: Sheryl
0: listen.
1: Crow.
0: But Carl, listen. Did no one Google anything for you?
11: Adam Sandler. From Taylor Swift.
0: Yeah, but we didn't get there yet. We didn't get there. We needed to get through Sheryl Crow and Charles Leclerc first. Okay.
11: Oh, did he win?
0: Yeah, he did.
1: Yeah, that was true.
0: Can you verify that, Ramiz?
23: He has won, yes.
0: Okay. 1, 2, 3, 4, 5, 6. Just spell bravado for me. I want to hear what the first 3 letters you said.
11: B-R-A-V.
0: Ah, you switched it now. You liar. Pants on fire.
11: You didn't know my pronunciation.
0: Oh, yeah. The O sounds like an A any day of the week, right?
1: So what, you're going to give it to him?
0: Well, why not?
1: Why not?
0: Why not? 1, 2, 3, 4, 5, 6, 7 out of 10 you got now.
11: Oh, thank you so much.
0: All right, which takes us to the minimum in these harsh economic petrol times. So it's 1-4. So listen, Sheryl Crow, the first cut is the deepest.
11: The deepest. Oh, I didn't
0: understand it. Yes, and quite right on the Google there, Adam Sandler did officiate Taylor Swift's wedding.
11: I see.
0: All right. Okay.
1: Thanks for playing, all right, Nathan. Guys.
0: All right, Carl.
11: Thank you so much, guys.
0: Ciao, Nathan. Cheers. Bye-bye.
1: Bye-bye, Carl.
0: Do you know, there's nothing else but Taylor Swift in the news. Do you know that? I'm actually quite, like, at my end with it.
1: Mm-hmm.
0: Because it's all just, this happened, that there's no pictures, there's nothing.
1: Yeah, so I'm very sorry, lockdown. But we'll have at least one Taylor Swift pop quiz question for the foreseeable future, because you might be over it, but the world is not.
0: You know what? I'm going to make a prediction here.
1: Mm-hmm.
0: I don't know if anything like this has been announced, but there's the next thing that she's got to do, that she's going to do, there's now going to be a Taylor Swift reality show.
1: No,
0: like the Kim Kardashians.
1: Come on.
0: Telling you, and they're filming this whole thing all for that. It's going to be the new Kardashians, because he's got brothers and stuff. Is Taylor Swift an only child?
1: I don't know her to have any siblings. I'm not sure.
0: Watch. Coming to Netflix or Prime or something. Taylor Swift, the reality show. That's the only thing the box left to tick for her.
1: So she has one sibling, a younger brother named Austin.
0: Okay.
1: I really hope this isn't the pivot for her.
0: Yeah.
1: Reality star, really?
0: Yeah, I'm telling you.
1: She doesn't need it. Why would she do it?
0: Watch what I'm saying.
1: I really hope you're wrong.
0: Okay. It is almost 7 o'clock. We've got time to squeeze in a tune. Harry Styles, As It Was, as we approach 7. Very misty Wednesday morning ahead of us here in Die Weskaap. Goeiemôre almal.

0: Harry Styles, as it was, it is 7 o'clock.
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0: The 139 million rand Powerball Extra Cascading Jackpot has been won. 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
6: In your traffic this morning on Spine Road, we've got a crash between the N2 and Old Fora Road. In Khayelitsha, there's a SAPS incident on Spine Road and Jaftake Masemola. Misty conditions across parts of Cape Town, so please just maintain a safe following distance and switch on your headlights. Things can get quite dangerous, so please be careful out there. N2 incoming, traffic slowing down from Jake's Hardwell Drive and Jan Smuts Drive, and then on the N1 incoming, traffic backed up at Platterkloof Road to the N7. Your trains are delayed. We've got signal equipment power failure at Kenilworth and Fishhook, impacting the Southern and Cape Flats lines. Expect delays of an hour, and traffic lights also still out in Airport Industria at Borchards Quarry and Bahrain Drive, as well as in Lansdowne at Emma Maroon and Wolseley. I'll have more traffic in 10 minutes.
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7: Dire need for improved northern border fence, and there's greater support to municipalities. Good morning, I'm Vanya Klutcher-Collison. Public Works Minister Dean McPherson says the country urgently needs an improved northern border fence, and that he was shocked by what he saw when he visited Baitbridge last week. The department under former Minister Patricia de Lille constructed a 40-kilometre razor wire fence at a cost of 37 million in 2020 as a COVID-19 protection measure. Despite that fence having since largely been destroyed, McPherson says it's not up to his department to initiate a new border fence project. Then the City of Cape Town has welcomed the Public Protectors Directive to National Treasury and the Department of Human Settlements to provide greater support to municipalities delivering basic services. The city was responding to Public Protector Advocate Koleka Kaleka's report into conditions at the N2 Gateway Housing Project, the relocation of families in Khayelitsha, and safety at two municipal clinics. The report found shortcomings in dealing with sewage overflows, neglected municipal housing and broken high mast lights. It also instructed National Treasury to review whether municipalities receive enough funding to tackle growing infrastructure backlogs. While acknowledging the city's cooperation and progress in addressing many of the concerns, the public protector said residents cannot continue to be denied their constitutional right to basic services. Water and Sanitation MMC Zayed Batruddin says refuge collections, sewer maintenance, public space cleaning and security upgrades at the clinics have all been completed.
8: We welcome the public protector's emphasis that the City of Cape Town has worked closely with our office to ensure that all matters have been attended to.
7: Then the Madlanga Commission of Inquiry says it is carefully assessing whether it will need more time to complete its work. The Commission still plans to conclude its public hearings by the end of this month, with its final report due to be submitted to President Cyril Ramaphosa on the 31st of August. However, it has not ruled out the possibility of requesting an extension should more time be needed to finalise its work. Commission spokesperson Jeremy Michael says a decision on whether to seek an extension will be made at a later stage.
9: We have a very clear idea of what it is that we want to get through over the next few weeks, and to the extent that we need an adjustment to do justice to that work that we had set out for ourselves. Of course, I can't rule out the possibility of anything else.
7: And the U.S. military has hit more than 80 targets during its latest strikes on Iran. This has been confirmed by its central command, saying it was in response to Tehran's attacks on three ships in the Strait of Hormuz. Taking a look at today's weather temperatures, a cloudy day is forecast for parts of the province, with light rain expected over the Southern Cape, a high of 18 for Cape Town, 19 for Clan William as well as George, 20 for Cirrus, and Springbok can expect a high of 23. The top story at this hour, Public Works Minister Dean McPherson says the country urgently needs an improved northern border fence, and that he was shocked by what he saw when he visited Baitbridge last week.
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0: It's David Guetta with Beautiful People here on KFM Mornings on a misty old Wednesday morning. Sure, I had a struggle coming into work today. The visibility was not so lekker, eh?
1: No, it was terrible. The person in front of me almost hit a pedestrian this morning. So just really, you want to slow down. Keep that safe following distance. An accident can happen so quickly. And we've spoken about this. Not everyone is wearing that reflective clothing in the morning.
0: Yeah, true that. And I still don't know where my fog lights are. So I still don't think they do anything, to be honest. So just take it easy. I know this road. I do this road every day. I know the turns, but you don't know what's in the road.
1: Not in the fog. Don't take that chance.
0: So yesterday we opened up the nominations for the Best of the Cape Awards, proudly brought to you by Yoko for 2026. Mm-hmm. I'm very excited. And we were chatting about this new, the best place to be seen, which is very much a social media category.
1: And I'm so excited to see the nominees.
0: Because it could be anything. And then we got talking about what's the new third place, you know, that now that the bars are gone. Mm-hmm. And I was looking at the comments because we put this video up on Instagram. And it's overwhelmingly Hyrox.
2: Hey!
1: Is people saying that's their third place?
0: That's the new hangout spot. Hyrox. It's literally CrossFit's crazy cousin that's been in jail for 20 years.
1: But I feel like in the past, I didn't even know a single person who was interested. Mm-hmm.

0: this, but I just see it's like it's another level crazy stuff.
1: So they combine running and strength training. Mm. And then I think it, the circuit consists of something like 8 different exercises. And then between each exercise, you're also running for a K. So in total, about 8 Ks of exercise and then 8 different things.
0: I'm just wondering how I can times 2 your conversation on WhatsApp.
1: Am I that person now? Wow.
0: You are. I wish I could just times 2 you, Sherlyn. Please. I've heard my neighbor across the road now, he's into high rocks. I get the whole story. I'm like, yeah.
1: So you know what's coming up in August?
0: I don't know what you're talking about.
1: I think we should do it as a team.
2: Oh, no, Sherlyn.
1: At least once. Surely we could survive one class, a single class, single circuit.
0: It's not for beginners. You can't. You can't walk in. You do high rocks when CrossFit's easy.
1: For someone who hasn't even tried this, you've got very strong opinions.
0: Mm. I know my strengths.
2: But also it's something you work towards. What do you mean you know your strengths? The man that just got up and ran, 10 kilometers.
0: What are you talking
2: Didn't
0: about?
2: Didn't you say that once upon a time or half marathon or whatever?
0: Yeah. 10Ks.
2: And
0: yes.
2: Yes, there we go.
0: I did 10Ks.
2: Let me not exaggerate on your behalf.
0: But I was also 15 years younger.
2: Okay.
0: Mm. Yeah.
2: But the people believe you out must there be are really working towards now, this goal.
1: Try everything at least once, man.
0: You see, you two are talking like the January joggers. Now, you're all going to go and flood the High Rocks places. There's not going to be a seat for anyone that actually does this stuff legit.
1: No, I'm trying to peer pressure you guys into it because I know I'm not going to go by myself.
0: Sherlyn, I've seen you run.
1: When?
0: When I raced you for 100 meters. She's
3: fast. And she's very fast.
0: Ramesh, you were even worse.
3: No, I'm not even part of this conversation. I'm not part of this High Rocks thing.
2: Sherlyn, going to say I'm not going to bite off more than what I can chew. Mm-hmm. I'm already in a lane. And that lane is, I'm not going to call it running.
1: Yeah.
2: But I've entered for multiple, but I'm not running. I'm more walking than running.
1: But
2: I mean, I'm walking towards that. Not a hard no, a hard no for this year.
1: Okay. Mm.
2: Obviously, it's in August from the 14th to the 16th at CTICC. I know the deets. Don't look at me like that, Alex. Maybe next
0: can we
2: year.
0: Can times two we'll this one as well? Yeah, what's up?
2: Sherlyn, come on, do it, man. As Michael is still.
1: I want to do High Rocks. I just want to go to one class. Session. Yes, that's all I want to commit to.
0: Okay.
1: High Rocks.
0: Good luck, gals. Good luck. So, yeah, that does seem to be like the new thing. So, whether that will be it, I doubt it. I think it's a fad. It'll come and go, and there'll be a new thing, a new high performance thing that'll supersede that. But get your kicks. Enjoy it. All right. So if you want to go and vote, whatever you think that place to be seen is, go pop a vote. Could be a new business. Could be whatever it is. It's really just like a blank canvas for anything.
1: And such a great space to just celebrate the quality businesses we have here in Cape Town.
0: I'm voting for the best dorpie.
1: Who holds it currently? Is it Naysna?
0: I don't know, but there've been a few. Every year it's a new one. It's never like one that stands.
1: And every year you go, I get it. What a cool dorpie.
0: I think I'm putting a vote in for Melkbosstrand.
3: Yo.
0: Beautiful little village town. Okay, but you go put yours on. 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
19: 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In your traffic this morning, in Cape Farms, there's a crash on Melkbos Strand Road and West Coast Road, the R27. Spine Road, an accident between the N2 and Old Fora Road. On the M5 North, traffic backed up at Kromboom Road to the N2, and traffic lights still out in Airport Industry at Borchards Quarry and Bahrain Drive, as well as in Lansdowne at Imamaroon and Wolseley. More traffic at 7:30.
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0: Where is the love? It's the Black Eyed Peas here on KFM Mornings. Alrighty, so Sibs is not here today. We've got Mr. Alex White in on the traffic. Alex, we haven't really chatted to you.
1: No, not yet.
0: It's the first time that I've really spoken to you since the last time.
1: Yes.
0: Which was, do you remember clearly when the last time was?
1: It was 8 years ago.
0: 8 years.
2: Has it really
0: ago?
2: Been 8 years? Alex, you were a young boy when we met you.
1: Yeah, I was 15, yeah.
0: You were 15?
2: You're a
1: in
2: teenager.
1: Grade 9. Yep.
0: In grade 9.
3: What?
0: And.
1: I still remember the morning when I was phoned and everything that happened afterwards. And
0: yeah.
1: I remember my phone wasn't working very well, so I actually got a friend who was nearby who'd been listening to the radio, literally got out his car and gave me his phone, and then you guys called me back.
0: And what happened from there? You give us a recap here.
1: Well, it actually started on the Saturday. I was involved at RX Radio, radio station at the Red Cross War Memorial Hospital.
2: Mm-hmm. Are you still involved
1: there? I am still involved a bit behind the
2: Amazing.
1: Scenes. And then, Sherlyn, you were a guest.
2: Uh-huh.
1: And because you always do the pop quiz, we decided we'd give you a quiz. And I remember we made it really tough asking you crazy questions like how many E's are in Tweer Buffels met Ian Squid Morse with Geskiet Fontaine and things like that.
2: We had a lot of fun.
1: Yeah. And then you guys called, I think, on the Monday and got me to do the weekend overnights on the Saturday or Saturday night or Sunday morning. It was like 1 to 4 a.m. I think.
0: Yeah.
1: There were billboards and all sorts of things. It was very cool.
0: Yeah. The graveyard shift.
1: Yeah.
0: But you've got to go do the hard yards.
2: You've done a lot since then. We've seen you on TV.
1: Yeah, Super Sports Schools has been amazing. I've been doing that since I left school. It's incredible. Even there's actually Craven Weeks on at the moment this week, so I'll be going to that tomorrow to catch some of the final games. But yeah, it's been amazing.
2: Do you have any advice for youngsters who want to get into broadcasting? Because you've done it.
1: I think for me, when I was at school, I was very much academic. I was a nerd. I never thought that this is what I would actually end up doing.
2: Mm-hmm.
1: So I think the message is for anyone, someone like me who's working in sport now, you don't have to be an incredible athlete or a brilliant sports person to get involved in sports. I'm working in sport, following my dreams, and I was a nerd at school. So there's so many different ways to get into it.
0: And how many times have your parents said to you, when are you going to get a real job?
1: No, they've been very, very supportive. They've been great. They've never actually had that. I think they know that this is actually a real job. So they've been very supportive.
0: Well, good, man, and welcome to broadcasting.
1: Thank you.
0: Glad you stuck it out through your school years, and now here you are at the end of all of it.
1: Through school, university, and years to many more years. I'm loving it.
0: Yeah, brilliant.
2: Too many more years.
0: Brilliant. Okay, so it is 7:30. Alex is on sports this morning. Vanya's obviously on Denise. Op Denise.
4: Dankie, Darren. 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
1: A very good morning. I'm Alex White. At 36 years old, Novak Djokovic is the gift that keeps on giving in tennis. Yesterday, Wimbledon was treated to the longest men's singles quarterfinal in history. It was a seesawing five-set encounter with Canada's Felix Auger-Aliassime that the Serbian won after the fifth set went to a super tiebreak. Defending champion Jannik Sinner awaits Djokovic in the semi on Friday. Meanwhile, in the women's singles, Coco Gauff surprised even herself by overcoming her recent grass court struggles to reach a first Wimbledon semi-final with a hard-fought three-set victory over Jessica Pegula. For Gauff, it was all about taking it one point at a time.
3: Regardless of how it goes, I think I'm just proud of myself. Obviously, I'm not satisfied. I think I want to go all the way, but also at the same time, I'm just looking at, you know, the match in front of me and just trying to keep doing better with each point.
1: Elsewhere, T20 World Champions India suffered their worst ever defeat at the hands of the English, losing by 125 runs. England posted 201 for 7 with Phil Salt making 70, while India collapsed to 76 all out inside 12 overs. England's Tung finished with career best figures of 4 for 28 and Archer had 3 for 29. Then yesterday afternoon, the junior box recovered from a sluggish start against Wales in the World Rugby Under 20 Championship. The defending champion secured a 52-33 victory in Georgia to book its semi-final meeting with England. The Soccer Sports Desk with Sporting Bet, betting amplified on KFM 94.5. Last night in Atlanta,
5: Lautaro sent it across.
1: Argentina survived by the skin of their teeth, while Egypt snatched defeat from the jaws of victory in their round of 16 encounter. Egypt had a solid 2-0 lead until the 78th minute when Christian Romero scored. Messi followed with the equaliser in the 82nd, redemption for him after he missed from the penalty spot in the first half. And then Enzo Fernandez broke the Pharaoh's heart by scoring the winner in the 90th minute, securing a 3-2 win for the World Cup's defending champions. Then elsewhere, the Swiss clinched a 4-3 victory in penalties over Colombia. That means the 2026 World Cup quarterfinals are set, and most of them have reasonable kickoff times for us. France face Africa's last hope, Morocco, at 10 p.m. tomorrow. Spain face Euro rivals Belgium on Friday at 9. Fan favourites Norway will look to row their way past England on Saturday at 11. And Argentina battle Switzerland on Sunday morning at 3. More for you on EWN.co.za. For EWN Sports, I am Alex White.
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0: It's BB Rexha, New Religion, here on KFM Mornings. I've been watching, there's been an interesting debate firing up online. And I've never been in this situation, so I don't know where I would stand on this. So it's dads with daughters. Dads with daughters. You're at the shopping mall. Daughter says, I want to go to the toilet. Which one do you go into? And this whole thing kicked off because this dad took his daughter to the ladies' toilet. And then, funnily enough, it wasn't ladies that were against him. It was other men that were against the dad taking his daughter into the ladies' toilet. Now, I know how gross men's toilets are, and if I had a 3 or 4 year old daughter, that's the last place I'd want to be taking them. So now, Ramiz, you've got a daughter, so you're at the mall, you're at Canal Walk. She says, Daddy, it's just you and her. Daddy, I want to go toilet.
1: And I'm sure this happened.
0: Where do you go?
2: So it happened actually at Cavendish, and I went to the men's toilet, and it was so filthy. I said, no, I cannot put my daughter through this.
0: And obviously, just in a men's toilet, ladies, if you've never been.
2: Yeah.
0: You know, the open urinals are literally opposite the cubicles, right? Oh.
1: No little girl should have to see that. Mm-mm.
3: But you'd be surprised. I saw that video you're referring to, Darren. In the comment section, you know I live for a little comment. There were so many women that were opposed to the fact that the dad had brought, and it was two little girls, to the ladies' room. There weren't even other women in the bathroom. And I think it was a garage bathroom, so number one, it's smaller, and so it's easy to see who's inside, and to just say you're bringing your kids into it. People, there were women in the comments that were saying the girls should close their eyes, they should go to a stall. They were quite fine with these little girls walking past these men that are using the bathroom. A dirty toilet. No, we really
0: because there's
3: should a review.
0: There's what they call the common sense guide. So dads with daughters use the women's toilets.
1: I can't even believe that this is a debate.
0: No, it is. Moms with daughters, obviously it's the women's. Dads with sons use the men's. And moms with sons.
1: That's me.
0: Use the women's.
1: Yes.
0: Oh. Like my wife will take, you know, six, seven year old into the ladies' toilet.
3: But my 8-year-old son does not want to go with me into the ladies.
1: So also at what age does that transition happen? Like me with my 2-year-old boys, obviously they're coming with me. When did you realize that switch happened, that your son didn't want to come with you anymore, Vanya?
3: At 5 years old, he already said no.
1: Oh, he's a big boy at five.
0: So
1: at
0: he'll
1: five,
0: go by himself?
3: Up until today and a few weeks ago, we were in Canal Walk and he needed to use the bathroom. And it was just he and I. And I make this rule that when before we leave the house, they need to use the loo, you know, empty the bladder. But he did not, or he had a need when we were in the mall. And then where was I supposed to take him? I'm not going to let my 8-year-old, even my 10-year-old, go into the bathroom alone. If his dad was with him, sure, they would have obviously gone to the men's. I had to take him into the ladies. There were other little boys in the queue because now we're queuing in the mall to use the bathroom. And I had to show him. And unfortunately, I'm also one of those parents, you know, you tell your children, don't do as others do. And then he goes, but mom, just because that little boy is with his mom doesn't mean I'm not going. Eventually he did, because I couldn't send him to fend for himself in the men's bathroom.
2: So what I did was I asked, because luckily one of the cleaners walked past, and then I said to her, ma'am, I cannot put my daughter through this. Can you please open the disabled bathroom for me? Instead of going into the female bathroom. And she opened it, and we went there instead.
0: I mean, a lot of people say, you know, you use the disabled toilet.
2: Yeah.
1: Mm-hmm.
0: There's obviously, you know, things around that too.
1: That bathroom isn't always available,
2: no,
1: or there
2: correct.
1: Isn't always a disabled
2: exactly.
1: bathroom. And I'm, as a woman, I've never had an issue with a dad coming in with his daughters.
3: In the past, there also used to be the family little bathrooms with the changing station for babies used to be separate, or at least with the in the inside the disabled bathroom for disabled persons. But now those little changing stations are in the bigger in the bigger bathrooms.
0: And now you think about it, like you go to the rugby, right? At the DHL. Have you seen after halftime? Have you seen that toilet? There's literally toilet paper everywhere. It's like as if the floor is lined with toilet paper.
2: It's not.
1: It's wet everywhere. Why are the walls wet?
0: Remember when we did the broadcast with Virgin Atlantic and we were at Tottenham Hotspur watching a football match? Actually, for the guys, the urinals are outside. They've just like got these temporary urinals.
2: Oh, no.
0: We were there, you know?
1: How did I miss those?
0: I don't know. So what is the consensus here? Who gets to sign it off? I'm assuming it's the ladies. They get to sign off. Where the dad can bring his daughter in.
1: Because it's our space.
0: It's yours.
1: A woman, I'm saying you are more than welcome. I would love to hear from other women.
3: I second that.
0: Okay.
2: Well, thank you.
0: Make your life easier, Ramiz. Yeah.
2: Because again, if there's no disabled bathroom, what do I do now?
1: Yeah. Because also remember, it's about your daughter.
2: Exactly.
1: And how do we make her feel comfortable?
2: That's it.
1: She needs to relieve herself in a space that is clean and that is safe.
2: And
1: how can we be
2: good.
1: Against that?
2: Smell, man, that's the worst for me.
0: Well, look, we can talk about cleanliness, but I've heard from ladies saying that the ladies' toilet is worse than the men's toilet.
3: That's what I wanted to say. We had that debate a few weeks ago.
1: And then it was women who were saying,
3: correct.
0: And let me say something. Ladies, I've seen you jump your queue and come to the men's toilets as well, because your queue is always out the door.
2: Yeah.
0: And with us, we just literally walk in. But you can also tell we just literally go anywhere. That's why we don't have a queue. In the basin, everywhere. So let's just weigh in on this, all right, on 082-945-0940. As I said, I guess ladies, looking for your sign-off. Just going to stop little fights at malls, you know, because something like this can escalate and get out of hand and become a real bad situation really, really quickly. So what do you do? Not every place has a paraplegic toilet. Not every place has a mom's sort of a nursing room, a changing room. Not every place has that. So what do you do? What do you do? We'll wait for your comments.
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10: Yeah. should I raise my next concern, Sherlyn, that's coming for you? Okay.
11: It's like I just get used to this level and then you're like, oh, there's another challenge. There's another thing for Sherlyn, you to worry about.
10: The next thing coming for you is, you'll see, is when the kids wipe, they use an entire toilet roll.
11: Oh.
10: An entire toilet. The toilet paper comes up to the top of the seat.
11: Hey. Oh, that is going to be very, very close. That's going to happen very soon because we're potty training and we want to be left alone because we're big boys now.
10: No, Darren. A whole toilet roll. Oh. And you can just do yourself a favor. Go to Builders and get a plunger. You're going to need one.
11: Desperately. And we're buying toilet paper in bulk.
10: That's right. Yes. Like 162 rolls at a time. Macro, here we come.
11: I think they're afraid of themselves. Because I think they try to cover their entire arms.
10: Yeah.
11: Like, just in case.
12: Yeah.
10: And you know, when you hear it, when it goes, when the toilet roll...
11: There they go again.
10: Good luck. Okay. The roads.
11: In your traffic this morning, Cape Farms, we've got a crash on Malkbosstrand Road and West Coast Road, R27. East River on the R102, there's a crash between Myra Street and Bob's Way. M5 North, traffic slowing down at Racecourse Road to the N1. And then looking at your trains this morning, we've got signal equipment power failure at Kenilworth and Fishhook. That's impacting the Southern and Cape Flats lines. More delays you can expect delays of more than an hour there. And then traffic lights still out in Airport Industria at Borchards Quarry and Bahrain Drive, as well as in Lansdowne at Imamaroon and Wolseley. More traffic at 8 o'clock.
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0: It's Avicii, Hey Brother, here on KFM Mornings. So we're just dipping into a little bit of a debate this morning. I don't think it's actually that much of a debate. In South African terms, I think we nice people. And we continually get told that by tourists. And we get voted in on online polls. We genuinely nice people. This is on the debate. If you saw the video with a guy who took his daughter to the ladies' bathroom. Mm-hmm. And then it all kicked off from there. With this guy, he opened the door and said, "Get out, you're not allowed in there," you know.
1: Terrible.
0: You know, so, and these situations escalate really, really quickly. You can get a bit of an unhinged dude, a bit of an insecure dude. Mm-hmm. A lot of the times, it's the guys that have a problem with another guy taking their daughter into the ladies' bathroom because he's waiting outside with the handbag and his wife just went in there. Or maybe his daughter went in there. You know what I mean? Mm-hmm. So the common sense bathroom guide reads as such. Dads with daughters, women's bathroom. Moms with daughters, women's bathroom. Dads with sons, men's bathroom. Moms with sons, women's bathroom.
1: Yes, all right? Absolutely.
0: What are your thoughts? Like I said, you know, ladies, you've got to sign off on this. Bianca and Kales River, good morning.
2: Good morning, Darren, Sharon, Vanessa, everyone. How are you?
0: Good, thank you.
1: Well, thank morning. You.
0: Good, thank you, Bianca. So what's your take? You're a lady, and a guy walks in there with his 4-year-old, 5-year-old daughter. What do you do?
2: No issue with that. No issue with that. It's not like you go and change in a shopping mall toilet. I mean, it's there to go to the loo.
0: Yeah, yeah.
2: If you really want to change, then go into the cubicle and close the door.
0: Yeah.
2: There were many times that I had to go to a men's toilet because there wasn't toilet paper in a lady's toilet.
0: Yeah, yeah. And the thing
2: I'm totally for that.
0: Yeah. Okay, well, there we go. Ladies signing off so far. Look, we've got a ton of messages here, which we're going to get to in a minute. Neil, good morning.
3: Hi, Kev. Team, how's it going?
0: Good and you, brother. Okay, so you're a dad of a...
3: Just a big shout-out to all the beautiful people of Cape Town.
0: Oh, wonderful.
1: Thank you, Neil.
0: So, and a big shout-out to you. Beautiful man.
3: I think this topic is quite a everybody feels this topic if you've got children.
0: Yeah.
3: And I think the most important thing we need to talk about is the safety of our kids.
0: Yeah.
3: And I don't know what I can say if I'll be vetted or whatever, but we're the rape capital of the world, guys.
1: Oh.
3: And I think we need to understand that wherever you take your child, you need to take the safest place.
4: Yeah.
0: Yeah. Yeah. Yeah.
3: And I don't want to point fingers, and it could be a lot of things, but when you've got your daughter in your hands, the decision is very easy.
0: Safety first. Yeah. Yeah. Yeah. Yeah.
3: Safety first.
0: Absolutely
1: always.
0: Right.
1: Always.
0: Yeah. Okay, Neil. Thanks for that, man.
3: Cheers, guys.
0: Cheers. Yeah. And I mean, this is a situation that happens every day, thousands of times a day.
1: Mm-hmm.
0: You know? So on the WhatsApp telephone, yes.
5: We get unisex bathrooms and toilets these days. These women are under a rock.
6: Yeah, this happens quite often to me. I've got a 5-year-old. I will take her into the men's bathroom, into a cubicle, and then I'll basically hold her. I'll just keep her off of the toilet. Yeah. I have before, if the coast is clear, I have gone into the women's bathroom before. Most of the time, the women don't care if the father's taking the 5-year-old.
7: Father of a young 6-year-old daughter, that's becoming a bit of a challenge. Look for a family bathroom or a wheelchair bathroom and quickly slip in, and usually the people understand.
8: That is why a lot of the malls nowadays have a thing called the family bathroom, where you can go, obviously, more than one person in there. It's bigger, and you can take either son or daughter.
9: Same conversation goes for baby changing stations, boys being positioned in the females' bathrooms. What happens if dad goes to the shops or dad also assists in changing nappies?
10: The father should bring their daughter into the ladies' bathroom. There should be absolutely no problem with it.
11: I would have no problem with a man coming to bring his daughters into the ladies' bathroom, but I do think that the shopping mall should have more family bathrooms that are actually clean.
12: I totally agree. I think a father should come into the ladies' bathrooms to bring his daughter.
13: I'm absolutely 100% okay with a dad bringing his
4: daughter into the ladies' toilet, and I'm absolutely 100% okay with a mom bringing her son into the ladies' toilet.
13: I'm not going to put my daughter through going into that men's toilet.
0: Yeah.
1: People have spoken.
0: Okay, well, there we go. The ladies have signed off on it.
1: We're saying you're welcome, but also here's to more family bathrooms.
14: Yeah.
1: There's clearly a need for them.
0: No, of course, but you look at like a old place, like I mean modern buildings. Yes, that happens now. But
1: I mean, we have a unisex toilet in this building.
0: Yeah,
1: I'm often passing a man just to go and wash my hands.
0: Yeah, but I mean, it's like old buildings, you know, and it's hard to retrofit something like this because the structure doesn't allow it. I mean, there's a lot of old buildings around, and it's just dudes and dudettes, you know.
1: But the women have been clear. You're welcome.
0: Thank you very much, ladies. Thank you very much. There you go, Ramiz.
14: Thank you very much.
0: Because
14: to be honest with you, it's like a ticking time bomb.
0: Yeah.
14: When my daughter says, I need to go to the toilet now. So I need to like obviously make a way. Otherwise it's an accident then.
0: Yeah.
14: Then we have a different problem. So.
0: And when you walk into the ladies' bathroom, you're like, sorry, this is my daughter. This is my daughter. Sorry, ladies, my daughter. This is 7 inches. It's a punish, man. It really is. I can only imagine. All right, it is also 8 o'clock.
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1: Opposition parties say the PP's findings are common knowledge and there's a dire need for improved northern border fence. Good morning, I'm Vanya Kluter-Collison. Opposition parties in Cape Town say the public protector's findings on poor service delivery in parts of the metro confirm what communities have been complaining about for years. The report found residents in areas including Kwalanga Flats and Khayelitsha have been living with overflowing sewage, poorly maintained housing, broken street lights, and inadequate security at health facilities. The ANC and Build One South Africa are now calling on the city to urgently implement the public protector's remedial action. ANC ward councillor Lewazi Pakade says the report exposes a failure by the DA-led city to prioritize service delivery in some of its poorest communities.
16: This damning report on the city of Cape Town proves what we have been saying as ward councillors of these areas that are predominantly black, these areas that are predominantly poor, that the DA at city of Cape Town is not prioritizing service delivery in these communities.
1: Meanwhile, Bosses Cape Town mayoral candidate Roger Solomon says the findings undermine Cape Town's reputation as the country's best-run metro.
17: The public protector's investigation confirms once again what many, many Cape Townians know already. While Cape Town works for some, systematic failures continue to deny the most basic of services to many of our communities, especially the most vulnerable.
1: The city of Cape Town says it has largely dealt with some of the issues contained in the public protector's report. Then Public Works Minister Dean McPherson says the country urgently needs an improved northern border fence and that he was shocked by what he saw when he visited Beitbridge last week. The department under former Minister Patricia de Lille constructed a 40-kilometre razor wire fence at a cost of 37 million rand in 2020 as a COVID-19 protection measure. Despite that fence having since largely been destroyed, McPherson says it's not up to his department to initiate a new border fence project. The Commission for Gender Equality says its research shows teenage pregnancies are often linked to sexual transgressions by adults. The organization's statement comes as statistics from the Western Cape Health Department reveal that 292 girls between the ages of 10 and 14 gave birth between April and December last year. The Commission's Javu Baloyi says they've conducted a study into the matter and have engaged government departments and parliament.
18: As a Commission for Gender Equality, we have done a study along this issue, wherein we have found that more teenagers, particularly between the ages of 10 and 14, 15 and 19, are getting pregnant, some because of their peers, some because of adults, some because it could be educators.
1: Baloyi says they are hoping to see the situation change soon. And in China, the death toll in the devastating storms in parts of the country has risen to 17. According to reports, hundreds more people have been injured and tens of thousands have been evacuated. Taking a look at today's weather temperatures, a cloudy day is forecast for parts of the province, with light rain expected over the Southern Cape. A high of 18 for Cape Town, 19 for Clan William as well as George, 20 is forecast for Sirius, and Springbok can expect a high of 23. The top story at this hour, opposition parties in Cape Town say the public protector's findings on poor service delivery in parts of the metro confirm what communities have been complaining about for years.
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0: It's Alex Warren, Fever Dream, here on KFA Mornings. Prank is coming up. I love taking... This lady has 3 degrees.
1: You're coming for the educated.
0: I will never get caught by this nonsense. Well, let's see. Okay. I was just thinking about this while the news was on. Ramiz, for you, talking, just jumping back to dads having to take their daughters and to the toilet, and then you go into the ladies' bathroom, which we've already had signed off approval from the ladies that that's okay. All right. You know what you need?
2: Yes.
0: When you go out with your daughter by yourself, you need to take a cardigan.
2: Oh?
0: Get a cardigan. And then if you're going to walk into the ladies' bathroom, put on the cardigan.
2: Okay.
0: Because a man in a cardigan is the least threatening man you will ever see in your life.
1: I didn't know we were going with this.
0: If you've got neck tattoos, you're going to get a side eye from the ladies. Yeah. But if you... And a grey cardigan.
2: Oh, okay.
0: With the pockets.
2: Yes, yes.
0: Wear a grey cardigan and you will not threaten anybody visually.
1: Next is going to tell you to wear specs.
0: Actually, a grey cardigan and Crocs.
2: Oh.
1: Is that the combo?
0: That is it. Yes. Mm. And corduroy pants.
2: Okay.
0: So the next time you're out at Canal Walk with your daughter alone, a cardigan, corduroy pants, and Crocs.
2: I'm not going to look with Crocs and corduroy pants. No.
0: You're doing it for your daughter. You with your Ed Hardy shirt and your neck tattoos, not happening. Ed Hardy's coming back, by the way, hey?
2: Oh.
1: Coming to South Africa?
0: Well, when I was in the US earlier this year, Ed Hardy all over the place.
1: Mm. Merch.
0: Mm. Sure. Okay, prank is coming up next.
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4: You see, now this is where it always goes sideways on this show with you ladies. You see, I'm thinking like, so if you go into a cardigan, you're going to look not very threatening. A man that has to button a jersey, all right? Like, you chill, bro. You chill. If and you know, it's got those little pockets as well.
6: Yeah.
4: You got to put your hands in those pockets too. So let's first hear this message. Yeah.
7: I'm actually cracking myself up. If a daughter and dad went out and dad was dressed that way, I feel as though that would be the last time that the daughter will allow dad to take out.
4: Okay. Fair point, yes.
8: Yeah. Mm-hmm. No, man, Darren, corduroy pants, Crocs, and that grey cardigan. That screams old school serial killer to me.
6: Exactly.
8: No, I see a guy coming like that, I'm going to start even fearing for my own life. That's serial killer vibes, not safe vibes.
9: Like he's trying too hard.
4: Oh. Mm, okay, now we'll get to this message. Mm-hmm. I said, yeah, like, you know, visually, you're a lot less threatening than a dude with neck tattoos. All right.
7: Okay. No. If a man with neck tattoos comes in the bathroom with his daughter, I don't think it will be that, like, looking down kind of side eye. If it's going to be a side eye, it's going to be like a, this man with neck tattoos. He's soft. His heart is soft for his daughter. Mm. And that is a big thumbs up.
9: That woman said, you never know when you're going to find your next love, hey?
4: Sure. Like I say that when I have a good steak. A good steak. Okay, where are we? Have we done the traffic yet?
6: No.
4: Have we?
9: Let's go.
4: No, okay, let's do that quickly.
9: This Eyewitness News traffic report is brought to you by OUTsurance. 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In your traffic, in Cape Farms, a crash on Malpoortstrand Road and West Coast Road, R27. In East River on the R102, there's a crash between Myra Street and Bob's Way. M5 North, traffic slowing down at Racecourse Road to the N1. And then looking at your trains this morning, we've got signal equipment power failure at Kenilworth and Fishhook, impacting the Southern and Cape Flats lines. More delays or delays of more than an hour to be expected there. And traffic lights still out in airport approach. Boughton Square.

0: and Bahrain Drive, as well as in Lansdowne at Imam Maroon and Wolseley. I'll have more traffic at 8:30. If I missed anything, you can WhatsApp us on 082-945-0940. 45 minutes playing board games with a family goes by quickly, but 45 minutes stuck in traffic just drags on. 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These heroes in green and purple have been easing traffic congestion for the past 20 years. 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Just another way you always get something out. 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
3: So I actually had this happen to me the other day. Took my car in for its service.
0: Mm-hmm.
3: And then they said, okay, we changed the oil, we did this. And we updated the software on your car computer.
4: Oh.
3: So I'm like, okay, cool. Because my car can talk to me.
0: Mm-hmm. Oh, right? Fancy. What does it say? Good morning, Mr. Simpson.
3: No, it doesn't do that. I never actually use it. It's actually nonsense. It doesn't understand the way I speak.
0: Mm.
3: I'm sorry. I didn't hear. Oh, shit.
5: It's not calibrated for a South African accent.
3: Yeah. I don't think so.
5: Or a UK or.
3: I think this is like.
2: German.
3: It only understands German, yeah.
5: Turn the aircon on,
2: please. Yeah.
0: Have you tried changing your accent?
2: Please call my wife.
3: I'm actually going to try that today. Yeah, it doesn't understand me for nothing.
0: Please record this interaction.
4: Yeah, please.
3: So I've got my wife saved as on my phone as Wifles.
0: Mm. Aww, Wifles.
3: I always call her my Wifles.
0: Mm-hmm.
3: So I say, please call Wifles.
0: Mm.
3: I'm sorry. So it pronounces Wifles as Wiffles.
0: Mm.
3: So if I say, please call Wiffles.
0: Mm.
3: Then it calls Wiffles. And then I feel like an idiot, all right? Mm. So anyway, so this is a newish car problem. So this lady's got an Audi, another Vorsprung durch Technik.
0: Yeah. Mm-hmm.
3: And she's taking her car in for a service. This is a very learned lady, right? Mm. She's 3 degrees. I'd never get caught by this wackhead nonsense ever.
0: I'm above it, she says.
3: Ever. So say all of us. And so say all of us. For she's a jolly good fellow. So
0: oh, you're coming for her.
3: So let's see. And let's see how ridiculous I can make it.
0: Uh-huh.
3: Okay. So car's just come. Car's just gone in for service.
6: How switched on is she? Is she a chick?
7: She's very, very clever. I'm promising you. Everything I know in this company, she taught me. She's very clever.
3: Okay.
7: And she's like our director's right hand, you know. So she's hands-on with everything. She's very clever.
3: Don't worry.
7: Oh, my God. She's going to slip. Hello.
6: Good morning, Mrs. Veronica. Good afternoon, sorry.
8: Hi.
6: It's Terence here. I'm calling you from Audi, South Africa.
8: Yes, hi, Terence.
6: So you got your car back today.
8: Mm-hmm.
6: I'm a head technician for Audi, South Africa.
8: Yes.
6: What we did do for you, though, ma'am, is that the software in your car, you know, your onboard computer of your A3.
8: Mm-hmm.
6: The software was out of date, and we've got the new software that's coming from Germany.
8: Yes.
6: We updated all the software for you, and it's quite advanced, which is quite nice. What I do need to do with you, it only takes about 3 minutes. I need to talk you through it, but you need to be in your car. Are you near your car?
8: Do I need to do this now?
6: Well, the car
8: is... Because I know Victor is coming in tomorrow morning because my car was apparently serviced.
6: Mm.
8: But no one stamped my book, so he is coming in tomorrow.
6: Mm. Well, look, if you want to get home tonight, you're going to have to do it.
8: Oh, gosh. Just hold on a moment for me. All right, I'm by the car.
6: Okay, could you just get in the car for me?
8: Mm-hmm.
6: And if you just wouldn't mind turning on the ignition.
8: Completely on. But how did I drive to here if you say I won't be able to get home?
6: Well, we override the system, but now... the system needs to be personalised for you.
8: Mm-hmm. Yeah, what the hell happened to all my petrol? Okay, I'm listening.
6: Car on?
8: Mm-hmm. Mm-hmm.
6: Okay, now what this is, ma'am, is this is the new software which comes standard in all the new Audis and any Audi that comes in for a service. It usually costs a few thousand rand, but we thought that we will just put it in for you so your car is totally up to standard. Basically, this is the onboard computer system that's now that is now voice activated. Yeah. It's kind of like, you know, like your sat-nav, basically.
8: You are aware I am an engineer with 3 degrees, so I'm not that stupid.
6: For this to activate, I'll plug it in from this side, and you will hear your car's onboard computer system talking to you, and it just goes through a very basic setup, and you just need to answer the questions.
8: Oh, my word. Do I need to have my radio on for this?
6: No, your radio must be off, please.
8: Okay. All right.
6: You will hear that your car's computer system talking to you, but through the phone, because it hasn't been activated through your speaker system yet.
8: Okay. Carry on.
6: Okay, I'm going to activate it now.
9: Welcome to the Audi Interactive Onboard Computer System. What is your name?
8: Amor.
9: You are driving an Audi. A3.
8: Yes.
9: First, let's go through the setup. Do you want to give me a special name?
8: No.
9: I accept any onboard commands whilst you are driving. Do you understand?
8: Yes.
9: Can I first go through some safety features with you?
8: Yes.
9: Your tire pressure is set at 1.8 kilopascals. Are you happy with this?
8: Yes.
9: I have noticed that you have used up 50% of my brake pads already. Why is this?
8: I don't know. Why is my brake pressure on 10%? How must I be able to say yes or no? I'm not a mechanic.
9: I have noticed that you...
8: Can the answers just be standard yes or no answers?
9: No, we will discuss this, okay?
8: Whoa. Yes?
9: Please give me a reasonable explanation.
8: Seriously? Seriously, how am I supposed to answer why if I used 50% brake power? It's because I'm stationary.
9: You push the hooter so frequently.
8: Traffic.
9: And you push it very hard too. Why is this?
8: Traffic.
9: Answer me.
0: Answer me.
8: I wouldn't know. I drive normally, I come to work, I've drive 12 kilos every day of my life. If there's a problem, I brake. If there's no problem, I drive. Only problem I can have with anything in my car is because of traffic, because of morning traffic. Mm.
9: Mm. It hurts me when you do this. Would you like it if I kept punching you on your nose?
8: Excuse me? I'm getting very agitated at this moment.
9: Would you like it if I kept punching you on your nose?
8: Okay, no.
9: Judging by the current diagnostics, you have been driving me very hard. Why is this? Please explain.
8: I don't think I drive my car very hard. I drive normally, otherwise I would have had speed fines by now. And I wouldn't be sitting on 19,000 kilos.
9: I have also noticed that you have been exceeding 120 kilometers per hour. Why is this?
8: Family in the Free State.
9: It seems you are always in a hurry.
8: Yes.
9: You should plan your life better.
8: Thank you.
9: Where did you get your driver's license from?
8: Free State.
9: Did you buy it?
8: No.
9: My rear shocks are very worn. This is a result of you having intercourse on the back seat.
8: Excuse me?
9: Please stop.
8: This has been celibate for 10 years, but rub it in, Audi.
9: Please don't shout at me. I cannot feel human emotion. The only way to inflict pain on me is by pushing the hooter. Ouch. Stop it. That hurts. Please, can you only listen to one radio station in future?
8: Yes.
9: With Wackhead Simpson.
8: Why would you do this to me? You know, I'm at the point where I'm trying to figure out just how to make a bomb. No way! You can't do that. I'm sweaty from top to bottom. And all of South Africa's most probably going to know now I'm celibate.
3: For 10 years. What did you say there? About Audie?
0: You said a lot.
10: The girl them's killer.
3: Yeah.
10: Thunderball. Somebody give it up.
3: It's KP Morning.

0: It's Sean Paul.
1: Hey. I heard a little rumor.
2: What did you hear?
1: He's coming.
3: No, man.
0: I did.
2: When?
4: Don't spread rumors like this.
0: You see, this is why nobody tells me anything anymore, because I can't keep secrets.
2: No, but also, if you're going to say something, man, say it with your chest out.
0: It's all
2: embargoed. Tell us more.
0: I just heard a birdie went tweety twat and said, said it's coming. So, your messages from the prank this morning. You see, this is where we're going with technology and AI with cars. This is what it's going to be like.
2: Because at some point, that prank isn't going to be funny. It's like, is this where we are at?
0: Your car is going to judge you as well. When they become sentient, as they say. Cars have feelings too.
5: Shame, that woman's probably like at the shops, I have 3 degrees. Yeah. And then the store clerk replies with, miss, I just ask if you'll be paying by cash or card.
6: Oh, Dan, you are horrible. You actually got the lady to confess.
7: I know everyone's mouth dropped for that last part of the prank. That was the best prank. No, man.
8: It's up in celibate for 10 years, but rub it in, Audie.
2: Rub it in.
0: I'm trying to think, well, what is more impressive on a first date? I got 3 degrees, or I've been celibate for 10 years?
2: The latter.
0: All right, that was the prank this morning. If you want anybody pranked, Darren S at kfm.co.za. It's time for your news and sports. Bannes.
2: Dankie Darren. 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
9: EWN Sport with Rexona. It won't let you down. Good morning, I'm Alex White. Last night in Atlanta.
10: Lautaro sent it across.
9: Argentina survived by the skin of their teeth while Egypt snatched defeat from the jaws of victory in their round of 16 encounter. Egypt had a solid 2-0 lead until the final quarter of the match, where the defending champion scored 3 goals in just 15 minutes to break the Pharaoh's hearts and win 3-2. Switzerland also progressed to the quarterfinals after a 4-3 win over Colombia on penalties after full time and extra time ended 0-0. Then at 36 years old, Novak Djokovic is the gift that keeps on giving in tennis. Yesterday, Wimbledon was treated to the longest men's singles quarterfinal in history. It was a seesawing 5-set encounter with Canada's Felix Auger-Aliassime that the Serbian, after the fifth set, went to a super tiebreak.
11: With racket and a lot of heart, it was really anybody's game in the super tiebreak in the fifth. These are kind of moments that I still play tennis for, for sure.
9: Defending champion Jannik Sinner awaits Djokovic in the semi-final on Friday. Meanwhile, in the women's singles, Coco Gauff surprised even herself by overcoming her recent grass court struggles to reach a first Wimbledon semi-final with a battling victory over Jessica Pegula. Elsewhere, T20 world champions India suffered their worst ever defeat at the hands of the English, losing by 125 runs. England posted 201 for 7 with full salt, making 70, while India collapsed to 76 all out inside 12 overs. And then finally, yesterday afternoon, the junior box recovered from a sluggish start against Wales in the World Rugby Under 20 Championship. The defending champions secured a 52-33 victory in Georgia to book a semi-final meeting with England. For EWN Sport, I am Alex White.
3: South R. Yes, coach. Our beloved shield is now Rexona.
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1: It's Madonna on KFA Mornings. It's 8:45. The vinyl classic. Yeah, we are about to load up.
2: Do you have another one-hit wonder for us today?
1: I do, Sherlyn.
2: Okay.
1: One win and one loss. Mm-hmm. So let's see what I can do today. What are you doing?
2: You'll have to find out. I'm not bringing a one-hit wonder, though. I'm bringing a goat.
1: It's like Stairway to Heaven or something.
2: Oh, I don't know.
1: Queen or Elton John or something like that. Okay. All right, well, I'll still back. I said the whole week I'm bringing one-hit wonders. It's coming up next.
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2: Let's look at your traffic this morning. In Cape Farms, we've got a crash on Malkbosstrand Road and West Coast Road, R27. In East River, on the R102, there's a crash between Myra Street and Bob's Way. M5 North, traffic slowing down at Racecourse Road to the N1. And traffic lights still out in Airport Approach at Borchards Quarry and Bahrain Drive, as well as in Lansdowne and Imamaroon and Wolseley. Looking at your trains this morning, we've got signal equipment power failure at Kenilworth and Fishhook. That's impacting the Southern and Cape Flats lines. More delays there. You can expect delays of more than an hour. If I missed anything, please WhatsApp Saskia. She's in for Tracy between 9 and 12. Our number, of course, 082-945-0940.
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0: Jess Glyn on KFM Mornings, Vinyl Classic. Let's go, Sherlyn. All right, this goat that you're bringing.
1: Mm-hmm. Definitely not a one-hit wonder.
0: I didn't know Ronaldo sang.
1: Brave for you to make those kinds of statements after Ronaldo and his team have been knocked out.
0: Yes.
1: We're looking for a goat.
0: We need a new goat. Okay, what coach
1: Messi's
0: have you...
1: still there and in the World Cup, Darren. Haven't you seen?
0: And FIFA are doing everything to get Argentina to win the World Cup. That game last night. I haven't made any comment about it because you're going to think I'm just prejudiced towards... No.
1: It's all we've been watching on the TV this morning, the highlights.
0: I know. Oh, I'm so sad for Egypt. I even messaged my barber. And I said, look what's happening. And that was when they were 2-0 up.
1: Sure.
0: And then it didn't end well. Okay. Your goat, Sherlyn, what do you got?
1: The year was 1995, and this absolute classic was released. How does this song sound as you're driving through that fog?

0: Come on, that is your vinyl classic this morning. Michael Jackson, You Are Not Alone.
1: Ugh, it's cool, but it's just not the cool. Right vibe.
0: Iconic. Right vibe. Cool, you mean classic. You mean timeless. You Are Not Alone. Come on.
1: Another day.
0: Oh, no. Can you see? You can't stop it. You can't help yourself. You want to sing along to that in traffic this morning. What do you have?
1: Well, look, I've become a big fan after the movie, the biopic, but nah, not that. No way.
0: So what do you have?
1: One Hit Wonder, Deluxe. Yeah, baby. Chumbawamba. One, two, three.

0: Yeah. Thank you very much. It's that saying, it's not how hard you fall. Mm-hmm. It's not how hard you get hit. It's, I don't know which.
1: Don't hurt yourself.
0: It's not.
2: It's how you bounce back.
0: No, it's not that
1: fool
0: either.
1: Fool me once.
0: No, it's not how hard you fall. It's how hard you can get hit. No way. But it's, I'm sorry, which amazing poem is this from? Was this Shakespeare? Was this Mark Twain? It's not how...
1: We're running out of time, Darren.
0: Because that saying is not that hard you fall. It's how I'm totally lost.
1: Stop it now.
0: Okay, but look, I get knocked down, but I get up again. Mm. That's the whole sentiment of what I'm trying to say. Mm-hmm. In a less eloquent way.
3: Can I give it to you?
0: Please.
3: It's Rocky Balboa.
0: Yes.
3: It's a monologue from there.
0: Yes.
3: And it's about how hard you can get hit and keep moving forward.
0: That's it. Let's hear it here from Rocky himself.
4: Permanently, if you let it. You, me, or nobody is going to hit as hard as life. But it ain't about how hard you hit. It's about how hard you can get hit and keep moving forward. How much you can take and keep moving forward. That's how winning is done.
0: Yes!
1: Sure. Yes. Okay, Rocky.
0: Okay, so it wasn't from a poem. Okay. I get knocked down, but I get up again. Uh-huh. That is your spirit for Wednesday. Voted in on 082-945-0940. Or you can have another day is gone.
1: Michael Jackson, let's go.
0: I'm here with you.
1: Let's go, Michael. Let's go.
0: Not happening today, Western Cape. Not happening.
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0: Okay, is the GOAT Michael Jackson going to beat the one-hit wonder Chumbawamba?
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24: Pissing the night away.
0: That's it. So you brought Beatles.
1: Anyway, let's piss the night away, Darren.
0: You brought Michael Jackson. And I beat you with a one-hit wonder.
1: It's only Wednesday. The fight continues. It's a marathon, remember?
0: And I searched long and hard for this song with its original intro. You might never have heard this intro. This is Tub Thumping. No, no, no, no, no, no, no, no. That's how we've all heard it.
25: Okay.
0: I want the original. The same song. It's just got this intro. Love it.

0: It's Chumbawamba. It's another win for Simba on KFM Mornings. Darcy.
1: Well done.
0: All right, you go have a fantastic Wednesday, and we will see you tomorrow at 6 o'clock.
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3: Good morning, I'm Vanya Klutter-Collison. Hawks officials have arrested two suspects on fraud-related charges. It's alleged that during 2018 and 2020, the South African National Zakat Fund, SANZAF, received an application from the couple for financial assistance to conduct Islamic studies and Quran memorization for underprivileged youth. Hawks spokesperson Siyabulela Vukubi.
4: Both suspects were registered as directors of the South African Zakat Fund and subsequently received an amount of 171,350 rands in support of the underprivileged youth. The suspects allegedly used the funds for their travelling expenses instead.
3: In a statement, SANZAF, one of the largest faith-based non-profit welfare and educational organizations in the country, says the suspects are not and have never been directors of the organization. It says all institutions and organizations considered for assistance undergo stringent vetting. The suspects are due to appear in the Cape Town Magistrates Court today. National Treasury is holding a briefing this morning following its decision to freeze funds for 69 municipalities across the country. The equitable grants are being withheld due to poor financial management and lack of proper governance. The Lesedi local municipality in Gauteng is one of those that have been affected. The municipality has urged residents not to panic after the Gauteng government yesterday decided taps will stay on while it deals with the municipality's debt to Rand Water. Two people died last week in Rotunda during protests over water outages. The Home Affairs Department has told Parliament that its operation at the country's repatriation centres in Limpopo have a big focus on human rights and humanitarian assistance. The department says it's already processed more than 45,000 foreign nationals for repatriation and deportation at the temporary repatriation sites in Musina. Home Affairs senior management gave an address at the operation yesterday during the first day of the Portfolio Committee's oversight visit at the temporary sites. And the Western Cape Health and Wellness Department says there's been a concerning spike in confirmed cases of death cap mushroom poisoning in the province. Health officials are now urging residents to avoid eating any wild mushrooms, as even a single bite of certain species can be deadly. The death cap mushroom is one of the world's most poisonous species, of which even a small amount can lead to severe liver failure and death even after it's been cooked, dried or frozen. The mushroom is identified by its smooth olive green to yellowish cap, white gills beneath the cap, a white stem with a skirt-like ring and a cup-like sac at the base of the stem. Director of the Tygerberg Poisons Information Centre, Karina Marks.
5: We had 5 confirmed cases in just the past 2 weeks. With all the recent rain, wild mushrooms are appearing everywhere, in parks, gardens, vineyards and forests. At the same time, mushroom foraging has become increasingly popular, especially among young people who are exploring nature, looking for edible mushrooms or following advice shared on social media.
3: Mark says symptoms such as vomiting, diarrhea and abdominal pain usually develop within 6 to 24 hours. Taking a look at today's weather temperatures, a cloudy day is forecast for parts of the province with light rain expected over the Southern Cape, a high of 18 for Cape Town, 19 for Clan William and George, 20 for Ceres and 23 for Springbok. The top story at this hour, Hawks officials have arrested two suspects on fraud-related charges tied to SANZAF.
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Frost and Elizabeth Taylor, 19 minutes after 9 o'clock. A very good morning to you and welcome to, is it Wednesday? Is it Tuesday? It's Tuesday. Is it Tuesday? No, is it Wednesday? Oh, it's Wednesday. I had to check in with the EWN News Desk just to verify that information. How are you doing? How's your week going? We have got quite a cracker of a show planned for you today. As usual, we are going to, throughout this week, be profiling organizations you could be getting involved in for Madiba Day. It is July. We're all looking for where we're going to spend that 67 minutes. I'm hoping you're going to spread those 67 minutes out over the month or even over the year so that it becomes a practice, yeah, that we don't just wait for July. Nevertheless, we'll profile another organization that you could be getting involved in. We will also be giving away tickets to Blisters for Bread. Yes, it's going to be an absolutely

fantastic walk, all for a good cause. That's happening in August. But one family will get the opportunity to win 4 tickets. We're also talking about Best of the Cape Awards because Tate Raakman. We just opened it up yesterday, but you're going to have to hustle to get your nominations in. And there's 30 categories plus a new one, and I'm going to tell you about that. And then Tracy Lang might not be here, but we will be chatting to her today all the way in Japan. Why? She's going to tell us the importance of taking a break, the importance of being a dipper. We're talking Omar Asks. Yes, yes, the Queen has made herself available because not only is a break important, but baked goods are just as important. It's 20 minutes after 9 o'clock, 082-945-0940. I'm improving. I at least remembered the number today. And let's take a look at your traffic. Thank you so much to Sherlyn, who's been keeping us up to date. All right, on the M5 North, traffic slows down from Krombom Road to the N1. Traffic is slow also on the N2 incoming from Jan Smuts Drive to the M5. And then traffic lights that are faulty in Airport Industria at Borchards Quarry and Bahrain Drive, and then in Lansdowne at Imamarun and Wolseley. If you've got any traffic updates for us, please do share 082-945-0940.

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0: Yep, it is the weekend. I feel it coming. It's Wednesday. It's downhill to the weekend. 31 minutes after 9 o'clock, 0829-450-940. Would love to know how your Wednesday is shaping up, how the office is shaping up. A little bit later on, we're going to be doing office anthems. I'm still thinking about a good theme for that. Yesterday's theme was very lekker. I might just repeat it again. And of course, I'm going to have some traffic update for you in just a wee bit. My name is Saskia. I'm in for Tracy this week.
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0: 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And if you've placed a bet on Lottoland from the 18th of June, you'll also have a chance of winning up to 225,000 rand in cash this Friday. 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

0: Matthew Mole and See Me Again, right? I'm going to remind you, it is time to celebrate this beautiful place that we call home. I'm talking about the KFM Best of the Cape Awards. 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

0: good, uplifting music. Gosh, we like it. And we know how to make music as South Africans. This track is called Believe. It's 15 minutes away from 10 o'clock. All right, time to get on to profiling another worthy, worthy cause. Every single day this week, I'm going to be highlighting organizations that you can get involved with, because of course it is July and this is where we dedicate time and service to others. And there are so many, so many organizations in need. So this Mandela Day, please, please take your time and dedicate it in service of others. Now, often we're thinking about people, but gosh, there are so many animals in need as well. And I have on the line Jacques Leroux, because today we're profiling the Animal Welfare Society of South Africa in Philippi, who's making a really, really big impact. Jacques, welcome to KFM.
1: Good morning, Saskia, and thank you for having me on air this morning.
0: I'm so excited to profile you guys. You guys do some really, really good work. But for someone who has never ever heard of the Animal Welfare Society of South Africa and the Animal Rescue, what is it that you guys do?
1: So the Animal Welfare has been around for 97 years.
0: Wow.
1: This year.
0: Wow.
1: We are, yeah, not, almost 100 years. So that is going to be a big celebration when we reach that target. So we are a fully equipped hospital that services the whole of Cape Town. We've got theaters, we've got wards, we've got an adoption center for animals that's looking for their forever home. We've got an inspector department, which responds to cases of cruelty and neglect in the Cape. We run 7 days a week on 24 hours on call. So our hospital is there to serve any animals that is in need in the Western Cape. Unfortunately, we are not government funded, so we rely on the amazing members of the public and our sponsors and donors to get on board to keep our services running. So yeah, 97 years of saving lives, fixing broken bones, and giving every animal that second chance.
0: So basically you run on coffee, fresh air, and the donations and goodwill of South Africans. And gosh, it's been keeping you going for almost 100 years. Now tell us what you guys are doing for your Mandela Day campaign. It's a 67 plus 67?
1: Correct. So we're doing something different. We've decided as the hospital team, we've joined partnership with Animal Rescue Organization. We are doing it differently by doubling the number of 67. And we've hit a target of 134 animals to sterilize. So every animal from a nearby community in Philippi where there's no veterinary resources, we're going to be sterilizing, vaccinating, microchipping, treating each pet for internal and external parasite control, and they'll be going home with an awesome hamper with food, blankets, bowls, just to keep the animal, you know, happy and to feel loved. And at the same time, teaching owners good pet responsibility as well.
0: Yeah, I mean, I still have conversations with people who are like, oh, I'm not going to sterilize my pet. Just tell us again about why this work is so important.
1: So there's huge benefits with sterilization. So your pet will live so much more longer. You'll reduce risks of cancers, tumors, health risks. Females can get pyometras where they get infection in the uterus. It's stuff that can be easily avoided when they're younger. So what we try and explain to owners is do the right thing. You'll be happy. Your pet will be happy. And it's a win-win situation. And also, it reduces your veterinary costs. When you go to a clinic, especially a welfare clinic, and your pet is sterilized, your cost involved is a minimal fee. With pets that aren't sterilized, unfortunately, your veterinary cost increases at a huge amount.
0: We're talking to the Animal Welfare Society. It's Jacques Leroux that's on the line. So tell us, how can people get involved? Because this is only a one-day campaign. I mean, the fact that you guys are campaigning every single day. I mean, this is the work that you do about being in service to families and to pets. But for Mandela Day, it's a one-day campaign. Tell us how people can get involved and help.
1: So if people would like to get involved, they can reach out to us on our social media platforms. Our Facebook page is the Animal Welfare Society of SA. There is links and ways for people to donate. We have a WhatsApp line, which is 082-601-1761. If people would like to reach out, any businesses would like to come on board, To help make a bigger difference, because at the end of the day, it's not about us, it's all about the animals.
0: And then, of course, also they can also donate online, I believe, if they head over to your website.
1: That is correct. So on our website and on our Facebook page, there is all donation links, which makes it easier to donate towards our sterilization campaigns.
0: Jacques, thank you so much for chatting to us today. And thank you so much to you and your team for the really wonderful work that you do for pets and for families who love pets, but they actually don't have the means to be able to take care of their pets properly. Thank you. Thank you so much.
1: Thank you so much, Saskia, and the team at KFM. We really appreciate it.
0: All right. All the best with your 67 campaign.
1: Thank you.
0: That's Jacques Leroux. And of course, he is from the Animal Welfare Society of South Africa. 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All of it goes a long, long way. It is 9 minutes away from 10 o'clock.
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0: It is all Lindley and Gracie ending off the double play there. 0829-450-940. That is the studio WhatsApp line. That is where you need to send your office anthem to. So it is Wednesday. We're hoping that the coffee machine is working. If you don't have a coffee machine, oh, shame. We hope that at least the water's hot and, you know, and that you've got sufficient sufficient sugar to put in that cup. The weekend still feels a little bit far away. And so today I'm wondering, what is the mood like in your office today? Is the team powering through? Maybe you are the team. Maybe you are the whole team. Are you counting down to Friday? Are you celebrating a win? Or are you just trying to survive the midweek madness? I'd love to know. What is the song that encapsulates the mood in the office on this Wednesday, this midweek check-in? Don't forget to send us your voice note dedication or shout out to your team, or maybe it's just to yourself, telling us what that vibe is and who you'd like to dedicate the song to, or even why they deserve to have a little bit of a musical break. 0829-450-940. That is where the voice notes and the song suggestions need to go. And then I think we'll be checking in with that in about 10 to 15 minutes time. So do send it through. Yesterday was a cracker of a triple play, and I'm hoping that you're going to come through for us today as well. 0829450940. All right, if you're out in the traffic and you're navigating, I would love it if there's anything that you're catching that we're not catching, to please send it through to the studio WhatsApp line as well. In the meantime, let's do an update. In Cape Gate, there does seem to be an accident on Okavango Road and Debron. And then on the N2 incoming, there's a vehicle broken down in the left lane before Rapenburg Road. Traffic is slow moving on the elevated freeway incoming. And then traffic lights that are faulty in Airport Industry at Borchards Quarry and Bahrain Drive, and in Lansdowne at Imam Harun Road as well as Wolseley. 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It's 3 minutes after 10. The music goes on.
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0: It is Cici and Either Way on KFM 94.5. Okay. Tough choices today, but you guys certainly did deliver. It is time now for us to get into office anthems.
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0: Okay, I asked you, what is the mood today as we reach the midweek point of the week? And I can tell you that this week is playing games with us. It's not playing along. All the voice notes were like, oh my goodness, the to-do list is so long. Just like Ronal. 082-945-0940 if you want to still get your voice note and office anthem in. But let's take a listen to this one.
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0: Please play that song from Sia, because that is my mood for today. And my list just gets longer, but I'm so excited to meet my baby grandson and to be with my. Oh, and my daughter is going to watch a BTS concert times two in
1: Awesome.
0: Paris. So very excited.

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1: Good morning, Saskia. 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
3: Good morning, Saskia. My name is Ali. I've got my own home baking business, little baking business. So I'm not feeling so great today. But today I'm just thinking about Shawn Mendes's Hold On. And that is my office anthem for today. That is actually my motivation for today. Just to hold on, finish these little orders and push through.
4: Oh, Alison, I don't have that one, but I've got this one from Fulton Phillips. You can do it, girl.

A little midweek motivation with our office anthems today, because it is Wednesday and we need to get to the end of the week in one piece. This one, Wilson Phillips with Hold On. Bobby McFerrin was there with Don't Worry, Be Happy. And then Sia with Chandelier. 27 minutes after 10 o'clock, and it's time for me to remind you that if you need a reason to lace up for a good cause, stay tuned, because you could win a chance to participate in the ultimate walk for good. Tell us why your family wants to walk together for this very, very important cause. 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Why? It's Blisters for Bread in association with Lucky Star, with the Peninsula School Feeding Association. 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It's just incredible. So if you and your family, because we've got four tickets to give away, if you and your family want to do this walk together, please send through your voice note along with the keyword blisters, your name and ID number to 0829450940, and I could be calling you back.

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0: Jesse Clegg with Darker Days on KFM 94.5. It is mid-mornings on KFM. My name is Saskia, and we are inside of almost gifting someone 4 tickets to participate in our Blisters for Bread collab. Of course, it's been going for Yonky Donkeys and doing such great work, feeding so many hungry, vulnerable children right here in our very own town. And remember, if you would like to win these tickets, all you need to do is send through a voice note with your name, ID number, and the keyword blisters, motivating why you should be winning these 4 tickets, or why you and your family should be coming to join us on the 19th of August. All right. In the meantime, we, of course, got the soundtrack for your Wednesday morning. We've got Jonas Blue and Dakota next.
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0: It is Jonas Blue and Dakota with that retake on Tracy Chapman's Fast Car. This is how we roll on Mid Mornings on KFM, making sure you get through this workday, which is Wednesday, which I do believe, it's been a tricky week so far. Well, no worries. We've also got wonderful things to give away. So let me do this.
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0: Just an incredible legacy walk that happens in this town. This August, Cape Town is going to unite once again for this powerful walk. And it all is in aid of combating childhood hunger. The 2026 Blisters for Bread, in association with Lucky Star, hosted by the Peninsula School Feeding Association. And you can choose this year between a 5K and a 10K walk and enjoy live performances by exciting artists like Paxton, Steve Lee Lewis, and Sketchy Bongo. You can expect medals, refreshments, a whole lot of family fun, and unforgettable atmosphere. So please do join us on Sunday, the 16th of August, happening in Greenpoint. 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Now, we asked you to send in a motivation if you would like to be gifted 4 tickets to join us on the 19th. And I asked you to send a lovely motivation note. This is the one I got in that we chose.
2: Hello. Oh, I would love to win those tickets. Yes, so I've never ever done the Blisters for Bread. I've always said every year I want to, and definitely this year I'm putting it out there. So the reason why I want to do the Blisters for Bread is last year, October, I lost my mother. And she was a very caring and giving person. She loved to help for those who didn't have. And she would give her last for someone who didn't have, even though she didn't have anything. But I would dedicate this walk to her. And yes, I would definitely love to be part of it this year.
0: Janine, I'm so sorry for the loss of your mom, but what an incredible legacy she's left you with.
3: Thank you so much, Saskia. Yes, like I said in my voice note, I'm definitely dedicating this walk to her, and I've always wanted to do the Blisters for Bread, and sure, I'm so grateful for the stickers that I've won. Sure.
0: Well, we are so glad that you're going to be able to join us on the 19th of August. It will be your first Blisters for Bread walk. Who are you going to be taking along with you, because you've been gifted 4 tickets?
3: Thank you. Definitely my husband. And then, yes, I need to see the 2 people who I'm going to choose to do the walk with us. But definitely me and my husband. And like I said, I'll see who the next 2 tickets I'll give to my family members.
0: Fantastic. Janine, congratulations. And thank you so much for putting it out there. Because you see, once you put it out there, who knows? You might just get what you wish for. Mm. You have yourself a stunning rest of your week.
3: Thank you.
0: Thank you, Janine.
3: You too.
0: So there, she's got 4 tickets to Blisters for Bread in association with Lucky Star, happening on Sunday, the 16th of August. And of course, you can tune in again tomorrow for your chance to win. And simply send us that voice note of why your family wants to walk together for this really important cause. And who knows, you could be winning. Only on KFM 94.5, T's and C's apply.
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8: Andre, I am on a break! 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

0: It's 11 o'clock and you're inside of Mid Mornings on KFM. Alicia Keys, Like You'll Never See Me Again. And if you think it sounds a little bit reminiscent of Prince, well, you wouldn't be wrong. He didn't write this or produce it, but he's heavily associated with it because her chord progressions that she's using and her vocal delivery are inspired by Prince's Purple Rain. I do believe that he refused, because she originally wanted to use a sample from Purple Rain, but he refused. And that wasn't because he was trying to be disrespectful or anything. It's actually just because he always just believed that, you know, artists must own their own work and protect their own work. So, yeah, Alicia Keys is paying homage to my king. Ah, I think he was the best prince. It is 1 minute after 11 o'clock. Shall we take a look at traffic? And remember, if you're out there and can share any traffic news, we do appreciate you. 082-945-0940. And we thank you very much. Looking at your journey travel times and potential delays on the N2 incoming, there's a vehicle broken down before Borchards Quarry. And there's a vehicle broken down in the left lane at Rapenburg Road. Traffic lights that are faulty in Airport Industry at Borchards Quarry and Bahrain Drive. And in Lansdowne at Imam Maroon and Wolseley. And then roadworks on the N2 incoming. That's at Jan Smuts Drive. The left and center lanes are closed. You can expect delays. That's a WhatsApp line again if you've got traffic updates for us. 082-945-0940.
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business. You are the whole team, and you're working on the weekend. No rest for the wicked, they say. Not to worry, because music always saves the day, which is why we've got the perfect soundtrack to your workday. And of course, Mr. Evie Inglis will be in this afternoon to make sure that you get to close off business in true style, in one piece, and with your frustrations in check. 0829450940 if you're out on the roads and can share some traffic updates with us. The next traffic update is going to happen when Mr. E.B. Inglis gets into the hot seat at 12 o'clock. In the meantime, I've got all the music that your heart desires. Plus, we'll be chatting to Miss Tracy Lang. Even though she's all the way over in Japan, we're going to be chatting about the importance of taking a break, taking a breather, and having baked goods. You've got that to look forward to.

0: This is Jimmy Nevis and Don't Want to Fight on KFM 94.5, 26 minutes after 11 o'clock, and this is Mid-Mornings on KFM. Shall we just do a quick traffic update, because it does seem to see that things are quite busy out there as we work our way to your news update at 11:30. All right, your journey, travel times and delays. Weinberg on Main Road, there's an accident between Piers Road and Eagleston Road. And then traffic lights that are faulty in Airport Industry at Borchards Quarry and Bahrain Drive and roadworks. On the N2 incoming at Jan Smuts Drive, the left and centre lanes are closed. Expect delays. And in Deep River at Main Road and Duval, Kendall Road intersection until September 2027 between 7:30 a.m. in the morning and 5:30 in the afternoon. Mondays to Thursdays, and then Fridays between 7:30 and 2:30, and on Saturdays between 7:30 and 2, there's going to be roadworks. That's the Kendall Road intersection. Those roadworks in place until September 2027. We'll be back with an EWN update.
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8: Good morning, I'm Vanya Kluter-Collison. More than a week after nationwide anti-illegal immigration marches, the impact is apparent at some of Cape Town's public transport hubs. It's business as unusual at the Bellville taxi rank and bus terminus, but no foreign informal traders are operating today. Instead, only South African vendors are selling their wares. Cape Town Mayor Jordan Lewis says despite billions of rands that's already been pumped into the metro sewer network and infrastructure, a lot more work still needs to be done. A report was released by the public protector yesterday following a four-year investigation into complaints from residents of Langas into Gateway Flats and Khayelitsha. Then the Hawks officials have arrested two suspects on fraud-related charges. It's alleged that during 2018 and 2020, the South African National Zakat Fund received an application from the couple for financial assistance to conduct Islamic studies and Quran memorization for underprivileged youth. And the Western Cape Health and Wellness Department says there's been a spike in confirmed cases of death cap mushroom poisoning in the province. Health officials are urging residents to avoid eating any wild mushrooms, as even a single bite of certain species can be deadly. Taking a look at today's weather temperatures, a cloudy day is forecast for parts of the province with light rain expected over the Southern Cape. A high of 18 is forecast for Cape Town, 19 for Clan William as well as George, 20 for Ceres, and Springbok can expect a high of 23. The top story at this hour: more than a week after nationwide anti-illegal immigration marches, the impact is apparent at some of Cape Town's public transport hubs.
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0: Oh, it is Elaine on KFM 94.5. Love, love, love that lady's work as well. 20 minutes away from 12 o'clock and, of course, away from EB, getting in to take you through the list of your lunch, get you closer to close of business, if that's a thing for you. But in the meantime, I want to ask you, when last did you take a break? Now, I'm not talking just a quick second between meetings or a 5-minute breather before you head into your next appointment, but a real break where you can relax, where you can unwind. I know someone who's doing just that right now. Tracy Lang might currently be out of the office, guys, but she is always making time to take the ultimate break. And so even though she's all the way in Japan, she's still making time for that. I have got Tracy on standby to give us the lowdown on Japan and to find out what taking a real break means to her. Good morning, Tracy Lang.
1: Oh, good morning, Saskia. Oh, listen, you're talking about a break. I am in the best place possible for a break. I am in Japan. But here's the thing, Saskia. I cannot travel anywhere in the world without my Oma Rups, because it is one thing that switches me off and makes me feel like I'm still at home. It is my Oma Rups. So came all the way to Japan, and I realized, you know what, Saskia, we are so incredibly busy all the time. I mean, how many times do you speak to friends or colleagues and you go, how are you? And the answer is always, I'm busy. But I think what's nice about an Oma Rusk is it forces you to sit down and just take a bit of time. You know, as you pick the Oma, you wait just the right amount of time, take a deep breath in, out, and then you pick it up and you take that bite. Oh, there is nothing better. Oh, and with winter being here in Cape Town, it is just wonderful. So, yes, an Oma Rusk is what I need wherever I go, especially when it comes to taking a break. And that is what I'm encouraging you to do today, Saskia. I want you to, after we are done here, I want you to go and make either a cup of coffee or a cup of tea, get an Oma Rusk and just dip it. And then I want you to almost put an out of office. You know, you need to kind of go. I am officially unavailable for meeting activities, because that is what OMA stands for, O-U-M-A, officially unavailable for meeting activities. And then that's what you do, put your feet up and just be like, oh, this is my moment. I think often we think it needs to be a big break and you need to plan it. Nope, it's just something as small as that, just dipping the OMA.
0: It's amazing, it's the small things that count, eh?
1: So it does, it's just those little things.
0: And so you're a dipper, because I'm not a dipper, Tracy.
1: Saskia, you know what's great about Oma Rusk? Either way it works, but I judge you for not dipping.
0: Never mind, no judgment here.
1: None with, I don't judge you when you're taking a break, but you're not dipping. No, I need to dip. I am a dipper all my life.
0: All right, Tracy, well, we're going to let you go, get you to your dipping of your Oma Rusk out there in Japan while I sneak out the studio and see if I can do the same right here.
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0: Good neighbors and people need people. Isn't that the truth? 0829450940. You do know that that is the number that you need to know. If there's any traffic updates, please do send it through there. Now, you might not remember, but I'm hoping that you do, because we are calling for nominations for the KFM Best of the Cape Awards, which is, of course, powered by Yoco. 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It's called the Best Place to Be Seen, which, of course, includes all those spots that's dominating our social feeds, that's inspiring selfies, reels, and conversations. 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
0: And this is where I say my goodbyes until tomorrow, when I'll be back again on mid-mornings right here on KFM 94.5. My name is Saskia. So chuffed to always be in your company. But remember, the music continues and so does the conversation. Mr. E.B. Inglis is standing by to take you through lunch.
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3: 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Yes, I'm going to try my best to turn it around up until 3 o'clock this afternoon. But last night's game between Argentina and Egypt just left a really, really bad taste in my mouth. I can't believe what I saw last night in the FIFA World Cup. If you're like sick of hearing about the FIFA World Cup, I'm going to be done in a second. But man, oh man, oh man. And then, you know what? I was so gutted after that match that I just switched the TV off. I didn't even bother really paying attention to the Switzerland-Colombia game. But this morning I saw that Switzerland made it through on penalties against Colombia. Colombia probably would have been the other team that would have given Argentina, really pushed them all the way to the end. But now Switzerland against Argentina in the quarterfinals, you might as well just book a place for Argentina in the semis. You know, and not to write Switzerland off completely, but come on, the way things are going, yeah. And you know what the other interesting thing is that the match, the quarterfinal match between France and Morocco, guess where all the referees are from that are going to be involved? From the main referee to the linesman and fourth officials, that whole panel, all Argentinian. So if you were hoping for a France-Argentina final, the road is going to be very, very, very tough for France leading up to that semi-final. And now you're thinking, okay, well, if Argentina is going to get over Switzerland, I mean, they're going to either have to face Norway or England. So it's either Harry Kane or Erling Haaland. Now, if Norway make it through and they beat England, you could say, yeah, okay, maybe they're going to give Argentina a run for their money. England also have a really good team. However, England have a history of making it very far into a World Cup, but then bottling it, whether it's the semi-final, whether it's a quarter-final, they have a history of bottling it. All right, so yeah, if they make it through, they beat Norway and make it to semi-finals and take on Argentina, then again, you might as well book a place for Argentina in the final. So let's see. But a lot of people are saying that the script is already written for Argentina and for Lionel Messi. I hope it's not going to go that way, but what do I know? So hopefully you can turn my mood upside down this afternoon by connecting with me on 082-945-0940. I'm going to try and do it with the music. I'm going to try and do it with the community events in Watson in the Cape. I'm going to try and do it with Billboard Bingo. I've also got actually a very inspirational story to share with you coming up in the next few minutes. But before we do that, though, let's see what's happening on the roads. Weinberg on Main Road, there is an accident between Piers Road and Eggleston, and then traffic lights faulty in Airport Industria at Borchers Quarry and Bahrain Drive. Roadworks on the N2 incoming at Jan Smuts Drive. The left and centre lanes are closed. You can expect delays. And then in Deep River at Main Road and Duval Kendall Road intersection until September 2027 between 7:30 a.m. and 5:30 p.m. Mondays to Thursdays and Fridays between 7:30 a.m. and 2 and half past 2 in the afternoon, and on Saturdays between 7:30 a.m. and 2 p.m. Roadworks in that vicinity. Anything else? 082-945-0940. As we get into the music, is Martin Garrix now and Ed Sheeran with Repeated. Post Malone is next, and then CeCe Peniston. Good afternoon.

0: CC Peniston, and finally on KFM Lunch. It is 12:15. If you just popped in, my name's E.B. Inglis, your lunch buddy, up until 3 o'clock this afternoon. I was mentioning what a bad taste was left in my mouth after the match last night between Egypt and Argentina, which Argentina won. And again, an African team losing it in the last 10 minutes of the, I don't know what it is about that last 10 to 15 minutes for African teams and the fact that they just cannot hold on to a lead, but also some questionable decisions. And people are going to be like, you're crying about the referee, blah, blah, blah, blah, blah, blah, and all of that. But, you know, I'm not the only one that feels that way. And Sharon saying, and you know, by now you should know, Sharon is a regular listener to KFM Lunch, and she's had a pattern now of the teams that she supports get eliminated. And she's saying, look, I'm probably now on my 8th or 9th team that I'm supporting. Never have I watched such a rigged World Cup. I'm very upset. And then I got this message of hope from Stewart.
1: Amy, quickly on your football finger. Just look at

decisions from the start of this World Cup when it comes to Argentina. Some fouls that even Messi put in that should have been either yellow or red card offenses. And they just keep getting away with it. I mean, last night's stats, I don't think Argentina picked up a single yellow card. I could be mistaken. I'm speaking under correction. But there were some definitely some fouls that were worthy of cards that weren't given. But anyway, let's drop that for a second, because I did mention that I have a very, very inspirational story to share with you. And this happened to me on the way to work. What started out as small talk in an Uber ride here became a message of motivation and inspiration like no other. So I had dropped off the car to have my brakes fixed, and then I was I Ubered into work. And the Uber driver that picked me up, his name is Siyabonga. What a man. I've never met such a passionate guy before in my entire life. And I started out, you know, by making conversation and asking him, you know, how long has he been driving Uber? And he says for the last 2.5 years. But before that, he was working for over 2 decades, nearly 3 decades in retail. Okay. And he was telling me how he started working for Macro, and then he worked for Builders Warehouse, and he just kept working his way up from being an aisle assistant to a sales assistant to a floor manager to a manager. And then until he worked for, I think it was a hardware franchise called, it was called something Timber, right? And this was in Butterworth in the Eastern Cape. And what ended up happening was he worked his way to where he was sort of like under the manager of that store. And then that manager saw that in a few months they were going to close down that store because the store wasn't really doing well. And the manager resigned. And then they promoted him to take care of the store until the store had to be closed. And there was another store that he needed to go to after that where they employed him as a what was known as a relieving manager. All right. So what would happen was he would go from store to store. If a manager needed to take leave, he would step in and take care of the store. But the final store that he worked at, this store was really not doing well. To break even, that store needed to make about 1.1 million rand a month. It was only making 300,000 rand a month. And he had to sit down a meeting with the staff, and he came up with a plan, like a turnaround strategy to save the store. And he told him, listen, if you don't do what you need to do, my job here is to actually close the store. All right. So if you want this last few months to go well, then we're going to need to turn things around. And then what ended up happening was within 6 or 7 months, they went from making 300,000 rand a month to becoming the top performing store for like a couple of years in a row. And he basically turned things around where, you know, where hardware stores get in paint companies to set up a space within the hardware store and then to sell their products. And he got a certain paint brand in, and that paint brand became outsold other top paint brands. And all because of his turnaround strategy and his motivation of the staff. He got the older staff who had more experience about the product to work in receiving. He got the younger guys to work in sales. He moved his office from the manager's office way in the back to being right up there next to the sales guy so that he can be on the front lines to just keep things ticking over. And he performed really well. He had a house, he had a wife, he had 3 cars. Things were going really well. And then I asked him, so what changed? And then he said he succumbed to some of these social ills that you would find, things like substance abuse, alcohol, drugs, and he basically lost everything. His wife kicked him out, he lost his house, he lost his job, his career, all the cars, all his possessions, to the point we ended up homeless, and that was in 2020. Now, we all know what happened in 2020, also the pandemic hit us, right? And he was basically under a bridge in Johannesburg crying because now he's lost everything and he's hit rock bottom. And so I asked him, so what then changed then? And then he said he was inspired by the fact that he was told all his life by his family and his ancestors that he's the chosen one. He was the one that was going to break all the generational curses in his family. And all of the bad things that's happened to him was supposed to happen to him so that he can turn things around and inspire others.
And what he ended

ended up doing was he prayed about it. And he said, the first thing I need now is shelter. Not long after that, luckily he still had a phone. And a friend that he hadn't spoken to in 2 years contacted him to check on him. And he said, my brother, I need shelter. And that friend came to pick him up and then provided shelter. And then from there, he started building himself up to the point where he started driving. He moved down to Cape Town and he started driving Uber. The first owner of a car didn't treat him really well. And he said, you know what? In order for me to succeed, I'm going to need to get my own car. And in one of his trips, one of the people that he was driving, he told him the same story. And this guy ended up buying him a car. Getting him a car. And he needed to just make sure that he covers the insurance and the installments. And in order for the car, so the car that we were driving in was a car that was bought for him so that he could finally do his own trips and be his own owner driver. And he wants to, and he says he's looking forward to the next season of his life because he's sure by him keeping things straight, that things are going to be leveling up even more for him. And I was like, wow. What an incredible story. I know that took some time. It was a lengthy one, but I needed to give you context of where it all started. But what an inspiration. Siyabonga, I hope that I get to see you on the very top, my brother. And thanks for that inspiration.

0: DJ Clark and Beanberg Pluto, remember you on KFM Lunch. It is almost 12:30, and thank you so much for the messages that have come through. Also wishing Siyabongama, the Uber driver that I took a trip with to work this morning, and the inspirational story that he shared with me. I'm not sure if I'm able to share his surname on air because, you know, I don't want to violate any Poppy Act or whatever, but I do have his surname. So I'm not sure if I can share that on air. But yes, Siyabonga, man, you've inspired a lot of people this morning as well after the story that I shared about you, and I wish you everything of the best. I'm not sure if you're listening right now, but yeah, I'm wishing you everything of the best, because that, you've just proven to us all that doesn't matter how low things get or how bad things get, once you make that decision for yourself that you're going to turn things around, then it's just incredible the things that you can do. I'm still getting responses also about the World Cup match. Fiona saying, EB, last night's game was beyond disappointing. Daylight robbery. Ik heb nog nooit zo hard a Liverpool O support nie. Arme Mo Salah. And I'm a Man U fan. And no VAR check on that foul at the 90th or 91st minute. Nieman, these games are rigged. Thank you very much for that, Fiona. And thank you so much for all the voice notes that have also come through about Siyabonga as well. News is coming up next. And then I've got music from Alex Warren and Janice.
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5: Goeiemiddag, ek is Karen Annel. 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
9: The much bigger complaint is around the state of our sewer infrastructure. We have put many billions of rands in this term of office. In fact, we did the sum 17 billion rand on sewer infrastructure alone this term of office. But we are still far from there. We've brought sewer collapses and sewer spills down 33%. But we have a long way to go to get under full control.
5: Die voormalige minister van Hoër Onderwys in Bushland Kabane is as waarnemende voorsitter van die parlement se landboukomitee verkies tot na die parlement se reses. 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

0: Janice and Laya Laya on KFM Lunch. It is 19 minutes to one. And have you ever wondered about the history of the wheat eater? All right. I had no idea that this was the history of the wheat eater. So just in case you don't know about it, a guy by the name of George C. Ballas Sr. was a Houston entrepreneur best known for inventing the wheat eater. Yes, you heard the surname correctly. Ballas got the idea for the wheat eater while sitting in a car wash. He wondered whether the idea of spinning bristles like the ones cleaning his car could be applied to trimming grass and weeds in areas a lawnmower couldn't reach. He experimented with fishing wire that poked through holes in a tin can attached to the rotary of a lawn edger and found that the spinning wires easily sliced through the grass. Yeah. So that is how it came about. Ballas founded his weed eater company in Houston in 1971. So the next time you either operate a weed eater or you see the guys with those, you know, industrial size weed eaters that's doing the landscaping, then you will now know the history of how the weed eater came about. Now, obviously, in America, they call it a weed whacker, or the original name, which I didn't know, for the weed eater was actually a string trimmer. Now, with a surname like Ballas, I thought he'd be more interested in a trimmer that handles other kinds of bushes. The irony is that there is actually a body trimmer from a brand called Manscaped called the Lawn Mower. Now, this isn't an ad for Manscaped, but they do have kits called the Perfect Package. Okay, this whole thing just went completely south now, but now at least you know that the weed eater was invented by a guy called George Ballas.
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0: More Than Words on KFM Lunch. And I said before, if you had to learn how to play guitar at any stage in your life and you picked up a guitar, that was one of the songs that you wanted to learn, was More Than Words by Extreme. 7 minutes to one. And I love the response that you're giving me for that fun fact that I shared earlier, a fact that I didn't know about the weed eater, that it was invented by a guy named George C. Ballas. And he invented it while sitting at the car wash, looking at those brushes that would spin. And he was wondering, like, if I invented the same kind of technology using fish wire, could it cut grass in those hard-to-reach places that a lawnmower couldn't get to? All right. And then we went down, it went south from the old rabbit hole about how there's a brand of manscaping machines out there by a company called Manscaped. And the one is called the lawnmower. And I just thought it was ironic that the guy who invented the weed eater, his surname is Ballas, but you know what I mean? And then you came through with some voice notes as well. This one is from Marilla.
1: We were talking about the perfect package of George Ballas.
0: Exactly. And then this one from Shiraz.
2: Online. Hey, B, how's it?
0: Mm.
2: Don't be afraid to say on the radio a proper word. Don't say Ballas. Say Ballas.
0: You see, the thing is, I had to soften it a bit, man, because you giving me permission to be like, you know, don't be afraid to say it. But at the same time, if I had to go hard with it, then I get WhatsApps on the other side of it saying, like, why are you talking about this? This could be children listening. So, yeah, I had to find a happy medium. But if you're giving me permission to say it with, you know, the hard Ballas, then I will do it.
3: When I grow up, I want to be a backseat full of burger wrappers.
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0: Eva Marie and It Girl from Cape Town in South Africa, and also doing some things in LA. So that's good to see. On KFM Lunch, it is 1 o'clock. Let's see what's happening on those roads. And in the latest update, what I can tell you is that in Airport Industria at Borchards Quarry and Bahrain Drive, those traffic lights are still faulty. Lots of roadworks happening on the N2 incoming at Jan Smuts Drive, but all lanes are open. However, the big one is in Deep River at Main Road and Duval, Kendall Road intersection until September 2027 between 7:30 a.m. and 5:30 p.m. Mondays to Thursdays, and then Fridays between 7:30 and 2:30, and Saturdays between 7:30 a.m. and 2 p.m. Those roadworks will be taking place over there. But if you have anything else, 082-945-0940. Harry Styles, Miley Cyrus, that's on the way next.
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Taylor Swift and Elizabeth Taylor on KFM Lunch. 11 after 1, if you just popped in, my name's Evie Inglis, your lunch buddy up until 3 o'clock this afternoon. And it's again that time of the year where the excitement brews for the KFM Best of the Cape Awards. It's time to celebrate this beautiful place that we call home. 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So not a lot of time. Get those nominations in. It will close on Friday, the 17th of July at 7 p.m. Of course, T's and C's apply only on KFM 94.5.

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0: Justin Bieber, anyone on KFM Lunch, almost 1:30. News is coming up in just a bit, plus music from Calvin Harris and Rihanna. And then we get into this week's community events in What's On in the Cape.
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17: Good afternoon, I'm Karen Annell. The Western Cape Health and Wellness Department says more than 1,100 people have already received the new HIV prevention injection, lenacapavir. The rollout began last month with 29,000 doses allocated to areas identified as having higher risk populations. The injection is more than 96% effective at preventing HIV. During this first phase, recipients receive the first of two injections that are given each year. Here's the department's Shimane Rechter.
18: The uptake of LEN since its introduction in the Western Cape is encouraging and demonstrates that residents value having more options to protect themselves from HIV infection. We thank all residents who have chosen to access this prevention method and to take proactive steps to protect their health and well-being.
17: More than a week after nationwide anti-illegal immigration marches, the impact is apparent at some of Cape Town's public transport hubs. It's business unusual at the Bellville taxi rank and bus terminus, but no foreign informal traders are operating today. Instead, only South African vendors are selling their wares. And Sri Lanka says it plans to open a new prison in a disused hospital building after a riot killed 20 inmates and 8 guards at an overcrowded jail. The deadly violence has intensified scrutiny of Sri Lanka's chronically overcrowded jails, with official figures showing prisons were operating at roughly 4 times their intended capacity. The Justice Ministry issued an order to take over a section of the disused hospital in the island's south to accommodate inmates from other facilities. Now taking a look at today's weather, a high of 18 is forecast for Cape Town, 19 for Clan William and George, 20 for Ceres and 23 for Springbok. Recapping your top story at this hour, the Western Cape Health and Wellness Department says more than 1,100 people have already received the new HIV prevention injection, lenacapavir.
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0: Rihanna and Don't Stop the Music on KFM Lunch. 20 to 2 coming up next. What's on in the Cape?
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0: And plenty to look forward to in terms of community events. 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The first thing is something that's been on since the end of June and carries on until the 11th of July. That is the All-Star Winter Market. 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They are gathering a convoy of classic beach buggies, Baja Bugs, and vintage air-cooled VWs for a brilliant day out. 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Then Creative SA are having a couple of workshops this weekend. The first one is a punch needle workshop, and this is including a take-home kit on Saturday, the 11th of July from 2:30 until 5 p.m. at Atlantic Beach Hotel in Melkbosstrand. It is R650 per person, and it includes a take-home kit. Then on Sunday, they're going to be having the Japanese-inspired sashiko stitching workshop from 1 until 5 p.m. also at Atlantic Beach Hotel in Melkbosstrand. That one is R750 per person, and it also includes a take-home kit. And for details and bookings, go to creative-sa.co.za. And those are all your community events for this week. If you have any more coming up in the near future, please go to kfm@kfm.co.za. And if you missed any of these, you can head on over to primemediaplus.com. As we get back to the music, this was a former Friday Fast Track, now making it onto the playlist. Ariana Grande and Hate That I Made You Love Me.

0: want you.
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0: Tame Impala and Jenny with Dracula on KFM Lunch. 2 o'clock, and the latest from EWN Traffic is that those traffic lights in Airport Industria at Borgert's Quarry and Bahrain Drive still faulty this afternoon. Then roadworks on the N2 incoming at Jan Smuts Drive, all lanes are open. And then that big one in Deep River at Main Road and Duval, the Kendall Road intersection. This is happening until September next year between 7:30 a.m. and 5:30 p.m. Mondays to Thursdays, then Fridays between 7:30 a.m. and 2:30 p.m. and on Saturdays between 7:30 and 2. And if there's anything else, just let me know on the WhatsApp, 082-945-0940. Benson Boone, Jennifer Lopez, and Lewis Capaldi. And then we play Billboard Bingo.
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0: All right, let's get into Billboard Bingo this afternoon on KFM Lunch. Two clues will lead us to a former Billboard number one song. And then the first clue tells us about the artist of this former Billboard number one. Clue number two tells us about the song title. And if you can crack both clues, you will become this afternoon's Billboard Bingo boss. So let's find out what clue number one is this afternoon.
1: Clue number one.
0: Okay, clue number one, and this is what it says. Remember, it's to do with the artist of this former Billboard number one song. And this is what it says. A singer accompanied by current events. Okay, a singer accompanied by current events. That is clue number one. A singer accompanied by current events. Okay. That's clue number one. Clue number two about the song titles coming up just before news. But back to the music we go. This is Olivia Rodrigo now. And Drop Dead. Craig David is on the way next. Then I'll also squeeze in Jax Jones. And hopefully Charlie Puth before we get to news.

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0: Charlie Puth and attention on KFM Lunch. It is almost 2:30 and time for clue number 2 in this afternoon's Billboard Bingo. And clue number 2 tells us about the song title of this former Billboard number 1 song.
1: Clue number 2.
0: Okay, clue number 2. This is what it says. Permanently attached to one person. Okay, permanently attached to one person. That is clue number 2. And it's about the song title. So now that you have both clues, do you think you have it? Do you think you have it in you to be this afternoon's Billboard Bingo boss? If so, then WhatsApp the artist and song title to 082-945-0940. But clue number 2 is permanently attached to one person. Before we get to news, it's time to celebrate this beautiful place that we call home in the KFM Best of the Cape Awards, powered by Yoko. 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

0: It is Matthew Mullen holding on KFM Lunch 20 to 3. Coming up next, are you this afternoon's Billboard Bingo boss? We'll find out next.
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0: Okay, time to find out what that former Billboard number one song is and also who today's Billboard Bingo boss is going to be. Vaynant, how's it going?
3: Hey, well, and you, man?
0: I'm good. Okay, let's see how close you got this afternoon in terms of our two clues. The first clue is about the artist of this former Billboard number one song. Now, before I go to your answers, some of the answers that have come through on the WhatsApp line, people were saying Lionel Richie and Stuck on You. Now, I don't think it's that, but you're not far off with your guesses. So, Vainan, the first clue said a singer accompanied by current events. So, which artist is that?
3: I'd say that's Huey Lewis and the News.
0: Huey Lewis and the News. Yeah, Huey Lewis being the singer and current affairs, obviously, or current events, another name for the news. Okay, so, clue number two, this is about the song title. Permanently attached to one person. What is that song title?
3: That'll be happy to be stuck with you.
15: Bingo.
0: Stuck with you. So now I can see where other people got the guesses of Stuck on You. So very close, but in this case, it's Huey Lewis and the News and Stuck with You. Well done, Vainan. Who do you want to say hi to this afternoon?
3: Oh, I'll say hi to my wife, Joanna, and my son, Adrian.
0: Liquor. Well, Vainan, thank you so much for playing along. You, sir, are this afternoon's Billboard Bingo Boss. Well done.
3: Fantastic.
0: All right, have a liquor day further. And here it is. It was number one for 3 weeks from September to October of 1986. Huey Lewis and the News and Stuck with You on KFM Lunch. Today's Billboard Bingo song and Vainan, our Billboard Bingo Boss.

0: Number one for 3 weeks from September to October of 1986. Huey Lewis and the News, and stuck with you on KFM Lunch. Today's Billboard Bingo song, and our Billboard Bingo boss, Vaynut, getting its spot on today. That is it for me. Back again tomorrow for the Throwback Thursday edition of KFM Lunch. You have yourself a wonderful Wednesday further. I'll squeeze in Justin Timberlake and Shaza before we get to 3 o'clock, and then the flash drive takes you home.
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8: 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Come on! Jay something, what is up, my brother?
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0: 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The Flash Drive with Carl Wade.
1: That's what it is. Welcome, welcome. Another beautiful show with you till 7 o'clock. It's a dream. Actually, it's a privilege. It's a pleasure. It is your Flash Drive in KFM 94.5. And today, it's a unique day, given the fact that Cassidy Jade Nicholson went to go and work up in Joburg. So she's at the 947 studios up there. Hello.
2: I am currently doing this all from a bottle.
1: It sounds okay. So soundproof as well.
2: You know what I'm saying?
1: Yeah.
2: Wow.
1: So it's Joburg. Hey, China, are you enjoying your day?
2: Listen, I messaged my mom last night and a friend of mine saying, hey, listen, I've landed. And they're like, good, don't come back with the accent.
1: What do you mean? I don't know what you're talking about, China.
2: What do you mean, my brother?
1: Hey, what's happening? Check here. I tell you what, let's go down to News Cafe and we can have a quick chat. It'd be quite nice, yeah? We have one coffee, we discuss a couple of bars, we're going to drop in a new project, okay? You're right.
2: You know what I mean? Gauteng is for business.
1: It is definitely for business. The only business that doesn't work there is pothole repair.
2: Exactly.
1: And traffic lights.
2: Yes. But other than that, I'm actually quite enjoying it. The weather looks a lot nicer than it is. It is cold here. It's cold.
1: Yeah, all right. Well,
2: what's it like that side?
1: Beautiful. It's had like one of the best days. I actually did all my admin on my grass outside in the sun. I had to. So it's been that's the best part of my day. And my dogs are all around me. Yeah.
2: I'm so jealous.
1: It was so lekker. But anyway, you know what? It's so nice to have you along for the ride. This is your Flash Drive. Cassidy's up in Joburg. I'm here in Cape Town with you. Let's have a great show today. Give you a chance to win with Clicks a little bit later. Plus a chance for you to win in the mystery hunt for which one of our KFM crew members has some money. And if you know Formula One, you're going to win inside this hour. It's the Flash Drive, and I really would like to dance with somebody, preferably somebody who is here in Cape Town. Sorry, Cassidy, you're out of this one.
2: Wow.
1: Sorry, man. Okay, but no, it's fine. Whitney's here for you. It's your show. Yeah. Let's do this thing till 7 o'clock. I'm glad you're here.

0: 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My name is Carl Wastey. Cassidy J. Nicholson's up in Joburg today at our sister station studios, using the facilities over there. They've got a nice facility on that side there.
1: Can I just tell you, I was a deer in a headlight.
0: Yeah, yeah.
1: Right? When I got here. Because, I mean, I love our Cape Town studio.
0: Of course.
1: I walk in and I'm just like, I'm home. But now I walked in here and I was like, you, first day of school for who? You know, it's beautiful.
0: It really is. Did you see how big their screens are? Back. But I can tell you now that we, you know, where we lack in the size of the screens, we make up for the quantity of screens. Let's be honest.
1: Don't talk out of house like that.
0: I'm sorry, I shouldn't. Never mind. If you ever visit our studio.
1: They have projectors.
0: If ever you visit our studio. Look here, there's not a turn you can make with your head where you don't see a screen. I'm just letting you know. We are a
1: rumor
0: media company.
1: Exactly. Yeah. Rumor has it. Every TV they didn't want in Joburg, they sent to Cape Town.
0: Do you know that that's actually accurate?
1: Stop it.
0: Another rumor I heard when they were doing the facilities here in Cape Town is that they had to vet a TV placement. They wanted to do one in the bathroom. So, yeah. And then they have to put up those signs that tells you what happened this week on Cape Talk and KFM. It's quite nice. Anyway.
1: Hilarious.
0: Yeah. So while you were enjoying yourself in Joburg, I think a lot of people are asking what you're doing there. You know, what you're up to.
1: I've got a launch tomorrow.
0: Okay.
1: That I am attending. It's a new company, so I can't talk about it too much. It's a little bit of a soft launch. But once it is live, I will tell you all about it.
0: Okay.
1: A
0: brand new company.
1: Yes.
0: This is very, very cool.
1: Apparently, it's exciting.
0: Got a message here from somebody who'd really like to just express themselves. However, I'll play it to you just after your traffic. I'll get to there in a second. It's quite a nice little message just for you. But yes, if you just stepped in and you were working today, I was doing some things for you, man. I was actually looking at a couple of items that I thought would be of interest to you, and a few of them popped up. Cape Town's first electric My City bus has arrived. We're going full on electric. We are really trusting load shedding being gone completely. So this is lovely. I said it.
1: Carl,
0: I'm sorry.
1: Be so serious.
0: I had to say it. I'm realistic. Okay, I'm a realist. Cape Town has officially welcomed its first battery electric My City bus, marking a major step towards greener public transport. The arrival forms part of a fleet of 38 electric buses that will roll out as the city expands the My City service.
1: That is incredible.
0: Yeah.
1: I do wonder, however, because, I mean, there's either a delay because the buses sometimes leave a little bit late or a little bit early. You know, you're waiting for enough people to get on. I wonder if that will, you know, charging and all of that stuff will be affected by it. So I'm interested to see.
0: The charging will be quite cool. Next thing you know, there's going to be an Ochi on the side there, right? Like where they used to be, like Artappels and Ava.
1: Yes.
0: There's like a lead from someone's house saying, stick it in charge, My City, come on. As we get greener as a city, you know what I mean?
1: Listen, Cape Townians always know.
0: And then I saw this story about a wedding invitation that's gone viral after a couple divided guests into three invitation tiers because of limited venue space. So hear this. Group A guests were asked to RSVP immediately, while Group B and C were told to wait and see if seats become available. The invitation also asked guests not to bring plus ones or children to maximize capacity. Imagine you have like a three-tier approach to the people in your life. And if Group A can't make it, that's where B comes in. And if B can't make it, that means C comes in.
1: Do you know what that feels like? That feels like you can come if you want. Do you know those types of invitations?
0: Yeah, I got you.
1: You can come if you want.
0: Only if you're smart. That's it. But I think the big one here is that, I'm not sure if you know that, but Uber drops an annual report of things that get left in their vehicles. And I have the latest report. It is the 10th annual Lost and Found Index. And there are some fascinating things that people have left in their Uber. Fascinating.
1: Okay.
0: So, there are 10 things over here that's going to, So dentures have been left in an Uber.
1: But why are you taking your dentures out in the Uber?
0: I mean, maybe you're that relaxed. Or you said no talking and the Uber driver didn't listen. And you were like, I'm going to make a statement. Vacho. Sorry. I can't shriek at the moment. Thank you. Yes? What?
1: No.
0: Yes.
1: Oh, God.
0: Where? Lashdown. Where? Lashdown. That's it. So, apparently people have left breast milk in an Uber. They found it there. This is all part of the 10th annual Lost and Found Index. A bundle of human hair. I mean, that could have been you, no. Cassidy. I mean,
1: no.
0: It's either in a shower drain or in an Uber. You must choose.
1: And maybe the girls are brushing their hair. You know what I mean?
0: Yeah.
1: They're getting ready for the afters or whatever it may be.
0: An ankle monitor has come through.
1: No.
0: Best way, because then the monitor moves. You send the cops to the Uber instead of to your house. That's smart. All right. A brand new mini fridge. A live fish has been left in an Uber before.
1: I can't. What are we doing?
0: Wait, this is crazy. A dishwasher. What? Oh, yes, dishwashing liquid. That's what they meant.
1: Okay.
0: I was like, why? Dishwasher? What? Two wedding dresses and a box of live butterflies have all been part of the mix over here.
1: I have so many questions for Capetonians.
0: Yeah, well, there's a lot. In fact, this is an international study. I actually wanted to get onto Capetonians here. What if we message all of the, like, the Uber drivers, all right? And,
1: okay.
0: And anybody who's taken an Uber and who knows they've left something in there, and we try to beat whatever's on here. Okay, for instance, someone just messaged in saying, this could be an Uber.

congestion and delays on the N1 inbound at the ramp to the M5 southbound. And traffic lights are faulty in Airport Industrial at Borchards Quarry and Bahrain Drive. Some roadworks on the N2 incoming at Jan Smuts Drive. All lanes are open. And in Deep River at Main Road and Duval Kendall Road intersection until September 2027 between 7:30 a.m. and 5:30 p.m. Monday to Thursdays, Friday between 7:30 and 2:30, and on Saturdays between 7:30 and 2. My name is Cassidy Nicholson. If there's anything else that I missed, let me know on the WhatsApp line. That's 082-945-0940.

0: Ben Rodriguez, was it real? It was. It was on your flash drive, KFM 94.5. In case you just stepped in, welcome to your drive home, your soundtrack to your drive. I mentioned that Uber released their 10th annual Lost and Found Index. There were some crazy things in here, including dentures, breast milk, ankle monitors, a brand new mini fridge, dishwashing liquid, two wedding dresses, live fish and live butterflies, all left in Ubers across this particular study. And that's why I wanted to find out if perhaps there would be even stranger things coming from you. If you are indeed an Uber driver, you're welcome to message me. I'd love to give you a call. But this is just a few of the things that came through, including someone said, good afternoon. Someone forgot a bra in my car. Thank you. That person's name is Tough Times Never Lost on WhatsApp. Sorry, I just saw their name. No, literally. Their name.
1: Only tough people lost.
0: That's it. Shoo. And then apparently a whole wedding ring came through here. A lady left a wedding ring in my vehicle. It was weird when the husband called me. Goodness. I don't know. Maybe there was something at play there.
1: Ooh.
0: I don't want to say what it was. And then this is another one that came through. Take a listen.
2: Good afternoon, KVM team. Yeah, so I am an e-hailing driver myself. So the weirdest thing that I got in my car,
0: yeah,
2: after day's work was a pregnancy test. A positive pregnancy test.
0: A positive one?
2: That was laying under my seat.
0: Just like that. I want to know more, but okay. A positive pregnancy test. Congratulations.

0: Congratulations, Uber driver. Wowza. Okay, yeah, it gets very weird. But on that list over there, there's a good couple. Just if you want to share more, please feel free. You know our number. It's your show, Flash Drive, KFM 94.5. Just a reminder that coming up, it is your chance to win with our good friends at Clicks. We are rewarding moms. Sure, we just spoke about the Uber driver now, finding that test. Anyway, moms, hello, you. You know that, yes, after all of that, you need to get your stuff from a very, very good place. Clicks, the baby essentials are all there. And a 2,500 cashback could be yours just by sharing that. 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And then I need you to just pop them over in a screenshot and just send them my way. I'd love to see what these items are. The Clicks Made for Baby range is vast and it's really, really great for you. And really affordable as well. 0829450940 is my number. And you can win with Clicks. 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
13: Hello.
0: Hello. Thanks for your message. I appreciate you. I would like to just stalk the cart for a second because I see you got some Made for Baby products in here. Nice to know that you got the Clicks app too. Very, very good. Calming wipes.
13: Yes.
0: Tell me about these. I've never used them before.
2: Oh, it's an amazing product. I take them everywhere. I have one in each bag because I have a 3-year-old son. And you know, I would definitely go quickly into a shop and then, Mommy, grab a chocolate. Mommy, can I have a chocolate? And then it's chocolate all over his hand. And then it touched everything. So they're very handy. Mm. They are wet. And most of the wipes, when I open them, it's dry. And it's very thick. And I can just clean him in one wipe.
0: I like the fact that you said that. Have you noticed that sometimes wipes, they get very dry? And then when you go back, because you don't close them properly, or maybe there's not enough moisture in there to go around. But I like these ones. That's why I do like, for my skin, I prefer baby wipes. They're a lot more gentle, especially like after a long day. Just to like wipe the, especially like residual sunscreen and stuff. You wanna wipe that off a little bit just to make sure your pores are clear. Nice, man. But this is all made for baby. So I would like to give you a calming cash back. 2,500 rand.
2: So
0: no, thank you very much, Kashif. 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
3: A stationary vehicle on the R300 southbound after Hindle Road. The left lane is obstructed. And on the N1 inbound at the ramp to Marine Drive, there's a vehicle that's broken down. The ramp is obstructed, but not to worry, there are no delays. Some traffic lights are faulty in Airport Industrial at Borchards Quarry and Bahrain Drive. Roadworks on the N2 incoming at Jan Smuts Drive, but all lanes are open. My name is Cassidy Nicholson. If there's anything else you want me to know about, just pop me a WhatsApp on 082-945-0940.
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17: Good afternoon, I'm Karen Ann Nell. The city of Cape Town has been given strict deadlines to address years of service delivery failures after a damning report by the public protector. The report follows a 4-year investigation into complaints from residents of Langa's N2 Gateway Flats and Khayelitsha. Cape Town Mayor Jordan Hill-Lewis says while billions of rands have already been invested in the metro sewer network and infrastructure, much more work still needs to be done.
18: We have put many billions of rands in this term of office. In fact, we did the sum 17 billion rand on sewer infrastructure alone this term of office. But we are still far from there. We've brought sewer collapses and sewer spills down 33%, but we have a long way to go.
17: Meanwhile, Home Affairs says it remains committed to protecting the integrity of South Africa's immigration system. On Tuesday, the court confirmed asylum seekers and their children are no longer barred from lodging an asylum application or excluded from refugee status because of procedural failures. Home Affairs says it noted the judgment and remains committed to upholding the Constitution. And the company behind ChatGPT OpenAI says it will release its latest artificial intelligence model to the public tomorrow. The new model, ChatGPT 5.6, is more advanced than previous versions and is designed to perform a wider range of tasks. A partly cloudy day is forecast for the province tomorrow. Your temperatures, 17 Cape Town, 19 in Paarl, 13 in Robertson, 21 in Frederick and 15 in George. Recapping your top story at this hour, the city of Cape Town has been given strict deadlines to address years of service delivery failures after a damning report by the public protector.
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7: A stationary vehicle on the R300 southbound after Hindle Road. The left lane is obstructed. On the N1 inbound at the ramp to Marine Drive, there's a vehicle that's broken down. The ramp lane is obstructed. On Nelson Mandela Boulevard outbound, traffic is backed up at Rudderblum. The N1 outbound is slow moving between the foreshore and Belleville. You can also expect some traffic to be congested on the N2 outbound by Mowbray Main Road and some congestion and delays on the N1 inbound at the ramp to the M5 southbound. Some traffic lights are faulty in Airport Industrial at Borchards Quarry and Bahrain Drive and roadworks on the N2 incoming at Jan Smuts Drive, but all lanes are open. My name is Cassidy Nicholson. If there's anything else you want to add to the report, let me know on the WhatsApp line. That's 082-945-0940. Oh yeah, tell
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0: John Legend, Love Me Now. We're about to crown one of those, and by that I mean a legend who knows Formula One.
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0: Here we go. If you know your F1, this should be easy for you. Up to 20,000 Rand could be yours. Let's meet today's challengers. Hello, Everton.
2: Hi, Carl.
0: You ready to rumble, man? Everton, what a name, Mixer. Gee whiz, do you have Liverpool fans that are your friends?
2: I am actually one.
0: Well, I mean, it's a Merseyside thing, I suppose, so it works. Were you named after the team, perhaps, or was it just a chance that they...
2: It was after a cricket player.
0: Ah.
2: West Indian cricket player, Everton Weeks.
0: Okay, that's so cool, man. Well, Everton, welcome to the party. Do you know your Formula One?
2: Thank you. I hope so.
0: Oh, you better know.
2: We'll find out soon.
0: The questions, I don't know if you noticed, they're getting more and more difficult as we go along. So let's see what happens today. Hello, Carol.
3: Hi.
0: Carol, Formula One fan?
3: Yes, I used to watch Formula One with my father. He's a massive, massive Formula One fan.
0: Okay.
3: My daughter went to Miami 3 years ago to watch. she was in Miami.
0: That's so cool.
3: She went for her 21st birthday to Miami.
0: Oh, man.
3: So, and my husband's a massive sport fan, So, and he's also a mechanic, so he fixes motor cars and stuff like that. So I hope I know what I am talking about.
0: No, I can hear this. Okay, this is good. This is lovely. Well, Everton and Carol, you'll be going head-to-head. How this works is that you need to shout out your name if you know the answer, and then you get a chance to do your thing. Now, remember, you need to wait until I complete the question. Prior to shouting out your name, I'll go to you for a correct answer. If your answer is incorrect, I have a right to go to your opponent at that stage and ask them. If they've got an answer for me, great. They take the point. If not, we'll move on to the next. Each correct answer is valued at 5,000 Rand. Good luck to both of you. Everton, are you ready?
2: Yes, ma'am.
0: Carol, are you ready?
3: Yes, I am.
0: All right, let's do this thing.
4: All lined up. It's lights out and away we go.
0: Here we go. First question. Racing for Williams, Damon Hill won 2 Belgian Grand Prix. What is the name of the Belgian circuit?
2: Everton.
0: Everton, what's your answer?
2: Spa-Francorchamps.
0: I'll accept Spa-Francorchamps. It's a very French name, and no, it's a little bit of Belgian French.
2: Francorchamps.
0: No, you did very well. That's very good. All right, next one. Your next is as follows. Let's go to Italy, all right? The next question is... The race in Italy has been won 6 times by Williams. What is the name of the track?
2: Everton?
0: Everton?
2: Monza?
0: Monza's correct, dude. 10,000 Rand. Woo! Carol's agreeing because Carol... No. Carol, there's still a question for you. We're sharing today, so hopefully you'll shout out your name first for this one. Here we go. This is it. It's going to be a great one. And I hope it's not going to be too challenging because it is a challenge.
3: I hope it's a Hamilton or a Raikkonen question.
0: So, yeah.
3: Or a Vettel.
0: All right. 7 different drivers have won championships racing for Williams between 1980 and 1997. And I need you to name one of these drivers.
3: Carol,
0: yes, do it. Name one. Go.
3: Okay. Michael Schumacher. I've got McLaren. I've got... Rubens Barrichello, and I've got Norris, Lando Norris.
0: Okay, remember, my question was, 7 different drivers have won championships racing for Williams. So, Everton, what's your answer?
2: Nigel Mansell,
0: 1992. That's spot on. You've won all 15,000 Rand. Thank you, Carol. Don't be cross. You're amazing. Everton, you just won 15,000 Rand for 3 correct answers. Well done to you. Plus, I got a question to ask you. I need to ask you if you have gone to betway.co.za and you have registered. Are you a client?
2: Yes, I am.
0: Okay. Well, that means I'm going to add another 5. That's 20,000 Rand. All yours,
2: oh,
0: Everton.
2: My word.
0: Congratulations.
2: Wow.
0: Wow. I know. Wow. It happened. It just happened now on live radio. 20,000 rand is yours.
2: I can't believe it.
0: Good. Good. Thank you. I like that disbelief. It's good disbelief as well. That's why they say unbelievable, unbelievable, because you've just done it. 20,000 Rand, Everton, you are my winner today. Congratulations to you. And if you want to play tomorrow, make sure you're a Formula One fan and get yourself ready, because it's going to be a goodie tomorrow. 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

0: Feels like I'm Zansi, Amy Chessig and Mango Groove. E.
1: It feels like I'm Zansi.
0: Yeah. Cassidy Jade Nicholson.
2: Hi, call Jade Wasty.
0: Up in Joburg, but still with you on the flash drive. I need to share what's in my mind right now, and I can't get it out of my mind, and I wanted to just share it with somebody else so that maybe it could be in your mind too. The entire morning, I was doing some cleaning and some admin, and all that I could hear was...

0: and into the afternoon. I'm sorry, Cassidy. This was just a... Hey.
1: Kind of vibing, though.
0: It's good.
1: I know you've ruined my algorithm. Mind you, I built that brick by brick.
0: No, I destroyed it brick by brick, especially knowing that your algorithm, given what I've been sending you, is filled with that song.
1: Otters.
0: People creating sound effects, which is something that we need to do soon.
1: Yes.
0: And you said otters, yeah. That's it.
1: Yeah.
0: Yeah. The otters.
1: It used to be chihuahuas.
0: Yes, that was the beginning of the year, exactly. But I thought that me sending you those, it was good enough. Or as some would say, if you're feeling a lack of value today, remember you are good enough, man. It's goed genoeg. It's going to get stuck in your head. I'm glad I put it there. Yes.
1: That's the sound of the mosquito at night.
0: But then you just leave it. It's like, exactly. It's fine. You can drink a little bit more. I like this vibe here.
1: Yeah.
0: It's just like that. That's it. So I just thought I'd share that song with you because I know that you've been also vibing to it as well. It's by...
1: Yeah, we love it, Earworm.
0: Yeah, Kitschkrieg, Blumengarten, Shirin David. It's called Goed Genoeg. Or goed genoeg.
1: Goed genoeg.
0: As we would say that as well. Hopefully this show is goed genoeg for you all the way through until 7 o'clock. It is your flash drive. 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
1: Currently on the N1 inbound at the ramp to Marine Drive, there's a vehicle that's broken down. The ramp lane is obstructed. On Nelson Mandela Boulevard outbound, traffic is backed up from Rodeblum Road. The N1 outbound is slow moving between Sable Road and Belleville, and you can also expect some traffic to be congested on the N2 outbound at Mowbray Main Road. Some roadworks on the N2 incoming at Jan Smuts Drive, N7 northbound before Malebongwe Drive. There is a lane closure, which is in the left lane, and in Deep River at Main Road and Duval, Kendall Road intersection until September on 2027 between 7:30 a.m. and 5:30 p.m. Mondays to Thursdays, Fridays from 7:30 a.m. and 2:30 p.m. and on Saturdays between 7:30 and 2 p.m. My name is Cassidy Nicholson. If there's anything else you want to update me on, please feel free on the WhatsApp line. That's 082-945-0940.
3: 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The
0: Flash Drive. Lined up a little bit of Joel Music Man for a midweek. Deborah Cox. Everybody's supposed to be here, Joelin. And then some sweet Majorzy sounds. We love this man.
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4: Police make a breakthrough in toddler shooting and more people receiving new HIV infection. Good afternoon. I'm Karen Ann Null. A 21-year-old suspected gangster and four of his family members have been arrested by Kensington police in connection with a shooting in which a two-year-old boy was wounded. That's according to ward councillor Cheslin Daniels, who says his immediate relatives face charges of defeating the ends of justice. Police say the child and his mother were out walking in Factoryton on Saturday night when unknown suspects on a motorcycle started shooting in their direction. The boy is recovering in hospital.
5: This once again proves that gang violence still resonates in many communities and affects us all on a daily basis. Today I'm here to invite you to partner with me as we launch a petition to request more resources to be deployed to our local stations.
4: Anti-illegal immigration protesters have taken their campaign to the streets of Bellville, demanding tougher action against undocumented foreign nationals and stricter enforcement of trading laws. Ntutuzelo Nene was there.
12: The group marched to the Department of Home Affairs and the City of Cape Town's municipal offices today. The protesters, most of them South African informal traders, say authorities have failed to deal with the illegal immigration, which they believe is costing South Africans jobs and business opportunities. They claim many foreign nationals operating in Bellville do not have the required documentation or permits to trade legally. They are calling on the municipality to enforce its informal trading bylaws more rigorously. Ntutuzelo Nene, Eyewitness News.
4: And Western Cape Health and Wellness says more than 1,100 people have already received their HIV prevention injection, lenacapavir. The rollout began last month with 29,000 doses allocated to areas identified as high risk. With an efficiency rate of more than 96%, lenacapavir is administered via two injections a year. The department's Shimone Rechter says lenacapavir is just one of several HIV prevention options.
13: We continue to provide a range of other proven prevention methods to ensure that people can choose the option that best suits their needs. These include daily oral PrEP, condoms, and more.
4: A partly cloudy day is forecast for parts of the province. Your temperatures, 17 is forecast for Cape Town, 19 for Paarl, 13 for Robertson, 21 for Fredendal, and 15 for George. Recapping your top story at this hour, a 21-year-old suspected gangster and four of his family members have been arrested by Kensington police in connection with a shooting in which a two-year-old boy was wounded.
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0: Yes, Deborah. Deborah Cox, nobody's supposed to be here, but you are definitely supposed to be here on your flash drive, KFM 94.5. Cassidy J. Nicholson, if she's sounding a little different today, not that you do, you actually sound clear and beautiful today in Joburg.
1: Better.
0: Yeah. Very, very nice.
1: Thank you.
0: I saw something profound today, and I wanted to share it with you because I know you know my mind. My mind gets very creative on these things, but it was such a cute video of someone proposing that work should be more like we were at school. Like a lot of elements that we could do at school, we should apply to work. It'll make the environment a lot less stressful. And I loved what they had to say here. Now, for instance, the video pretty much said that in meetings, you should put up your hand still.
1: 100%.
0: Right?
1: Do you remember that that's what you made me do when I started?
0: No, but it's a radio trick.
1: I didn't know that.
0: No, it's like when I say radio trick, as in it just allows you to, in the next break of when you're talking, then you know that person can come in. Instead of talking over one another, that was a little strategy. However, I'm talking about, you know, when your hand was up and then you use your other hand to support the hand that was up because you were that enthusiastic. Yes, that's exactly it.
1: Yeah.
0: I'm so glad I can see you on this Teams call. yes. That's exactly what I'm talking about. Like that thing. And I love this because it made the work environment, it disarmed it so beautifully. It took all of the stress out of it when I thought about these things. Another one that I saw in this video was a scheduled nap after lunch where the boss gets everybody together on the carpet.
1: On the carpet. Yes.
0: How cool would that be? Like the boss calls that and says, right, everybody get to the carpet and you all take a nap. How amazing was that?
1: What I would do for a nap time.
0: Especially if you're working that straight up 9-hour, 12-hour shift. Imagine that. Another thing that was mentioned is, now I love this, show and tell at work about your weekend. Can you just imagine how many people...
1: On a Monday?
0: Can you imagine how many people bring in an empty bottle of Chardonnay to work on the Monday? So... Or we know they can bring, like, I think people do that anyway because they bring their braai leftovers to work on the Monday.
1: Yes.
0: Say, this is what I did this weekend. I braaied chops. Those chops were nice. Do you like chops? You know, like, it'd be cool to have a show and tell at work.
1: Rumor has it that's Jodie West.
0: Shh. Don't speak out of the house. Now, can you think, so are there any other things that we used to do at school that we should be applying in the workspace just to just de-stress this entire environment? Can you think of anything that you miss about school that you wish was applied in your space now?
1: Immediately. Do you remember the gesture of like the little air punch?

0: Karen Ann, I know you wanted to chat to Cassidy. I know you miss her.
1: I do.
0: Yeah, you can't see her because the laptop's toward me now. But is
1: I can feel her presence.
0: It's amazing, eh? Mm. She has a radiating energy.
1: Oh my gosh.
0: I mean, if you look at all those letters of her name, it's stuck.
1: Send me a voice note of what she's wearing today because I've always...
0: A voice note of what she's wearing?
1: Yeah, Karen Ann is a fashionista.
2: Wow.
0: You want a voice note of what she's... Can I send you a video? It'll be a little bit more visual, right?
1: I feel like it takes the fun out of it.
0: But okay, well, I'll describe it to you then. Right, Karen Ann, as you have a fantastic lip color on, hair blown beautifully, with a lovely outfit and an ensemble that shows balance and poise. Would you like to add anything?
2: Guys.
0: Yeah?
2: I think the first thing that came to mind was every 3 months a long holiday or a little bit of a holiday for no reason other than
0: terms.
2: Going on. Yes, terms.
0: Terms.
1: Oh, term one, term two, term three, term four.
2: Yes, and then 6 weeks holiday here and 3 weeks there.
0: Yeah. I love this because then it's not like a fiscal.
2: Yes.
0: It's a term.
1: Oh my, that is great.
0: I thought
1: of something now also. Do you remember on a Friday we'd all get like a hot dog or something if we were at aftercare? Like Fridays were those days, right? If you were working the late shift or whatever, I think the staff, or not the staff, but the company must pay for lunch on a Friday.
0: Agreed, 100%. No corporate initiatives around wellness. We want to eat or give us money, right?
1: Yeah, 100%. Eat or give us money.
0: Can I suggest something? I know this is very random. Can we not bring camps into work?
2: Camps.
0: I miss camps. Start going to SOS. Yes.
1: Build a bridge together.
0: Yeah.
1: Building.
0: Like, I want to go on a camp and I want to... Like, can you imagine me and Darren Simpson building a raft to get over a body of water in a competition?
1: Tell like me what that. It would sound like.
0: Sorry, it'll be just... Good teamwork, Cassidy. Great teamwork, that's all. There'll be a lot of communication there. Not a prank in sight. Teamwork, that's what it would be. Imagine that. I got a great one. When someone gets fired, we can all write in their shirt. Right? Okay.
1: No, I'm finished.
2: Yeah.
1: You won. You won the
0: Not
1: game.
0: Not even I won the game. There's no
1: you
0: game.
1: You won the game. You won the game.
0: There's no game. Claire Echo's school holidays being back. So the terms that Karen Ann mentioned as well. Got this message in too. Let's take a listen.
3: I'd like school hours and school holidays to apply to the work environment.
0: Look at that.
3: I'd be a happy employee, that's for sure.
0: Yeah. Okay, someone just is flexing their company. Can I just mention it? Because they took the time to message us and I don't want to waste their time. I'm at Swift Markets, a Forex broker, and we get breakfast and lunch every day, not only Fridays.
1: But do you get nap time?
0: That's correct. Because remember, the foreign exchange never sleeps, so you can't nap. See, there's always a balance in the universe. That's what it is. If there's something from school that you wish would be applied in the workspace to de-stress it, let me know. 0829450940.
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7: Best of the Cape Awards. Oh, it's going to be a big one this year. But I just want to go back to what we were chatting about earlier. I saw this lovely video of someone proposing that we bring old school, and when I say that, I mean old school things that we used to do when we were there, but into the workspace so it de-stresses our workspace. I thought it was a great proposal. I thought it was really good. So that's why I asked Cassidy and Karen Ann, and Pietras got me just before I opened this mic, man.
8: What did he say?
7: So Pietras says he proposes that you should be bringing your parents to your KPI meeting.
8: 100%. That is so good.
7: Can you imagine? Yeah. So, you know, Pietras, we're looking at, there's a section here, the scores were low. And imagine this man's father chirping in, Hello. Clap for Yella. That's how I imagine Pietras stand anyway. Sure.
8: Yeah.
7: My word. Colleen is here too. Hello, Colleen.
9: Hello. Good afternoon, Nicole and Cassidy. How are you?
7: Fantastic.
8: Hi.
7: We want to bring those school trends into the workspace for de-stress. One of the messages I just got, Colleen, was a school bell when you wrap up with work. I know some factories do that, but like a proper school bell when you're done.
9: Yes.
7: What is yours?
9: So mine would be to bring back the uniform.
7: Really?
9: Imagine.
7: Would you want to wear that uniform? Like, would you want to bring uniform back?
9: Uniform back. Like something that uniform that you can wear every day. Not having to pick out an outfit every morning or night before. Having five outfits ready for the work week. It would be lovely to have a uniform back. I know we hated it when we were at school, but now I wish we had them back.
7: Yeah.
8: I feel like bulk of companies still have uniforms, though. I feel like that is still a very prevalent thing.
7: However,
8: but I mean, if we do have uniforms, right, let's do a Friday civvies day.
7: Wait, hold on.
8: We don't pay two rand.
7: Yes. Please don't pay £2.
8: No.
7: Don't
8: that's
7: do
8: a scam.
7: There was a scam. You know, till this day, so I don't know what the £2 went into.
8: Yeah, it's nonsense. £2 for hope.
7: All I know is that the principal had a new car, like, the end of that year. I don't know.
8: Wow. I will call.
7: Thank you, Colleen. I love it. Imagine that uniform.
9: Pleasure.
7: And don't forget that shirt that you would wear as well. You can, you know, write on it.
8: Exactly.
7: For those departed colleagues. Anyway, this is great. Thank you so much for sharing. It's been beautiful. I know that, this one just came through. Bring back detention. Sometimes a colleague needs a timeout as well. Bring back the tension. Imagine that. Pietras, aren't you going home? No. But why are you still here? Nah, I have D-team. Yeah, that's it.
8: What about the time where they would call you over the intercom?
7: But you know what? We do have an intercom here. You know the reception has an intercom in our building. Sometimes I hear it. Just sometimes I'll hear like, Marina, package at reception, Marina. I hear it at reception all the time. It could happen.
8: Oh, gosh.
7: Oh, my word. Okay, I love this. And then there was another person suggesting that we make it mandatory that if someone has a birthday, you must bring cupcakes to work.
0: I like that idea.
7: You like that idea, Karen? That's also a good one. Yeah, let's keep it coming. That'll be fantastic. Oh, thank you, Tyreek. This is something very call me. Bring back football at break time. You know? Bring it back. And then we're going to mess up our work shoes. But it doesn't matter because our parents are going to shout at us when we get home.
8: Touchy's first break.
7: Touchy's first. Oh, my word. Thanks a lot. You know what? Keep it coming. If you have an idea of how we can bring some of those old things we used to do at school, but we want to bring it to the workspace to de-stress, let me know what it is. Here's my Joyzy, you and I.

0: Love you, my brother. My jersey. It's called You and I. What we are doing today is, after a video that I saw and I proposed that it was just such a cool thing to apply, a lot of things we did at school, there's a certain nostalgia and comfort to it. And we want to bring that back to our workspace because I think it'll make it a more effective workspace and it'll de-stress it a lot. And this is why I propose that you could send through some of the things you think that could be incorporated. So far, everything from naps have been added. I do love the show and tell. I do enjoy that. I think that's very good. Show and tell. Putting your hand up in board meetings. Scheduled naps I mentioned as well. Gold stars for doing a good job. Right?
1: Bring that back.
0: Okay. Pietra suggested bringing your parents to your KPI meeting.
1: Yeah.
0: Just still one of my favorites, actually. And then a few more from your side. Thank you. I got Wayne here saying, bring back handwritten sick notes from your parents. Doctor's visits are expensive. Hey, yes, man. Imagine that. I'm feeling sick today, man. Write me a letter. That'd be beautiful. And then?
2: Bring back Entrepreneur's Days, where we had to sell candy floss and popcorn, and there was someone selling live chickens once.
0: Excuse me?
1: Sorry?
0: Do you want to put that into reverse quickly and unpack? What? Did someone sell live chickens at your Entrepreneur Day? Thank you, Caitlin. What school did you go to? I want to know. That's an interesting school. That'll be so cool. And then this as well.
3: How about my mommy dropping me off at work? And packing my work lunch. That would be great.
0: Bring it back. Please bring all of it back. We need it. Keep it coming, though. You know my number.
1: On Nelson Mandela Boulevard outbound, traffic is backed up from Browning Road. The N1 outbound is slow moving between Sable Road and Belleville. You can expect some traffic to be congested on the N2 outbound at Mowbray Main Road and some more congestion and delays on the N1 inbound at the ramp to the M5 southbound. Roadworks on the N2 incoming at Jansmuts Drive. On the N7 northbound before Malebongwe Drive, the left lane is closed. And in Deep River at Main Road and Duval, Kendall Road intersection until September 2027 between 7:30 a.m. and 5:30 p.m. Mondays to Thursdays, Fridays between 7:30 a.m. and 2:30 p.m. and on Saturdays between 7:30 a.m. and 2 p.m. My name is Cassidy Nicholson. If I miss anything, let me know on the WhatsApp line. That's 082-945-0940.
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0: EWN Sport with Rex Zona. It won't let you down.
5: Good afternoon. I'm Kieran Thompson. We kick things off with the Egyptian Football Association, who have filed an official complaint to FIFA about the refereeing decisions in their last 16 defeat to defending champions Argentina. Now, in case you missed it, Los Albiceleste were 2-0 down for the best part of 80 minutes before scoring 3 goals in 13 minutes that steered them into the quarterfinals. The Egyptian FA released a statement earlier today claiming that they cannot remain silent regarding the refereeing decisions. That's a direct quote. They believe a number of key decisions influenced the outcome of the game and also called for referee Francois Letetia to be barred from officiating any more matches at the tournament. Egypt head coach Hossam Hassan also believes that the refereeing was unfair and claimed that the World Cup is being directed towards Argentina. Pretty strong words. Now, Enzo Fernandez's winning goal in stoppage time was the 10th winning goal scored at the tournament in the 90th minute or more, which is the most in a single edition of the tournament, and it was also the 3,000th goal in World Cup history. Speaking of milestones, Lionel Messi is never too far away from those. The little magician broke his own record for the most goals scored by a player aged 30 years or older at a World Cup. He's now found the net on 8 occasions. Just adding to the madness and some conspiracy theories, an entire refereeing team from the same country will officiate a FIFA World Cup match in a World Cup first. That's right, 5 Argentinian officials will oversee the quarterfinal clash between France and Morocco. And elsewhere last night in the action, it was Switzerland who got past Colombia in a penalty shootout to set up a quarterfinal showdown against the defending champions. The Swiss beat the South Americans 4-3 on penalties after goalless 120 minutes of play. And finally, on a more lighter note, Lego and Telemundo launched a massive World Cup fan village at Rockefeller Center in New York City. So if you have the time, check that out on social media. It's quite something. Kieran Thompson, Eyewitness News Sport.
6: South R. Yes, coach. 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

0: It's Nick and Trainer. Lips Are Moving on your flash drive. My name is Carl Wastey. This is Cassidy Jade Nicholson up in Joburg today.
1: How's it?
0: Just for a little bit of a tour of JHB. Very nice. I can hear that her voice has deepened a little bit, given the fact that it's very dry. You can tell your vocal cords are very dry. I can tell.
1: That is an understatement.
0: There's a to it as well. When you say certain letters, there's a a little earlier we were chatting about a video I saw, and someone had suggested that we bring in some of the old school things that we used to do at school, but bring it into work to kind of calm the scenario. Sometimes it's a very stressful situation. But if you add things like show and tell, maybe a camp, maybe terms, maybe signing that departed colleague's shirt before they leave the office because they got retrenched. I don't know. You know, some of those things would be good, but let's just start with you, Margie. Hello.
2: Hello, Carl. Hi, Cassidy.
1: How's it?
0: So, Margie?
2: Yeah.
0: What are we adding from school into the office?
2: We need to get out the office and we need to go on a couple of field trips.
0: To the aquarium, please.
2: The aquarium, the Simba factory.
0: Yes.
2: Wherever.
0: Can we go to like a, it'd be so nice to go to like a farm so we can see the animals as well.
2: Yeah, do you remember? Like a petting zoo, right?
0: Yes, please, Margie. Please.
1: There was also that like science thing.
0: Planetarium.
1: No, not the planetarium, ma'am. The when it was in Canal Walk, there was that whole science thing where you got to go and experience like physics and stuff. That was always
0: the science center. Margie, Beatrice proposes that those field trips, instead of going to the science centers and the planetariums and that sort of thing, he says go visit the beer factories and wine farms as a field trip.
2: Well, we are all over 18 now, so yeah, why not?
1: Valid.
0: And why is it that it's Beatrice that suggests these things? Aye, boy. This man. Yo. Okay, Margie, thank you very much for sharing. We appreciate your support of the show.
2: Guys.
0: Love it. And then a couple of texts and messages have come through as well, which I do appreciate. Oh, I love this one. Check this out. The inter-school sports, but except it's inter-department. Imagine that.
1: Would love it.
0: Do you remember when we had those houses at school and you had to be a part of like a certain house? Like I know at primary school, I was part of the Trojans. There's the red. There was Trojans, Spartans, and Olympians. I remember we had like these three houses at school. Did you have houses at your school as well? Like any like or groups like that?
1: We did. Ours weren't as complicated. We had red, orange, yellow, green, blue, and purple.
0: So you didn't have like cool names for them like we did.
1: I think, listen, you know that thing where it's like, oh, they only do the cool stuff when we leave, you know? So the moment I got to like big school, it changed it all. And it used to be like Bay and Pine and all these cool names.
0: Yeah, well, these things happen, but that's a good one. I like it. Shafiq suggests this. Hey, bring back high school crushes. Oh, wait, it happens in the workplace anyway.
1: Huh?
0: One of my favorites that came through is this one. Bring back compulsory Afrikaans mondelinge for English staff. Cassidy.
1: I already do that.
0: Cassidy, please tell us about your vakansie and go.
3: Ek en my familie op holiday toegegaan in ons kan nie die honde take nie.
0: Oh, wait. Yes, please. I think we should add it. Every Monday, we need to get a what you did in the weekend from you in Afrikaans.
1: You know what? We did a segment called Netspace Flicks Call.
0: Yes,
1: that's
0: I know.
1: That was for me.
0: No. We should totally do that. Hi, Catherine.
4: Hi, guys. How's it going?
0: Fantastic. Okay. Answers, all right. Cassidy, Afrikaans is amazing. Catherine, tell me, what are we adding from school into the workplace?
4: Well, back in the day, they used to give the kids little milk cartons during break time. But seeing as we're adults now, let's do a little Amarula at lunchtime.
0: Yo.
1: Approve this message.
4: We can do the mini ones with a little straw in it. And why stop at lunchtime? Let's have a morning Milkies, a meeting Milkies.
0: What is going on here? What? Okay, by the way, Pietrus approves. I've never seen this man so happy about an idea ever. Are you saying that we're like, we're going to change the game of those little, I don't remember those milk cartons as well. But
4: yes.
0: Like, no, but I will not replace juice boxes with box wine. Uh-uh. That's just way too much. Nope. Nope. No. Don't get ideas. Uh-huh. Can you imagine that? Yo, why is your steady stumpy so strong, bro? What's going on here?
4: Uber's home for everybody. Uber's home for everybody.
0: Oh, dear. Sure. No, man. Thank you so much, Catherine. You have a beautiful day. Thanks for supporting the show. It's a Flash Drive, KFM 94.5. Whoo, still ahead. We even got the concept coming up, which I know you want to win. That this has been a lovely conversation. Thanks a lot for weighing in. But if you do have a guess for me for the concept and you want to win a Call Luna wood-fired hot tub valued at 32,000 Rand, get the word concept and your name on the WhatsApp line now.
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0: It's Baby Steps, Olivia Dean on your show, your flash drive, KF94.5. In the next few minutes, your chance to win the concept. Hopefully, you can get your hands on a lovely call wood-fired hot tub valued at 32,000 Rand. In fact, it is your shot to win that right now. Hello, Michelle.
1: Hi, Cole.
2: Hi, Cassidy. Hi. Hello.
0: Did you hear the voice in here? She was there. There's a little bit of an unsure voice, but don't. You must be certain. You must enjoy. Okay?
1: Okay, thanks.
0: That's it. Okay. So that's why I just want you to make sure that you lock in here. Do you have some good ideas as to what the concept could be after hearing 4 single word clues over the past 2 days?
1: I have a guess.
0: Okay, this is good.
1: I don't know if it's right, but yes.
0: It doesn't matter. You're giving it a shot. You're trying, and I'm very happy about that. I do want to just say to you now is that a call wood-fired hot tub valued 32,000 Rand. Have you ever sat in a wood-fired hot tub before and enjoyed the beauty of the warm feeling of the water against your skin?
1: I'm not going to lie. I chickened out on it when we did go away, but...
0: No, no, no, no, no, no. Now, if it's yours, you can't chicken out because it's yours. You'll be used to it. So good luck to you. Let's get you some mood music and get the guessing underway. All the best to you. It's the concept and a great gift. 32,000 Rand. Call wood-fired lunar hot tub. Cassidy, you want to throw in a first single word clue, please?
2: Okay.
0: All right. Throw in a word, please.
2: My word is no.
0: No, no, no. I need a word from you. Don't deny the word.
2: No.
0: I just need a, it's, no, please.
2: No.
0: Please give us a word. Okay.
2: No.
0: Michelle, I think her word is no.
1: Okay.
0: Guess.
1: I'm going to go with bite.
0: What did you just say? Did you
1: bite.
0: Say did you say bite?
1: Yes.
0: With teeth. Like a...
1: Yes.
0: Oh. Why are you laughing, Cassidy?
2: That's it.
0: I just wanted to clarify because it could have been bike.
2: Okay.
0: It's bite. It's incorrect. But not to worry. There are still things. Okay? Because my word for you is glue.
1: Okay.
0: Go for it.
1: Interesting.
0: I know. That's some people say I am sometimes. Not often, but there have been a few. Okay, what's your guess?
1: I'm going to go with together.
0: Together. Because that's important. We do the show together. We get things right together and wrong together. Flash Drive Boys for life.
2: Flash Drive Boys on tour.
0: There we go. Michelle, thanks a lot for trying. We appreciate you. Another 2 words. It means you have 6 words to work from. Can you figure it out with your own brain? 082-945-0940. What is the concept? Let me know tomorrow.
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0: Let's make a call. All right.
7: Hello, Claire speaking.
0: Hello, Claire. It's Carl Wastey from KF 94.5. How are you feeling?
7: Hi, guys. Hi, I'm good, thanks. How are you?
0: Fantastic. We have a favor to ask of you. We found your number on the WhatsApp line, and we have picked you. A lot like they do with Pokemon. Oh. I choose you.
7: Okay.
0: And that is to pick one of our songs, please. We have three bangers that we want to showcase to you. The first one will come from the now Joburg-based Cassidy Jade Nicholson. What's your song?
2: Oh, gosh. Okay. So, Claire, if anyone knows anything about me, I have a deep love for local. So, of course, I've gone local with a Shimza track called Fire, Fire. Fire burning up.
0: Okay, there we go.
2: Whew. Yeah.
0: I was just getting into that, I know.
2: Yeah.
0: For the sake of local, rumor has it that Pietrus went there.
7: Oh.
0: Rumor. It's a rumor at the moment. Let's see if we can confirm that. Pietrus, what's your song after you won yesterday?
8: So, you know, Claire, Carl is probably everyone's favorite Cape Townian, but after Carl, there's this lad called Will Lindley, and he's got this new song out that he dropped. I think he actually came to studio a couple of weeks ago to surprise Carl for his birthday.
0: And Cassidy.
8: And that was I Loved, I Lost.
0: All right. So you got two local songs and I'm the only one. I went international purely because I was on leave last week. I do a road trip playlist. Coldplay pops up in there 90% of the time. And Speed of Sound was the last song I listened to when I got out the car. All right. Tough choice today, Claire. I told you we got bangers for you today, but you have to only pick one of them to play out after news.
7: Oh, wow.
0: What's your choice, Claire?
7: First of all, I first want to say hi to Cassidy as well. Hi, Cassidy.
2: Hi, Claire.
0: Aww.
7: It's so nice to speak to you as well.
2: You know what? We should take this off the air so we can talk all the time.
7: Oh, yeah. Okay. Anytime.
0: No problem, Claire. In fact, I'll give you Cassidy's number now.
2: Carl, I'll just send Claire a message. I'll send Claire a message.
0: 083. Six. Okay.
7: All right. I've also got my son here. He's 9. He's on holiday.
0: Cool.
7: And we are deciding together.
0: Okay, please do.
7: What do you think?
0: Which one?
7: I think we are going to go with Will Lindley, number 2.
0: Yes!
2: Nice. Keep it local.
0: Love it. Local is important. What's your son's name?
7: Max.
0: Hi, Max.
2: Hi, Max.
9: Hello.
0: You know that you're on the radio right now, and you are so cool.
9: Uh-huh.
0: Uh-huh. That's right, Max. What do you want to say to the world on radio?
9: I don't know.
0: That's perfect.
2: Valid. Me too, Max.
0: Most of us don't, so it makes sense.
7: I think he wants to say, guys, 6-7.
0: Say it. Say it.
9: 6-7.
0: Oh, my word. By the way, Claire, if you want to play him a song by Kurt Darren released a song. If he's keen to have a song, 6-7, that's, you could play him that later. That'll be fine. In fact, hold on. Here's a nice snippet of the song. I mean, I know you're in the mood for it. So, yeah, I'll give you a little snippet. Max, check the song out. We could do it all over again. That's just for Max. You enjoy, yeah. Claire and Max. Aww. Have a beautiful day. Thanks for the support. We appreciate you. And Will Lindley, I love the last on the way. Just after news, traffic is up first. 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
2: Okay, so on the R300 South between Old Paul and Botleray Road, there's been an accident involving a vehicle and a motorcyclist. And in Sandriff at Bosman's Dam and Democracy Way, there's also been an accident. Roadworks on the N2 incoming at Jan Smuts Drive, all lanes are open. And on the N7 northbound before Malebongwe Drive, where the left lane is closed. My name is Cassidy Nicholson. If I missed anything, let me know on the WhatsApp line. That's 082-945-0940.
9: Clever excuses for being late, number 96. My dog ran out and I had to chase him for 5 kilometers. Fortunately, with the OUTsurance Pointsman on the roads, you no longer have to come up with creative excuses for being late. The OUTsurance Pointsman have been easing traffic congestion so we all get to where we need to be quickly and safely for the past 20 years. With OUTsurance, you really always get something out. In partnership with KFM, OUTsurance is a licensed insurer and FSP.
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10: Good Party challenges DA on lobbying and couple in court after alleged NGO fraud. Good afternoon. I'm Karen Ann Nell. The Good Party says DA leader and Cape Town Mayor Jordan Hill-Lewis should come clean and set the record straight on the extent of the lobbying involving the public relations firm of the party's founding leader, Tony Leon. The party's MPL Brett Heron says Hill-Lewis can't shrug off the matter as a non-issue and is best placed to answer about any influence Resolve Communications has had, particularly in the DA's stronghold of the Western Cape. In a case that relates to the defrauding of an NGO, a married couple has been granted bail. Siraj and Shamira Miller were arrested yesterday and have today appeared in the Cape Town Magistrates Court, where they are accused of receiving more than 171,000 rand from South Africa's Zakah Funds, a national Muslim welfare and educational organization. Hawk spokesperson Siyabulela Vukubu says they applied for financial assistance in 2018 and 2020 to conduct Islamic studies and Quran memorization for underprivileged young people, but instead used the funds to travel.
11: Siraj Miller, aged 48, and his wife Shamira Miller, aged 41, appeared in the Cape Town Magistrates Court on charges of fraud. Their matter was postponed to the 27th of July 2026 for an attorney and a regional court date. They were granted bail at 3,000 rand for Siraj and 1,000 rand for Shamira.
10: The South African Local Government Association says while it supports National Treasury's efforts to improve financial discipline, the withholding of equitable share funding must not come at the expense of basic service delivery. The association was reacting to Treasury's decision to temporarily withhold July equitable share transfers from 69 municipalities over governance and financial management failures. And OpenAI is set to launch its latest artificial intelligence model tomorrow. The company behind ChatGPT says its newest AI models are more advanced than previous versions. However, researchers have raised concerns that the technology has unprecedented ability to identify weaknesses in computer code that could be exploited by hackers. A partly cloudy day is forecast for most parts of the province. Your temperatures tomorrow: 17 for Cape Town, 19 for Paarl, 13 for Robertson, 21 for Fredendal, and 15 for George. Recapping your top story at this hour, the Good Party says DA leader and Cape Town Mayor Jordan Hill-Lewis should come clean and set the record straight on the extent of the lobbying involving the public relations firm of the party's founder, Tony Leon.
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0: Breakdown. Can you think of anything that you miss about school that you wish was applied in your space now? I got a great one. When someone gets fired, we can all write in their shirt.
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0: Oh, that's what it is. Welcome to your show, The Flash Drive. A little later, you get a chance to get yourself in line to win 225,000 Rand. That's this Friday. Flash Words coming up. Get your virtual hand up as soon as possible if you want to play that. But onto a track that is one. By Pietras in The Call. It's a Will Lindley banger. I loved, I lost. Welcome to The Flash Drive.
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0: It is the magical Dua Lipa. 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My name is Carl Wastey. Cassidy Jade Nicholson's up in JHB today, but still knows exactly what's going on the roads. I don't know how that's even possible when all she has is potholes in front of her, but no, she knows where things are happening. And over here, you know, we have faulty traffic lights here.
1: Yeah.
0: Joburg is just another level.
1: No, they just turn them all off.
0: Because you have to report on those that are working, right? And that'll be like a 3-second report.
1: Yeah.
0: Yeah. 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SMS out to 30605 now. 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
1: On the R300 South, between Old Paul and Botleray Road, there's been an accident involving a vehicle and a motorcyclist. In Sandriff, at Bosman's Dam and Democracy Way, there's also been an accident. On Nelson Mandela Boulevard, traffic is backed up from Browning Road. The N1 outbound is slow moving between Sable Road and Belleville. The M5 South is also slow moving at Berkeley Road. And you can expect some traffic to be congested on the N2 outbound at Mowbray Main Road. My name is Cassidy Nicholson. 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
0: Let's do this thing. 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Aaron. There's so many ways to say your name. There's a variety. Yeah, there's two. Exactly. When someone, they'll be like, oh, it's Aaron. No, it's Aaron. No, it's Aaron. No, it's...
3: It's been a struggle my whole life.
0: But what is your preferred pronunciation? Aaron.
3: Yeah, that's perfect.
0: Yeah, Aaron is...
3: As long...
0: In fact, on that, let's talk to your opponent. Hello, Bala.
4: Hi, yeah. How are you?
0: Bala
4: is a new one.
0: It's a new... Bella, yo, it's nice to chat to you. You're a trade analyst.
4: Ooh, yeah.
0: Fancy, right? What does a trade analyst like you actually do besides analyzing trades?
4: That's exactly... I do market research and pricing and data analysis for a South African skincare company.
0: There we go. All right. Ooh, a South African skincare company. I like supporting local, especially skincare.
4: Yeah, you got to support local.
0: Yeah, we have to.
4: African extract rooibos, yeah.
0: Is that it?
4: Yeah.
0: I know it very well. In fact, I have a product at home. So, yep.
4: Oh, that's fantastic.
0: Love it. Look at that. No, that's cool, Bella. Well, welcome to the party. Aaron, you know what to do? Give us the order of play. Do you want to go first or second?
3: I'll go second call.
0: No problem. Bella, you'll have 5 questions ahead of you, 30 seconds to answer them. And today's flash word is a unique one. It's O's. So it could be O-S-E, O-W-E-S. So O's. Like when someone owes you money for your trade analysis. Okay. All of the answers will have O's in it somewhere. You've got 30 seconds. I want to wish you the best of luck. Are you ready?
4: Yes, I'm ready.
0: All right, let's do this thing. Your time begins in 3, 2, 1. Let's roll. A flower.
4: Rose.
0: To shut something.
4: Close.

0: And I mean, based on a two yesterday, you better make something happen here, brother. Okay, good luck to you.
1: Keep off my game.
0: O's. Okay. 30 seconds. Your time begins in 3, 2, 1. Let's go. The female lead character in Titanic, the movie.
1: Rose.
0: To position oneself for a photo.
1: To pose.
0: To uncover something. To slowly fall asleep.
1: Doze.
0: Organic matter breakdown.
1: Boss.
0: The female lead character in Titanic. Brother, can I tell you something? Don't doubt yourself and don't cancel out a correct answer.
1: Okay.
0: You had Rose. It was Rose.
1: Yeah.
0: It was. And you're like, nah, never mind, move on. And then I'm going to never mind when people tell me to never mind. But yes, Rose it is. To position oneself for a photo is indeed pose. Uncovering something, expose. Slowly falling asleep, doze. And then organic matter breakdown is called, you know, decompose. Yo, Aaron. It has been an honor, but I know you have a lot of people to say hello to. You want to punt your company as well. This is your platform. It's your show. Go for it, brother.
1: Awesome. Anybody in need of ink, please look up Top Flight Tattoos on all social.
0: Yeah.
1: And I want to send a shout out to my beautiful wife. I love you a lot.
0: Give us a name. Don't just say beautiful wife.
1: Her name is Alana.
0: Alana. All right. Beautiful, yeah. Man. You enjoy, brother. Awesome. It has been a privilege to chat to you, and we'll catch you for some ink very soon. But we have a new Flash Word champion. Please welcome Bella. Congratulations. You are not only a trade analyst, change that email signature. You are also a Flash Word champion, and you will have to stay there until you lose. So keep on winning, all right?
2: Exactly.
0: We'll chat to you tomorrow.
2: Lots of fans. See you tomorrow.
0: Thank you, Bala. Okay. Yes, we are now confirming that that's the change of name, Bala. If you want to take on, you know what to do. Same time, same space, virtual end up and play the Flash Word.
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0: Move.
1: Timothy V. This one's called Move. And we're moving into your traffic details. But instead, we've got something very special on the flash drive. We like to celebrate a birthday. And Cassidy, please reveal the birthday you'd like to celebrate today, please.
2: Okay, so we've got an actor today with a quirky surname and an even quirkier middle name, Kevin Norwood Bacon, who turns 68.
1: Yo, he doesn't look it, though. Have you seen Kevin Bacon?
2: No, listen. He can get it.
1: Get awards, right?
2: Yeah. That's what I mean, because he's so
1: awards,
2: good.
1: Yes, exactly.
2: Yeah.
1: That's it. It's called, that's what you call a radio save. You're welcome, Cassidy. Great. Now, movie titles featuring... Yes. Kevin Bacon in those movies. You need to take a listen very carefully and mark them down. Give us a full tally as to how many Cassidy uses. Kevin Bacon movie titles. You're listening.
2: So if you're leaving the office, you might have heard a bunch of he said, she said about the traffic. But let me just put those rumors to rest with this quick report. On the N1 inbound at Marine Drive ramp, a vehicle has broken down where the ramp lane is now obstructed. In Sandrift, at Bosman's Dam and Democracy Way, there's also been an accident. A gent by the name of D, okay, messaged in to let us know that on Nelson Mandela Boulevard, outbound, traffic is bumper to bumper from Browning Road. I take it you're stuck in that, so RIP, D. And if it means anything, I hope you get out of that traffic ASAP so you can shake that foot loose. The N1 outbound is slow moving between Sable Road and Belleville. Another message in from Stephen X-Men. I take it you're a fan. Anyway, Stephen said that there's some congestion and delays on the N1 inbound at the M5 southbound ramp. Stephen X-Men, first class update, my guy. You ain't no hollow man, that's for sure. Would you look at that? Someone needs to say thanks to a few good men because the day I'm not in Cape Town, no traffic lights seem to be experiencing any sleepers or tremors. So no need to treat it as a four-way stop, just treat it as a traffic light. My name is Cassidy Nicholson, and I have crazy stupid love for those of you on the WhatsApp line who are sending in those traffic updates. So please keep sending them in to 082-945-0940.
3: Goeiemiddag, ek is Karen Annel. 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
4: A very good afternoon to you. I'm Kieran Thompson. We get started with our national teams as the South African men's hockey side made it 2 wins out of 2 in their 5-match test series against Malaysia. Jamie Seal and Dayan Kasim got on the score sheet to secure a 2-1 win for Amastoka last night. We sidestep to Georgia now with the junior Springboks as South Africa sealed their spot in the semi-finals as Pool A winners thanks to a 52-33 win over Wales last night at the Junior World Championship. Now the junior box remain undefeated and will face England in the last 4 on Monday evening. passing matters to the senior men's team. South Africa will be looking for their second win on the spin when they face Scotland in the Nations Championship at Loftus-Versfeld on Saturday. Now, the Scots will be looking to cause an upset on their return to South African shores for the first time in 12 years. Here's Scotland coach Gregor Townsend.
0: From our perspective, no one in our group has played South Africa for Scotland away from home. It's a unique opportunity for us, obviously the biggest challenge in world rugby. And having seen how quickly they got into their game at the weekend, they came out as if they've been playing for the last few months. They're a team that knows their identity. They're very good at what they do. It's a big, great challenge, great marker of where we are and where we need to go.
4: Staying with the theme of national teams, but we head to the world of football now, where Pitso Mosimane has expressed his interest in taking the Bafana Bafana job. Jingles did, however, state that he isn't campaigning for the job, but trusts SAFA to appoint whoever they think is the right fit. To the FIFA World Cup briefly now, in case you missed it, Argentina scored 3 goals in 13 minutes to secure their title, or to ensure their title defense heads into the quarterfinals after a remarkable 3-2 comeback win over Egypt. The defending champions will take on Switzerland in the last eight after they got past Colombia in a penalty shootout, winning 4-3. Results, however, mean that Argentina and the Swiss will meet in the quarterfinals on Sunday. France face Morocco tomorrow. Spain battle Belgium on Friday before Norway and England face off on Saturday. I just mentioned Spain. Former World Cup winner Alvaro Arbeloa has been appointed as Fulham's new head coach on a 3-year contract, and his first assignment will be against former teammate Xabi Alonso and Chelsea during match week one of the Premier League. Kieran Thompson, Eyewitness News Sport.
1: Thanks, Kieran. Over to birthday traffic. Happy birthday, Kevin Bacon. Hello, Lonzo.
5: Hello, Mr. Wasty. How are you?
1: Fantastic, man. Thanks for listening. Cassidy added Kevin Bacon movie titles. How many did you hear?
5: There were 9 movie titles.
1: 9. Say it so, Cassidy. Yes. Just say it, please.
2: There were 9.
5: Yay! Yes.
2: Woo-hoo! I love it when a plan comes together.
1: Lonzo, well done, man. Clearly, you're a fan of Kevin Bacon.
5: Yes, I am a fan, Carl.
1: All right. Do you have a favorite movie?
5: The
1: favorite one that came through there?
5: Well, I can't remember now because I'm speechless because now I'm on air.
1: No, I got you. It makes sense. Trust me. I feel the same way at 3 o'clock every day.
5: Yes.
1: Yeah. You have to get over it. But okay, give us the list. Maybe this will refresh Lonzo's memory.
2: Sure. So it's He Said, She Said.
1: Yep.
2: R.I.P.D. Footloose. X-Men First Class, Hollow Man, A Few Good Men, mm-hmm. Sleepers, Tremors, and Crazy Stupid Love.
1: Yeah, there we go. Crazy Stupid Love, bad guy. Hollow Man, bad guy. X-Men First Class, bad guy. Yeah, he played a bad guy in a lot of those as well. But, yep. Lonzo, thank you so much. You want to say hi to the family, man? Now that you're on air, you might as well. Go for it.
5: Yeah, I just want to give a shout out to my wonderful children, Sanine and Duke. Daddy loves you and Daddy can't wait to see you.
1: Oh, man. Yeah. We love you, Lonzo. We do. Thanks a lot for the support,
5: so
1: man. Enjoy your day.
5: I love you too.
1: Oh, man. That's what I love to hear. And I'm going to play this song for Kevin Bacon's birthday. Just makes sense. Kenny Loggins, Footloose, thank you for logging in to the Flash Drive.

Kenny Loggins, Footloose, happy birthday, Kevin Bacon, and more celebration for you, perhaps, because coming up, it is your chance to guess the mystery money holder's identity by listening to clues throughout the day, including this one. They are not a morning person, but you've heard them on the biggest breakfast show in the Cape. Now send me a WhatsApp, please, with their name, your guess, to 0829450940. Include your name, ID number, and the keyword Lotto Land. And I could be calling you back to give you 2,500 rand for your guess. And maybe if you place the bet on Lotto Land from 18 June, you also have a chance of winning up to 225,000 rand this Friday. Thanks to the KFM Lotto Land Mystery Hunt. T's and C's apply. That clue again. They're not a morning person, but you've heard them on the biggest breakfast show in the Cape.

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1: It is Shekinah and a beautiful song called Different, featuring Mauritian on your flash drive, KFM 94.5. The Best of the Cape Awards are live, and Cassidy and I were just chatting about the yesterday about that best place to be seen. Apparently, that category has got probably the most nominations thus far. Based on,
2: really?
1: It's a fresh category. People are really going for it. I just hope that they didn't get our jest yesterday and really said best place to be seen, Home Affairs line. Just because that's what one of the top guesses, well, wrong answers yesterday it was. But it's really time to vote. And I just want to echo what you said yesterday, Cassidy. We have friends that have had those companies, and a lot of these companies fall in our categories. And these are the same friends that they've said, you know what, on the house. And it's the perfect chance. You mentioned this yesterday, to pay them back, right?
2: Yeah. Yes. Yeah.
1: Just to say, hey.
2: It's the best way to show your appreciation, your support, everything. And it doesn't even break the bank.
1: No, that's all you need. You just need to. And the great thing is, nominating is quite important, because you can share this with friends. And don't just say, like, I'm going to nominate on behalf of us, the friend group. No, everybody in that friend group, send a nomination. Because these companies have affected us in a beautiful way, in different ways. Which is why with a nomination, we need a motivation to the nomination for this radio station. In order for this voting activation to be part of something that could be for the nation. And I know it may seem like frustration to many, but this is the intonation that I've chosen in order for you to have that sensation of that company or organization to be in the Best of the Cape Awards. What just happened? I just blacked out. What happened?
2: Yeah, everything was shin there.
1: Oh, apologies.
2: Yeah, you became a poet.
1: Did I?
2: Your vocation was a poet.
1: Did I? Vocation. I should have added that. Sorry, I blacked out, as I said. Well, it's the KFM Best of the Cape Awards, powered by Yoko. Get your nominations in. 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

0: the very talented Bushra G and Zubin with Take Me Home. I'm trying here. I'm here till 7 o'clock to make sure that happens on the Flash Drive on KFM 94.5. Remember, we have been asking you to just find out who the mystery money holder is in a very special hunt we've got going on with Lotto Land. Guess correctly, and I may just be giving you a call on Friday. If you've placed a bet in Lotto Land to be a part of the grand finale where you could win 225,000 rand.
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0: Woo-hoo. Here we go. All right, so as you know, there have been several clues that have come through. I know that there's even a clue. Cassidy, did you get a clue today from the mystery person? Did you have one?
3: I did.
0: Before you get on to that, let's meet someone who wants to guess. Nikita Berger, hello.
4: Hi, Cole. Hi, Cassidy. Happy Wednesday.
3: Hello.
0: Happy Wednesday.
3: I love this.
0: Yes, happy Wednesday. You know it. Right, this is what I would like to ask, okay? When you hear they're not a morning person, but you've heard them on the biggest breakfast show in the Cape, that's quite confusing. Huh? How are you a morning person and you've heard them on the biggest breakfast show in the Cape? How does that clue even make sense? It didn't to me, but then Cassidy got a text that I think maybe could sort this out for you. What was the text?
3: This is the part where I wish I could WhatsApp every listener with screenshots of how many alarms I have to set so they know that I'm not exaggerating. Sure, my time management is shocking, so I must set at least 4 to 6 alarms every morning. But then there's also 30 to 40 pre-existing alarms that I've had to set that are just waiting for me to set them again.
0: Whoa, these clues are getting more and more strange as we go along.
3: Right?
0: Nikita, I am very happy to accept your guess now. Who do you think the mystery money holder is?
4: Well, after social media stalking, I'm thinking it is Lauren.
0: Lauren Joffe, you think it's her?
4: Yes, Lauren Joffe.
0: Okay. All right, we're going to lock that in for you. Hopefully, we'll give you a call on Friday. It does depend heavily on whether or not you've been involved with Lotto Land and have placed a bet over there. So you...
4: Of course.
0: Oh, have you?
4: Yes.
0: Okay, cool. Which means that if that is a correct guess, the chance of me calling you now is, I mean, it's a lot higher because you've got that Lotto Land bet in. So good luck to you. We will reveal on Friday 225,000 rand. Can you smell the money? Can you smell it?
4: Oh, of course I can. I'm manifesting right now.
0: Can you imagine what that money would be like? I mean, just to have a windfall of 225,000 rand, imagine what that could do for you instantly.
4: You have no idea.
0: All right, well, let's keep dreaming, Nikita. Thanks a lot for your guess. I hope it
4: is correct.
0: Let's see. But thanks a lot for guessing. Tonight, the German Lotto could turn all your dreams into reality, boasting an incredible 927 million rand jackpot. The German Lotto has to date produced the most winners on Lotto Land. So go to lottoland.co.za now, place your bets on the German Lotto, and you could join the ultimate winners club. Lotto Land changes lives.
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0: It's your favorite day today. 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
3: Check your Cassidy with him, right? You have been coughing up there, man. Are you going to be able to do your hum later?
4: I want you to know that right now, I am living vicariously through caller number 2.
3: Yep.
4: That's me.
3: Shame, man. No, Cassidy's been in Joburg, and as soon as she landed, the dry air got into her throat or something. So every time, you know, when I chat to her, I have to be very cautious of time. Because it builds up slowly but surely, and then next thing you know, I'm hearing the coughs. I feel like,
4: yeah,
3: that's the thing about Joburg. It happened to me all the time. Then my nose also dries up as well, man.
4: Whenever I'm here, my lips start to peel and crack. I get a dry cough, and my nose will start to run. And the moment I'm back in Cape Town, A-okay.
3: It's because Cape Town's moist, and that's what helps us.
4: It's what?
3: We're going to move on to a recipe. How about a recipe? 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
4: So on the R300 South, between Old Paul and Botlere Road, there's been an accident involving a vehicle and a motorcyclist. In Sandrift at Bosman's Dam and Democracy Way, there's been a serious accident, so please approach with caution. On Nelson Mandela Boulevard outbound, traffic is backed up from Rudderblum Road. The N1 outbound is also slow moving between Pardon Island and Belleville. And on the N2 outbound, traffic is backed up between Mowbray Main and Airport Approach Road. My name is Cassidy Nicholson. If there's anything you want to add to the report, let me know on the WhatsApp line. That's 082-945-0940.
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15: Treasury targets failing departments for unpaid bills and Middle East conflict slowing global growth. Good evening, I'm Karen Ann Null. National Treasury is widening its crackdown on unpaid municipal debt with national and provincial government departments in its sights. Intergovernmental Relations says departments that fail to pay their municipal bills could soon face the same punishment being imposed on some municipalities. Annelita Fandese has more.
2: The warning comes after Treasury temporarily withheld 13.5 billion rand in July equitable share allocations to 69 municipalities over financial mismanagement and unpaid obligations. Speaking during the briefing, Treasury officials revealed they have now started the process of withholding transfers to national and provincial departments that owe municipalities money. Departments have been instructed to resolve billing disputes and settle outstanding accounts or risk losing portions of their budget allocations. Finance Minister Enoch Godongwana first announced in May that Treasury would begin deducting money from departments to settle municipal debts, arguing that government cannot demand financial discipline from municipalities while failing to pay its own bills. Annelita Fandese, Eyewitness News.
15: A Cape Town couple accused of defrauding a Muslim welfare organization is expected back in the Cape Town Magistrates Court on the 27th of July after being granted bail. Siraj and Shamira Miller were arrested this week on allegations that they fraudulently received more than 171,000 rand from the South African Zakah Fund, which provides welfare and educational support. The Hawks allege the couple applied for funding in 2018 and 2020 to run Islamic studies and Quran memorization programs for underprivileged young people, but instead used the money to fund overseas travel. And the International Monetary Fund has lowered its global growth forecast for this year, warning that conflict in the Middle East, higher energy prices, and geopolitical uncertainty continue to weigh on the world economy. The IMF now expects the global economy to grow by 3% in 2026, down slightly from its previous forecast of 3.1%. The fund says the downgrade reflects the impact of the Middle East conflict, which has driven up higher prices and pushed global inflation higher. Let's take a final look at tomorrow's weather. 17 is forecast for Cape Town, 19 for Paarl, 13 for Robertson, 21 for Fredendal, and 15 for George. And that was a wrap of your Eyewitness News for the day. Have a lovely evening.
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3: Let's see if I can figure your hums out and play you this tracks that you need at the end of a long day. 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My name is Carl Wasty. It's hum day. Who's first?
16: Evening, Carl. For hum day, can you please play?
3: 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I appreciate you. I believe you need some Coldplay. Yellow. What a track.

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Switch the hits at 6. If you're wondering why people are humming on the radio, it's KFM 94.5. Every Wednesday we do this. It's strange, obscure even, but it's enjoyable. I know that Deborah wanted this song. Where's your hum at?

0: 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On 082-945-0940. 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
1: Mm-hmm.

Sorry, I said that. See, sometimes these hums, they get challenging. Johan, it sounds like you did that in one breath. I would not recommend, especially with a talent like this. Celine Dion. Well, I listened to your hum, it all came back to me. Now.

0: Sierra and Missy, One Two Step, Hum Day, switch the hits at 6. And at this time, I asked Cassidy J. Nicholson to hum to you. That's all. Are you good to go?
1: Oh, yeah.
0: You sure? Okay, cool. Thank you. I just want to make
1: sure.
0: I'm
1: going to do my best.
0: Yeah, because the thing is, Joburg's dry air has given Cassidy a cough, man. So I just want to make sure. Are you okay to hum?
1: I'm going to do my best. I told you I might end up sounding like the guy from Number 2. Just like in the middle.
0: I got you.
1: But I think we giggle if that happens.
0: All right, you know? That's
1: fine. If
0: we're
1: not laughing, we're learning.
0: All right, so let's do this thing. So whatever song you have, we are going to get some voice notes in. So please, if you know exactly what it is, send us a voice note, please. And then we'll get you on. And hopefully you are correct. And then we can play that actual song that Cassidy has. It is Hum Day. We're going to flip the script with Cassidy when you're ready. You are...
1: Okay.
0: Do you want to cough first? I can... Put your mic off. Are you sure? Okay, go for it. In 3, 2, you can go. Okay, fine. Just wait for her because she just needs to cough quickly. Okay, thumbs up. Go.
1: Okay, we good.
0: Cool. Okay, good one.

0: That was disrespectful.
1: You just got your troops in. What?
0: I'm saying.
1: Tell you what, give us one more time. I think I need another listen. Go for it again.
0: Mm-mm-mm.

0: Alanis Morissette, thank you. Hello?
1: I'll come back to Cape Town and I'll flippin' tongue cough on you. Like a child with a sickness. No. Just a... You know what I mean?
0: What? Let's see if there are any voice notes. I'm seeing a lot of texts here. People just saying... I don't know. They're just saying latch, latch, latch, latch, latch. What are we latching? What are we closing? I don't understand. Why would we close and latch a door? It doesn't make any sense. Did we say something earlier when I, like the flash word, one of
1: them
0: was shut?
1: Look at me. Look at me. I'm the captain now.
0: Yes, you are. You are captain.
1: You know that we're not talking about closing something.
0: People are literally just saying latch. Are we locking something? Is there a...
1: You work in music radio.
0: Maybe there is a, maybe there's a song that's like a lock something, right?
1: Listen properly now.
0: Yes. Okay, I'm listening.
1: I will do this one last time.
0: Yes, please. One last time for me. I think I know what you're going. Okay. Because the latch makes me think of something. Okay, go. Yeah. Aha. Okay. I'm sorry. My bad. Because I think that maybe I wasn't picking up on any of the cues from the WhatsApp line, but definitely, you know that one? Do you know that song, Locked Away? You know that track? If I got...
1: No.
0: Because that's like latch and lock.
1: Just like the word that I used for concept?
0: Yes?
1: No. No.
0: All right. Thank you so much. So I'm just getting a few. Francais messaged in. Chad messaged in. And Valencia messaged in.
1: France, I'm going to send you a link.
0: I know, a link to... Wait, let me see what the link is. I'm going to click on it. Let's see what happens. I hope it's not spam. It's a link to a song by Sam Smith and Disclosure called Latch.
1: There's it. I love that. France, a passive-aggressive link is always...
0: Sure, it was a very passive-aggressive link.
1: I'm here for it.
0: Clicked on it and it was there. All right, there we go. Well done. Congratulations to you.
1: Play the song.
0: Leah says, Carl, this is shocking.
1: My thoughts exactly, Leah. My thoughts exactly.
0: Here's the latch. Oh, thank you so much, Cassidy. It is Hum Day. Switch the hits at 6:00.

0: Certified banger, Cassidy. Disclosure. Sam Smith. Latch. No.
1: I just want you to know that if ever I'm in a situation where I can get access to the Bluetooth, the answer is always yes.
0: Yeah.
1: Give me the aux.
0: Okay. No, but you never aux, ever. You always, stop you deliver.
1: It.
0: You do.
1: Stop it.
0: You deliver. No, that was such, I love the track. You're such a good one. Okay, wow. There we go. It is Hum Day wrapped up with that one on your show, Flash Drive, KFM 94.5. Thanks a lot for getting involved. A last look at those roads. Here's Cassidy Jade Nicholson.
1: On the R300 South between Old Paul and Bortleray Road, there's been an accident involving a vehicle and a motorcyclist. In Sandrift at Bosman's Dam and Democracy Way, there's also been a serious accident, so please approach with caution over there. And traffic lights are faulty in Cape Gate at Okavango Road and Debron Road. My name is Cassidy Nicholson. If I missed anything, please feel free to keep sending those traffic updates in to 082-945-0940.
0: 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This was at Checkers Hyper in Alberton. 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And don't forget to play Lotto this Wednesday with total estimated Lotto jackpots of 20.5 million Rand. 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

0: It's Paxton Angifuni. In fact, I really want you to please get involved with something very special. It's called the Best of the Cape Awards.
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4: Ladies and gentlemen.
0: We're back. The Best of the Cape Awards 2026, and we've got 30 new categories. Well, categories, but there's actually one new category we've added. And just yesterday, we were chatting about best place to be seen, which caused a lot of stir. In fact, our stir on the flash drive apparently boosted the nominations. So this is a very good thing.
5: That's incredible.
0: Yeah, basically, best place to be seen is a category. It is about places with great lighting, maybe in a really good vista of like the sunset, maybe a place that's got a feature that is designed for content creation. Those are the types of things that we're looking for. Even maybe one of those running clubs in the morning. Like, it's a great place where the social energy of the place, the social aesthetic of the place is part of the criteria that I want you to get involved with. That is for the Best of Cape Awards, best place to be seen. I figured for... not to give you all the categories, but Cassidy, I know I trust you with your judgment.
5: Right.
0: I do. And I want you to help me out. I'm going to do some quick fire categories with you. And I want you to give me an idea of what is a good criterion for each one of these categories that I'll give you as part of the 30 that we have all together. Is that okay?
5: I'm going to do my best.
0: All right, cool. So if I had to say best weekend stay.
5: No signal.
0: Perfection. Think about that. Perfection. Best pet friendly restaurant.
5: My ex is there.
0: Best market.
5: Oh, a coffee is not going to cost you 300 rand.
0: I feel like that rules three out. Anyway, best kids party spot.
5: Access to sanitizer and wet wipes.
0: I know you love kids. Perfect.
5: You love them.
0: I mean, you're coughing like one today.
5: Yeah. You're?
0: Sorry. Talking about coughing, best coffee?
5: No matcha.
0: Perfect. Best bakery?
5: Good buns.
0: Best date night restaurant? Ooh.
5: Ooh, my ex isn't there.
0: Oh, okay. That's...
5: because he has no taste.
0: But why would the pet friendly have your ex in it?
5: Because he's a dog. Did I say something wrong?
0: No, not at all. No lies there. Okay, last one. Best biltong?
5: Wet.
0: Perfect. You know what? Those were perfect matches to each category. I'm excited about it now.
5: I think so.
0: I know what to look for, which is good. So now that you know, that's just a few of them. Go look at all 30 on primemediaplus.com and get voting. Now, when I say voting, I mean nominating. Remember, the more individuals nominate your business or facility, the more you love a facility that fits into one of these categories or an individual, I want you to make sure that as many people as you know nominates them so they could be a part of the action of the Best of the Cape Awards 2026. 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

0: David Guetta, Forever Young. It's on your show, your flash drive, KFM 94.5. Got Pietras here as well as Cassidy. What we need to do is the one-up. That's what we're going to do today. And we just need you, Pietras, to give us a little category. And then Cassidy and I will exchange. And hopefully one of us wins this battle. Is that fine? Is that okay?
1: I should probably
0: Why would you switch? I switched it on for you.
1: I cleaned my throat or cleared my throat.
0: Ah, I see.
1: One of those.
0: Would you like also me to put your mic off?
2: Yes, just pick.
0: Standing by? Cool. Right, she's off now. She's had a little
1: cough. She can still hear me, so I'll just give the subject matter for tonight.
0: Got you.
1: Things dog trainers say that kind of sound like flirting.
0: Dog trainers?
1: Yes. Woof, woof.
0: Is that one from your side? Woof, woof. Are you back, Cassidy?
2: I am.
0: Okay, cool.
2: Does that dog go and shop at the Ranizak market?
0: Definitely.
1: Yes.
2: Woof, woof.
1: Yes.
0: By the way, it doesn't drink water from plastic bowls. It must be like a steel bowl.
1: Ceramic.
0: Yeah.
1: Excuse me.
0: Oh, sorry.
2: La Crusade ceramic.
0: Ooh.
1: And it only gets its biltong from that biltong uncle at Ranizak market.
0: Yes, the exclusive free range, responsibly sourced. That's what it is.
2: And if you get it, little doggy shoes, they must be Birkenstocks.
0: Oh, don't you mean Birkenstocks?
2: Oh! That was sharp, Mr. Wade. Woof, woof.
0: Thank you. Thank you.
3: Who let the dogs out? Who let the dogs out?
0: So things that dog trainers say that kind of sound like flirting. All right. You want to go first?
2: Sure.
0: Go.
2: Come here, boy. Come here.
0: I know that both of you saw this one coming, but here we go. Good girl.

0: Now lay down.
1: You're doing so well.
0: What I'm going to suggest is a different leash.
1: Let's try something a little harder.
0: Roll over.
1: You love being on your back, hey? Yeah.
0: You know what? She loves belly rubs. Yes, she does. Yes, she does. Yes, she does.
1: Yeah. Who wants a treat? Who wants a treat? You want a treat.
0: By the way, my dogs listen to this show. By the way, they are freaking out right now.
2: Like, where's dad? Where's dad? There,
0: yes, exactly.
2: Daddy?
0: You!
1: Ooh.
0: Hey! Hey! No! Dog trainers, don't say it's. Don't forget it's a dog trainer. Right? Don't forget.
2: Oh, yeah.
0: All right, so. So tell me, are we going to get it to stop biting?
1: I was just going to say, no biting this time.
0: Okay. It's just a nip.
1: Please.
0: Yeah?
1: Please.
0: Yes.
1: Try not to mount me.
0: Is this a horse trainer or a dog trainer? I just want to know where we went here.
2: We went all the way equestrian here.
0: Yeah, okay. So you want this one to live inside? Eh? No problem. Give me a couple of weeks.
1: I think I need to try and be a little more assertive with you.
0: Down, down, down. Oh, yes, I love dog trainers. Thank you. Don't cough. Sorry, she's about to cough. Okay, we're going to have to go before you cough. Thank you. Who won? Who won? Who was barking up the right tree?
2: You were barking up
0: did
2: the right
0: tree.
2: Yeah,
0: did I win?
1: Oh, yes! Gosh. Every time I come here. Petrus, I even...
2: You are not
1: even did that for you.
2: Listen, you can't go with every time I come here. You're not even here. You're in Joburg. Stay in your pothole.
1: Don't be rude to me. Don't be rude to me in front of my friends.
0: Wow.
2: Okay. Good girl. Good girl. Calm down.
0: Down.
2: No biting. Down,
0: Cassidy,
2: down girl.
0: Down.
1: Down. I'm upset. I'm upset with the both of you.
0: You want some treats?
1: Delete me off Facebook. No.
0: Oh, man. Thank you so much for supporting us on this lovely Wednesday. We'll catch you again for our Thursday edition of your Flash Drive and KF94.5. Rumor has it that, Cassidy, you will not be in tomorrow.
1: I'm not in tomorrow.
0: Okay.
1: I told you I'm going to a launch of a new business, but I can't talk about it yet because it's a little soft launch.
0: All right. Cool. No problem.
1: But I'll be back on Friday.
0: Lovely. Well, you enjoy whatever you're going to do up there. Please be safe up there as well. We'll chat to you on Friday. Otherwise, thanks a lot for the support. It's the Flash Drive. Back tomorrow, 3 p.m.
1: That's dog for. Okay, love you, bye.
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2: 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Andalex, South Africa's number one choice for sore mouth and throats. For more information, speak to your healthcare professional.
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1: That sounds so sweet.
0: It's in it's in the song.
1: It is when the music speaks for you. Do you know what I've been waiting for, Brandon?
0: Tell me.
1: So I didn't know about this until 2 hours ago, but you get something known as a green sunset. Have you seen one before? Because that's what I was waiting for today.
0: A green sunset.
1: Yes, I thought maybe you'd know about it because you're all about the comets and the stars, even if it's not always the most special.
0: We buried that one when it happened, and then you brought it up, I think it was last week or the week before, and then I thought, okay, I'll take it there now again.
1: Sorry, it's what you're into, so I thought maybe you'd know.
0: I am about it. I do like it. We don't speak about comets ever again.
1: Okay, noted.
0: But I've never ever heard of a green sunset.
1: Yeah, I had to think about it because I was scrolling on Instagram and I saw someone that I follow and he was talking about how he's just seen a green sunset and I think 2 years ago or something like that, he saw it 3 times, but then never again, a few times had passed. And then I had to Google it because I'm like, how does that actually look like? You know, you used to use the red, the orange,
0: the pink. Yes, the pinks.
1: How magnificent, it's like something that you'll just stop and be like, wow. The world is beautiful. So, long story short is that a green sunset is actually known as the green flash. And what happens is it's so rare, and once the sun sets, the Earth's atmosphere acts like a prism. So it bends and then it separates sunlight. So into those different colors that we're used to. But because the green light bends more than the red or the orange, it's that last rim of light visible before the sun fully dips below the horizon. And if you want to actually see it, it has to be like a clear day, and it's usually best when you see it over the ocean. And I know that you used to work on the boats back in the day as well, so I thought maybe he might have seen it. But it's that last 1 to 2 seconds, so you actually really have to look intensely and watch that sunset.
0: So I thought
1: maybe, you know, today will be the day.
0: And did you?
1: No. Okay. And the thing is, I was waiting for it, and we all want a bit of good luck. And that's what this green flash is known for.
0: But I've also said that it's quite rare. So is it just another one of those cosmic phenomenons that I'm never going to lay my eyes onto?
1: I
0: put that in there as well?
1: If you see it, you see it. If you don't, you don't.
0: So it's like a chance thing.
1: It's super rare.
0: Something that you that maybe they can tell you 3-4 hours ahead of time. Is that what you're saying?
1: I don't think so. I need to research a little bit more, but I'm thinking I need to make an appointment, and maybe you should too, to go and catch the sunset for the rest of the week, because if it was seen yesterday, then maybe it might have another appearance some point this week. It's good luck, good fortune, and I'm here for that. We need a bit of that.
0: We've gotten so many beautiful sunset pictures in over the years, especially come summer. We ask for those sunset pictures. Never ever saw a green sunset. That'd be something nice. I mean, green's my favorite color. I'd have seen it by now.
1: Look at the stars aligning.
0: Just aligning. Again, you're staying with the stars and the comets and the thing.
1: It's meant to be. I'm putting it out there so that all of us can go and witness the green flash, a.k.a. a green sunset, in the last 2 seconds before the sun dips.
0: If you've ever seen it, though, then maybe just let us know on the WhatsApp line. It would be nice to know that maybe you've experienced that before. So if you have, let us know. All right, then. Sunsets, good music, good luck. Brandon and Yuta with you till 10 o'clock this evening right here on KFM Nights. Are things as good as a green sunset on the roads?
1: No, I don't think it could ever be.
0: Okay. I tried.
1: But you know, as Justin Bieber says, never say never. So in Sandrif at Bosmansdam and Democracy Way, there has been a serious accident. Please approach with caution. In Brackenfell at Franz Conradi and Brackenfell Boulevard, there has also been an accident. On your highways, it seems to be slightly calmer than usual. The N1 outbound is slow moving between Platteklof and Bellville. The M5 south is also congested at Athlone. And then on the N2 outbound, traffic is backed up between Mowbray Main and Airport Approach Road as usual. There are a few traffic lights that are faulty, so please do treat that as a four-way stop. And then roadworks are currently underway in Deep River at Main Road and Deval, Kendall Road intersection until September 2027. Between 7:30 and 17:30 Mondays to Thursdays, and then Fridays between 7:30 and 2:30, and on Saturdays between 7:30 and 2 p.m. So what you need to know from this is that the roadworks start at 7:30 in the morning and then end in the afternoon, except for a Friday and a Saturday, then it's about 2 p.m.-ish, just so that you know.
0: And that is already such a crazy busy little connection from the M5 over to the main road on the other side.
1: Yeah, and what? Until September 2027. Oh. That's why I had to emphasize it.
0: Don't say she didn't tell you.
1: Yep, remember that. And if you see anything else on the roads, you know what to do. Let us know on WhatsApp, 082-945-0940.
0: Oh, I saw something.
1: What did you see?
0: There was an earlier accident.
1: Yes.
0: On the M5 southbound. As they're coming through, it looked like it just happened. It was holding traffic up on the M5 just before the N2 on-ramp. Not quite sure it was cleared yet, so if you are stuck in there, then now you know why.
1: There we go. So, give us some good news now, Brandon.
0: Coming up in a bit is a little something, something we call Finish the Lyrics.
1: See your favorite song.
0: So that's when you get to showcase that beautiful voice of yours all over the radio for the entire K-Fam to experience. We're looking forward to that. And then we'll also bring you music by Lost Frequencies. We'll play some Lady Zamar. Brian Adams, we're talking about Green Sunset. Let's bring you some Summer of 69. Before we get there, Shawn Mendes, it's KFM.

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0: As promised, last frequency is with another important question. We ask it every now and then. Just to know, that question was, are you with me? We just want you to be with us all the time. It's an obsession, Yuta.
1: No, clearly, Steve-O is definitely with us. I needed to throw that in right now. So much so that you're coughing.
0: Okay, so I didn't know that you saw that.
1: Oh, I see everything. So I knew it was coming.
0: Steve-O is very funny. If you want to know, a little earlier, Yuta asked a very interesting question, something that I've never experienced before. And it's
1: actually seeing a green sunset, otherwise known as the green flash.
0: Right. And then our friend Steve, he sent us a picture and we thought, hey man, this is really cool. Maybe he did see a green flash.
1: Yeah.
0: But then he went out there and made all the effort and put together a sunset picture there and superimposed the green flash in that thing.
1: Otherwise known as the Green Lantern.
0: Yes. Listen, we know him to be a funny guy.
1: Yeah.
0: He's always here doing his thing, but that was great. At least, I think maybe now I can say I did see. Thanks, buddy.
1: And the
0: image, I think I've now seen it.
1: And the image even has a sunset in the back as well.
0: So now, thanks, buddy. That you're amazing. Now I've seen a green sunset. All right. Day made. Listen, what else makes our day here is what we call Finish the Lyrics.
1: See your favorite song.
0: And if you've never played the game before, then stay close to the radio. See how it all goes. If it is your first time, what we do is we get you on the radio, but you get to choose one of your favorite songs, right? Then we play a little sticky of the song, and then you finish the lyrics. It's easy peasy. Last night, Oscar was on stage here on KFM Nights.
2: Something about you hit me like a freight train. Just the day we met, my loneliness left the room second you walked in. Something like a fever dream. Haven't slept in weeks.
1: That was one of Oscar's favorite songs, Fever Dream by Alex Warren. It's very popular on social media as well.
0: And it's quite popular on KFM as well. So Oscar knew where he was going with that one. Tonight, it could be you. In fact, we want it to be you. All you got to do is jump into the WhatsApp line.
1: 082-945-0940.
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0: I wanted to say something now, but you know what? I'll keep it to myself.
1: Don't say it.
0: No, no, no, no, no, no, no, no. You're going to say I'm starting too early with the shade.
1: It started at 7:10. We're 40 minutes in, so...
0: I was going to be like, where's the wooden light?
1: Oh, ow. Wow. And you see...
0: I'm being dead honest. We belong at the back of the band, but we still have fun singing the songs because when the moment is there... The song and the enthusiasm follows and you just belt it out.
1: That's what I was going for. I was kind of finishing the lyrics to the end of that song.
0: And you did it beautifully in your own talent and right, you know.
1: So you need to learn to just finish the sentence.
0: And I did.
1: Yeah. You did it. You did it so lovely. That's where that sentence should have ended.
0: But we do it so well all the time.
1: All right. Listen. If you just joined us, lucky you. Welcome to the show. It's KFM Nights with Brandon and Yuta. And it comes to that time of the evening where it's not about our voices. It's about your voices. Mm-hmm. Because
2: this is KFM Nights. Up through the night. And we need you. To finish the lyrics.
1: Oh, yes, it's your chance. And on the line, representing Kells River this evening, Shantae. I don't know why.
3: Good evening, you guys.
1: Hello, Shantae. You know, Shantae, you just got me in a tizzy. So now there's little sounds coming out of me that's not really supposed to. So I'm going to leave you, the two of you together for a couple of seconds here so I can just
0: pull myself towards my... shame, Shantae. Fair disclaimer, if we're going to really get into the chats, it's going to be like, now I'm left out again, you know, it's just girl chat coded, where am I meant to fit into the picture? But between us, I feel like we can note that he decided to exclude himself right now.
1: And I'm back.
3: Definitely.
1: And I'm back.
0: Did you see that jealousy? He was like, I can't miss out on this one. He was like, I need to tap in real quick.
1: It was going to into
3: like that green sunset.
0: Exactly. He is the Grinch for a reason.
1: It was going that direction where I felt very left out there now. So anyway. All right. Okay.
0: And well, tonight, you know, all directions point to you, Shantae, from Craffontaine.
1: Yes. Shantae, you ready for this? Your chance to finish the
3: lyrics. I'm very ready.
1: To one of your favorite songs. Okay. If you are new to the game, this is how it goes. We've got Shantae on the line. She is the superstar for us this evening. We're going to play a little snippet of one of her favorite songs, and then she'll finish the lyrics, and that song then becomes hers for the night that she's going to share with you. It all comes together very nicely. Shantae? Yeah, it comes.
3: I'm ready.
4: Don't see it, that dream I'm dreaming, but there's a voice inside my head saying,

0: my gosh. Shante. Wow. You had us. You had us from the very start, but when you were like, I got to keep trying, and you hit those notes, we were emotional. As you
1: Thank
0: can
1: you
0: hear.
1: Guys.
0: Brandon, I think I need to start actually bringing tissues in every day, because at this point, listen. I don't know when the tears just start. They keep going.
2: I can't help it, but that
0: it's like a river that just keeps flowing.
2: Shante, wow. Listen, we always say that every voice that comes through is the most beautiful voice, and we always get these different emotions from it, and everybody's just amazing. We really do believe that. But you were going in a place there. I mean, before I even noticed anything, Yuti's eyes were closed. Yuti, why didn't you tell them what happened to you there? I mean, I had my moment, but I saw Yuti's eyes was closed. She had one hand up in the air, and she was just shunting.
0: I was singing along in silence, swaying from one side to the other, because this song from Miley Cyrus is just like part of me growing up. We love Hannah Montana. We love when this movie features.
1: Definitely.
0: This soundtrack was everything. And I'm so happy that it's one of your favorite songs, because now we also get to just enjoy it together.
2: Oh, Shante, that was amazing. Thank you so much for being the biggest part of the show this evening. Okay.
1: You're most welcome. That song really has a lot of meaning.
2: It sounds like it does. It did come from a place of pure emotion. We love that.
1: Thank you, guys.
2: All right. Shante from Cryfontein. Here's your song, darling.

0: Sure, I'm sorry. Like, I feel we need a moment to take in the weight and the depth of the song from Miley Cyrus, The Climb, because Shantae Jackson did it so well.
1: May I make a confession?
0: Yes.
1: I like Miley Cyrus. I like her vibe. There's a few songs that I really, really, enjoy. I don't think I've ever paid much attention to this one until now. And there's a vibe to the song that is, it's almost, I don't want to say scary, but if you listen deeply enough, it's sending you some signals there that you got to do what you got to do.
0: Mm-hmm. This song was at the pinnacle point of the Hannah Montana movie. And if you watch it, if you still watch it on repeat, then you'll know. But it's kind of like she's Hannah Montana. She's got this whole identity being this pop star, but she's also hiding who she is as a normal person. Because then there's Miley and there's Hannah.
1: Yeah.
0: So they go to Montana. She doesn't actually want to go. And she's then forced to. And during that time, it's like bits and pieces of this like identity of being Hannah Montana starts to get stripped away. And she kind of comes back towards herself. So then this song kind of basically just takes you on that entire journey.
1: It's a story of life.
0: Yeah, it's an uphill
1: battle. For all of us. And Shantae, I mean, she was just out there and she did a thing and the love has come through for her.
0: Mm-hmm.
2: Liquor Shantae. Keep it up, girl, keep it up.
3: Yo, that lady can keep a note, eh? Well done, beautiful.
4: Oh my gosh, Shantae, let us sing again. That was too beautiful.
1: Oh, we have made a note and we're definitely going to make sure that Shantae does an encore on the show. In fact, there's a lot of beautiful voices that are in line to do some encores over the next couple of weeks. So be on the lookout for that. But if you've never done it before, Yuta, you know, come. We want to hear that voice. Come in, play, finish the lyrics.
0: To your favorite song, and to quote Miley Cyrus, we can almost see it. That dream you're dreaming, and the voice inside of you saying, you will finish the lyric to your favorite song.
1: Hey!
0: Thank you. That was good.
1: That was. Ooh.
0: I'm on a roll tonight. This is what Miley Cyrus, The Climb, will do to you. Also, we always joke and say the music speaks for us sometimes. So if you had any doubts going into this last half of the year, just know it's a climb, but you can do it.
1: Ah, true story. I like that.
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0: Now, ladies and gentlemen,
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0: 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Amy's love drunk and the world is football drunk.
1: It's just FIFA World Cup 24/7. When we walk into the studio, it's FIFA, FIFA, FIFA. And Brandon's just looking and he's like, oh my gosh, another goal, no. And then here we are also just hoping Africa represents, and they've been doing extremely well in the World Cup. Until yesterday's unfortunate events.
0: There's drama in that game from a football perspective, Yuta. It would have been 3-2. But the world is talking about last night's game between Argentina and Egypt. So much so that there's been an inquiry.
1: Yes, an investigation of double standards in Argentina's defeat, because things got very heated with that referee. Even the coaches on the sideline were like, and we saw the yellow card. Yep. I didn't even know that you could do that to
0: a coach. You can red card a coach.
1: Really?
0: You can even red card it. Well, not you, but the referee could even substitute for acting out on the touchline.
1: Yep. And then also it was Messi who missed yet another penalty.
0: So here's his record right now, which is quite ironic. He now holds the record for the most goals scored in a World Cup. He also holds the record for the most penalties missed in a World Cup.
1: And the entire issue, in a nutshell, is that Egypt is having this investigation because of the double standards, but also for disallowing one of their goals, because then it would have been a draw, 3-3.
0: No, they'd have won.
1: If
0: the same thing happens after they score the second goal, they could technically maybe would have won 3-0.
1: And then also they are accusing FIFA of fixing and for favouring Messi after exiting the tournament. And that's been a conversation.
0: The whole world is talking
1: about also like who Argentina has been playing against so far in the World Cup. So, and who the other teams that are known to go to the quarterfinals, who they've been playing against. Yeah. So it's interesting because Argentina is also now the defending championship, and this is also Messi's last FIFA World Cup too.
0: Yeah. Among others, Ronaldo's last World Cup as well.
1: I mean, that was sad.
0: He bowed out. Neymar as well, he also bowed out. Who's still in is Erling Haaland.
1: Hey!
0: I just thought I'd throw that in.
1: I'm always going to get excited for my Norwegian man, hey? The confidence in his interviews, how nonchalant he is. I mean, like he said, I score goals. That's what I do. I score goals. And his facial expressions are so animated.
0: He's a funny guy.
1: And then the last one as well is that, you know, Norway hasn't made it this far in 28 years, and I'm 25. It's all I'm saying. You know what I mean?
0: And in love.
1: Yeah, so then Cristiano Ronaldo, with Neymar, I just wanted to add quickly, was that it's his last World Cup, but he's also announced that it's his... He's retiring from international football as a whole.
0: Yeah, well, they're at that age now where it does happen. Listen, this is our regular catch-up. We told you from the beginning that we'll do this through the course of the World Cup. We'll bring you the highlights, the drama, and the sensationalism, and, of course,
1: the drama.
0: Erling Haaland.
1: Yes, and the French guy, Kylian.
0: Kylian Mbappe.
1: Yes.
0: The French guy.
1: Yes, these two. No, they are like, some of the greats are leaving us, but there are other greats that are just killing it and what they do, and I'm here for it.
0: I like that. Some more drama coming up.
1: You paused that because we needed to just enjoy the positivity and the energy that is the FIFA World Cup before we go in the opposite direction for what's coming next.
0: And it's not too crazy. It's just other drama.
1: And we
0: want that drama. We want to hear from you.
1: We do.
0: Because Wednesdays
1: are Wednesdays.
0: We'll tell you more about that in a bit.
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0: tell you, it's a true story. Eh? If we're not dancing in the moonlight, we're chasing green sunsets. That's what we do here on KFN Nights. And if you just pulled in, welcome to the show. It's Brandon and Yuta with you, as always.
1: Well, keeping up with the FIFA World Cup, because I just saw Kylian's face, and it's so exciting as someone who doesn't watch football to now know people's names and faces, the reactions, the moments when we celebrate the goals. Sure, and did not foresee. There's the dramatic.
0: There's your man falling. I wish I could have. You could have seen her face right now, because there's some highlights going on the screen right now. And
1: number 10.
0: And I looked up, and Yuta was just staring. There's nothing technical about Yuta's fascination with football right now. I can tell you that much.
1: There's some technical details, but I think it's fun seeing the reactions, because I actually saw a joke on TikTok about comparing some of the football players and being like, well, we all know who got Botox and who did not. And Kylian did not get Botox. And they're like, shame. And Cristiano Ronaldo, he's about like 41.
0: Yeah.
1: And they are
0: nothing on his face.
1: I don't know if it's natural, if it's just genetics, or if you got some Botox, but that was the thing. And I was like, look at all the fascinating things people are just going and Googling and researching during the FIFA World Cup. You'd think it'd be about the stats, but it's about who got Botox.
0: There's two sides to it.
1: It's the Norwegian one's Birkin collection.
0: Mm-hmm.
1: And
0: no, for sure. So there's two sides to it. It's the modern game. And everything these guys do, and especially the bigger players, you know, their life is followed by the paparazzi. They're world stars. Football nowadays is like Hollywood, you know. So
1: pop culture moment.
0: It definitely stands to reason that there are two sides: the technical side watching it, and the ones whose mouths just drop, and they stare at the screen when they see one of their favorite players.
1: I'm just a girl that's excited now that I'm entering the sport. Like, let it be. If you know, you know. Just by the way, Kylian does have a younger brother who's also playing football, so we'll see what he does.
0: Oh, okay.
1: Look at that.
0: She's going down the family already. All right.
1: Gotta be thorough.
0: Wow. 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
1: Are Wednesdays
0: right here on KFM Nights. And that's when you get the opportunity in this little safe space to come and vent. You can come and tell us what it is that maybe irked you off today, yesterday, even last month. You know, just get it off your chest. We don't name drop anybody. We're not out there to name and shame. We don't talk about retailers. You can talk about it. We just don't mention the names.
1: Mm-hmm.
0: There's a few vents coming through for the FIFA World Cup, also based on what we said earlier with regards to that game between Argentina and Egypt.
2: Hi, Yuta. Yuta, Mr. B, they are playing the AFCON tournament. They're playing here in AFCON.
0: Yeah, sure. There's that meme also going out now, eh, that Argentina is playing in the AFCON tournament because they've been drawn pretty much to African countries, smaller countries. But, you know, then Eugene came in and he's venting at us, Yuta.
1: Oh.
0: Yeah, he says, can we please not speak about FIFA or the USA in any way, because Trump will just start a war with us. We must just speak nicely so we can keep us safe. we mustn't speak badly about it. We must, the two of us.
1: Yeah.
0: He says, you guys must just say something nice and keep us safe, because, yeah, just in case.
1: Can I just make a quick confession? So 2 years ago, I posted a video on TikTok. I feel like it was 2 years ago. Going to the jazz festival, and you know when everyone gathers, like when a song just starts playing, there's one song and then suddenly everyone knows it, whether you have two left feet or not, and that's that Bart Simpson dance. Mm-hmm. Right, and everyone was just there, and the jazz festival brings so many different people, and we all bond together through music because that's what it does. And people were commenting saying, oh, we love the unity, it's just a South African flair and flavor to it. And at the time, something that president went and said was trending, and it was like, you know, bad things are happening over here, so the comment section
0: is
1: filled with that. And just on what he said now, I was like, who? I refrain from commenting too, hey, because I would like to see New York at some point, and I don't want to run through some complications because, you know, of certain things that were said.
0: It will just go like, U-turn minus, South Africa. Oh, South Africa. Oh, tick, tick, tick, tick, tick, tick, tick, tick. And then something happens on the, on what you call it, the metadata.
1: Yeah.
0: And then this part of the show comes up and they go, oh, no, Visa denied.
1: See, and I don't want that to happen. I have New York saved on my Instagram and my TikTok as bucket list things. And I have songs that I want to use to certain videos. Like Taylor Swift, Welcome to New York, Bruno Mars. It's a song with something, a girl in Brooklyn. And there's a Charlie Puth song that has now been added to the mix there as well. So, you know, I need to relive my cinematic movie moments.
0: All right. This is for you, Yuta, just a little bit.
2: Start spreading the news.
1: Like a little
2: skip. You're leaving today.
1: And a hop in the walk.
2: Tell him, Frank.
3: I want to be a part of it. New York, New York.
1: Come, New York, New York. Can it happen for me, please? Oh, someone, if only someone could also send me to New York, New York. That would be great, okay. I'm right. Ready.
0: Let's just all bring it back together and let's calm down. All right. Deep breath, deep breath.
1: I can see it coming. I can see it happening.
0: Deep breath. All right. If you'd like to vent, I'm the WhatsApp line.
1: 082 945 0940.
0: Don't forget, you can just let it.

0: it's time.
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0: Now, one thing I need to say about Anika Kiana, she's a local artist, she's a fan favorite, and no stranger to the KFM Top 40. That's little boy ego. But you know what else happened with Anika recently?
1: Tell us.
0: She had her first international performance in Portugal.
1: I thought you were going to say something else. But that is nice. That is
0: good. That is nature.
1: No, of course. It's international.
0: You thought I was going to be a little bit dramatic and have some drama and tea, didn't you?
1: First something. Anyway.
0: Well, Wednesdays are Wednesdays on KFM Night, so I see how you thought that. But it just needed to be said because we celebrate our artists on the show as well.
1: And it's nice also to know that she is, on an international stage. One of her biggest stages would have been K-Day.
0: Mm-hmm. And I actually bumped into her not too long ago as well, and she said that that was one of her favorite performances because she was also just at that point still much of a breakout artist, yeah, up and coming, and now she has quite a catalog under her name. She actually also recently toured with Rachel Khaleesi as well on her Moving Forward journey.
1: Okay.
0: And that was like the official song for it too. So Anika Kiana is a name, yeah, that you've got to jot down and remember.
1: And it's, again, you know, it's not only South African music, but it comes further home, closer to where we are, just down the road in Milnerton. Mm-hmm. So it just makes it also almost special. Ah, there you go. Now it's international artist. Now the rates go up, eh? Oh, you got to better believe that now. And there's nothing wrong with that because it's a lot of hard work. You don't just get to step in on an international stage. Yes. There's a lot of grinding before that. You know?
0: But what do they say? Like, usually when you have like a big milestone or you do something that's really incredible, then there's always the running joke where they say the rate today is not the rate tomorrow.
1: Oh, no.
0: And then like I've seen it on stories and people always laugh about it.
1: True story.
0: Yeah.
1: Yeah, I remember once playing in Namibia, I was like international, rates going up.
0: Like imagine even with Tyler, right? She had Never Getting Late, I think that was the song's name. And then water just like blew up. I'm just assuming the rate that was.
1: Oh, no.
0: The rate before water and the rate after water is just, it's two different things.
1: It's not a drop in the ocean.
0: Exactly.
1: Yeah, true story. And why not? Why not? There's a lot of work that goes into it. And it's a very competitive industry. So, you know, if you want to make that international stage, again, a lot of hard work. What else is a lot of hard work here on KFM Nights is, you know, when you come through and you vent it out. Because Wednesdays
0: are Wednesdays.
1: Now, Christine has a vent that she shared with us. And she went as far as putting her vent on social media.
0: Yeah.
1: And it may just, I don't know who the person was involved, but it may just be a little boy ego that went on there. I could be very wrong. It could maybe even just be a little bit of boy, a little girl ego. Because Christine is still unhappy, eh? She says, "This is my vent, Brandon and Yuta. I even copied it onto my Facebook post. To the genius who parked next to me on the driver's side of my car." And then she goes as far as giving the color of the car and the registration number as well.
0: Are you not going to mention the color of the car?
1: It was a blue VW Caddy this morning in Kenilworth Center. "You parked so next to me so that I had to climb in from the passenger side of the door and over the driver's seat. I could not get into my car any other way. And then I had to drive backwards and forwards and backwards and forwards to get out of the parking. You parked so close to me and not at a very good angle. I hate you."
0: Sure. Do you want to read the message that came after that from Christine too?
1: She says, maybe she was a bit more calm now. She says, "Yep. And it's no fun clambering over the passenger seat at my age. When I parked, I was in the center of the bay and no cars on either side of my car." Whew. That's enough to make you, I hate that, eh? I understand where she's coming from. You park properly, you park like you're supposed to. There's more than enough space. And then some droll will come and park at an angle or take over 1.5 parking bays, whatever. And I'm feeling your vent, Christine. I'm really feeling your vent. I've experienced that before.
0: All I just want to contribute to this particular vent is that facing the parking lot, it can go either way. But if it's rough, if it's frustrating, and you also circle multiple times and you still don't find parking. For some people, it's enough to push them over the edge and they just drive back home. Forget about the outing. Forget about the experience because the parking situation has the ability, the influence, the power To just ruin the whole
1: thing. It can drive you mad. It really can. So our hearts are bleeding for you here in studio, Christine. We can understand. We can fully understand that. Shame, man. Sure. Listen, if you want to get in there as well, I mean, I don't always, you know, both you and I, maybe you don't want to express it the way we think you do. You can send it via voice note on the WhatsApp line.
0: 082-945-0940.
1: In other news,
0: it's also time to celebrate this beautiful place we call home in the Cape in Best of the Cape Awards, powered by Yoko. 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
0: The 139 million rand Powerball Extra cascading jackpot has been won. 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
1: And
0: it's just it's the two of us. We or the three of us. We are meant to be. There's no doubt about that.
1: That tone and interesting.
0: Yes.
1: I don't know what you have up your sleeve, but I'm already worried.
0: Mm-hmm. Don't worry.
1: That's what they say before you should start worrying.
0: Listen, if you just joined us, welcome to the show. 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
1: And
0: a lot of interesting vents coming through as always. Another parking vent.
2: Hi, Brandon and Yuta. On the subject of parking, I parked at the hospital yesterday. And as I was leaving, I looked to my right and I saw this Range Rover that was parked on top of this poor little, like, Hyundai i10 or something. It was a little small make car. Lots of space on his side to get out, or his driver's side. But this poor guy in the little car, his driver's side, there's no way a child wouldn't even have gotten in there. So I think that guy was possibly climbing over the passenger seat as well. I just shook my head. I feel so sorry for that poor guy.
0: I always wonder what people think when they get out of their vehicles, because it's almost natural, and it should be almost compulsory nowadays, because if you don't double check on your vehicles before you know it, from the time you come out and back to the parking, it's car. So you park your car, you get out, you set your alarm, whatever, and then generally there's a turnaround. And you kind of look, is everything okay? Are all the doors closed and things like that? So when you park like a cabbage, do you not go, hey, you know, maybe I should just rectify this? I mean, it's that simple.
1: No, people don't care. I've almost been driven over from cars

0: who can see you standing there, and they just decide they're turning in. No indicator, no care in the world. We're about to get there. You move out of the way. Drivers are interesting. It's a league of its own. I wish certain people could be more considerate, but alas.
1: It is very annoying.
0: We can only wish.
1: Yeah. Then Ray comes in, Yuta, and she says, I'm vent-free this evening, sitting quietly in my corner with my finger on my lips. And I'm thinking, I should actually be venting at Ray now that she's coming here saying that she's vent-free.
0: She did send you a bit of a message.
1: She did insult me a little earlier.
0: But Ray, I want to add before Brandon expresses himself, the fact that you are vent-free, to quote Justin Bieber, everything hallelujah. If you know, you know the trend.
1: Okay, yeah. I don't.
0: Shame. We need to get you on board there.
1: Yeah. No, it's I've stopped at clock it. So
0: did you know that
1: I need to catch up?
0: It comes from Justin Bieber.
1: Yeah.
0: Yep. So you kind of there in a way. Hallelujah.
1: You need to teach me that because, like okay. I said, I stopped at clock it. I didn't latch onto anything else after that, except for Ray's insult. But I'm not going to vent at Ray. I will keep that to myself. Maybe just vent internally.
0: Okay.
1: It's almost 9 o'clock. We've got one more vent that we're going to share with you.
0: Why do I feel like I need to go get a glass of water for this next
1: You
0: vent?
1: Need to get two because you went here when I was listening to that vent. So you'll hear it when everybody else does.
0: This is why I'm saying I feel like I need to go get a glass
1: Bring
0: of water.
1: Bring two, one for you and one for me. I'm going to need it. I'm going to need something to drink. Because I needed something early already. But we've got one more vent that we'll share with you in a bit.
2: Hey, we buy cars. How does it work if I want to sell my car?

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0: It's music by our very own Ibi Inglis. The song's called Favorite Distraction. Funny old song, this one, eh, Yuta? Yeah, KFM Nights.
1: Oh my gosh. I don't know what's about to happen.
0: No, nothing. It's a nice song.
1: You sound like you're up to something.
0: No, man. Yeah, it's a nice song. Favorite distraction.
1: You are lying.
0: No, I'm not. Listen, so Wednesdays are Wednesdays, right? That's when you come through and you let it off your chest. Now, a little earlier, we mentioned that Vince comes through in different ways. Sometimes you kind of just let it out the way you need to. It comes with a bit of anger, and such is a vent. Sometimes a vent can come through a bit cooler, but is a vent nonetheless, Yuta.
1: Is it?
0: Yeah. It's okay. A vent nonetheless. So, listen carefully to this vent.
2: Hi. To be honest, I don't think this is wise of me to say this, but I feel like it needs to be. You know, I need to vent. Since you guys are saying that we need to vent. Yuta, how are you?
1: Hello.
2: I don't know if you remember me, but I'm going to give you a hint. Maybe you might remember me. Montreal Sea Point, black guy, used to have nice chats with you. I just wanted to tell you that you are an amazing person. You are very beautiful. In another world, if I could pay Lobola for you, like tomorrow I would.
0: Hey.
2: You were just, knowing you was one of the highlights of my life, you know. You're somebody that you can sit with and have endless conversations with. And I think I low-key, like, was crushing on you, even though you have a boyfriend, and I do respect that. But, yeah, you're such an amazing person, man. And I wish we would have met in another time. Oh, well, that's just me venting out. I'm always listening to your shows. You know that already, because I think I did tell you that I was always listening to you, even before I knew you. I think you've got an amazing voice, so, yeah. Anyways, guys, enjoy the rest of your evening. I am on the road always. I'm always working at night. Uber driver. So, yeah. Cheers, guys.
0: My man. Coming out there with a smooth vent.
1: No, listen, hey.
0: You know, a vent slash... what's the word? When you... I just lost that word now.
1: That was a smooth operation, I'm not going to lie. Imagine laying it out there via vent on Wednesday.
0: Again.
1: That takes courage.
0: Again, it is a vent. He said, I'm venting it out, and it was done just in a different way.
1: Yeah.
0: Smooth voice, smooth vent.
1: I was not expecting that, to be honest.
0: What the hell is going on?
1: I don't know.
0: You don't?
1: Maybe we must call it the Yuta effect.
0: Sure.
1: Sure.
0: There's a message here saying, I can hear Yuta blushing. You should see her.
1: My cheeks are so red right now.
0: 12 shades of red here in the studio.
1: I can actually feel it. That's how much I'm blushing.
0: We're like a half an hour away from love songs and this drama is going on. Sure.
1: Sure. What if
0: anything you want to anything you want to add to that, or shall we just park that Range Rover right where it stands right now?
1: I was actually just going to say that I do plan to get my usual Montreal order tomorrow, the bagel and my iced coffee. They're amazing. And he's actually been listening to me since I started KFM.
0: Did you just put out a location? What are you saying? You're going to get your what, when, what?
1: Yes, but you see, I wasn't going to get it. I was going to get it delivered to me.
0: By?
1: Another party.
0: Oh, I see. There's a lot going on here. There's messages coming through, voices coming through. I'm too scared to play it.
1: You?
0: Listen, vents come through in all kinds of different forms, eh?
1: Oh, wow. I'm reading them now.
0: And, yeah, there's...
1: Sure. He was such a kind person.
0: I think he still is.
1: He really is. And then he was saying that he wanted to go to K-Day because he's also such a big KFM fan. Like, he loves listening to KFM. So I thought, if I get extra tickets to K-Day this year, I'd like to give it to him. Because it's always fun, you know, when you get surprised with with things that like and experiences. And I was like, oh, you know, like if I'm able, let me. And I went to that Montreal and I was like, oh, do you know, does this person still work here? And they were like, no, we actually just left. And I was like, oh, dude, I wanted to give you K-Day tickets and now I'm hearing from you on a Wednesday is Vince Day.
0: K-Day tickets versus La Bola.
1: Wanted that part, go ahead.
0: Where does it begin? Where does it end? Ladies and gentlemen, welcome to the drama that is KFM Nights. Sure. Coming up in a bit, Yuta is going to unlock the cape. And it turns out that she's unlocked a whole lot more than the cape. All right.
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Something else, and that's very important, that happens on a Wednesday is when Yuta goes out there and goes and does what she does to unlock the cape.

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1: Now, this Unlock the Cape is on a completely different level. It's otherworldly. It's one of those spots where you've said it out loud and you're like, oh, if only we could get something like this. And it's all you need to do, because dreams really do come true. Because if you love dinosaurs, you want to jump back in time and encounter real life-size dinosaurs, then this one's for you. You have to go to Dino Kingdom. So it's on Butleray Road, just outside Stellenbosch. And honestly, it's perfect for all ages, and you will have the time of your life. Because one section at Dino Kingdom is known as the Dino Park. So when you step inside, you'll see some rangers, and then you can join a guided experience where they just tell you a little bit more about the dinosaurs. Your kids can also get their face painted if they're willing, if they're keen and they want to. And it's very cute. Imagine a little T-Rex, a green dinosaur on the side of your face. Or you can just explore the section at your own pace. But either way, you officially become a dino explorer. And what's so crazy, when you explore Dino Park, there are dinosaurs that are in its real life-size replica. And then there's you, small. And you look up and you're like, wow, these dinosaurs were big, especially the T-Rex. And not only that, each dinosaur has an information board on it, so then you can learn a little bit more about the dinosaur, how to actually pronounce their names. And I'm not going to try and share some of them because I will butcher it live on the radio. I attempted it, and it's just a lot of fun. But what is even more wild is that there are a few dinosaurs that you'll realize do not look the way that you think from what you've seen on the movie screens. And one in particular was that carnivore, the one that's fast, and you know if you see them, you have to run. They're actually the size of a turkey, not the size that we see in movies. I'm just saying, Jurassic Park, Jurassic World did a number on us. But that's the fun part, really getting to unlearn, learn, and discover somewhat of an entire new world when it comes to dinosaurs. And even more interesting is that dinosaurs roamed around Africa and the USA. That's where they were actually found. And you'll see this on information boards as well, because at some point the world was one before the continents separated. And that's something that you can go and Google to find out a little bit more. But trust me on this. And there's also dino eggs and footprints along a certain path. So beyond the Dino Park, it's like discovering dinosaur world at Dino Kingdom. You can also enjoy a couple of rides that the kids can have fun with and the whole family can join too. You can feel like a kid again, and hours really go by when you visit Dino Kingdom. There's even a big wheel too, which is so fun, and it can, like, two people can share a ride together. And then also, if you want food, snacks, merch, and maybe some dinosaur toys, they have it all under a tented area. There's music. It's a vibe. Dino Kingdom opens Saturday and Sunday from 10 a.m. to 6 p.m. And look, I know it's school holidays. If you don't know what to do with the kids, they do have a program there for them, especially for that. I've said what I've said.
2: Sounds like they got it all covered there.
1: They really
2: and certainly
1: do.
2: A dad for the family. And then also, you know, entertaining for the little ones and entertaining and, you know, possibly educational for the slightly older ones. And a whole lot of fun. I like
1: My mind
2: that.
1: Was blown.
2: I like it a lot. And just a couple of, you know what, if you think about kind of leaving Cape Town, Butleray Road, out going to Stellenbosch, I think about a half an hour maybe?
1: Yeah.
2: Which is even closer then for, you know, the family in the southern suburb and in the Mitchells Plain areas, because that's like 15 minutes then from that.
1: Yeah, and if you want to make it a whole day thing, you can enjoy Dino Kingdom for quite a part of the afternoon. And then you can always go over to the giraffe sanctuary that's just down the road. That was also an Unlock the Cape.
2: Bonus.
1: Let's plug you. Yeah, this is why we unlock the Cape. It will be on my socials tomorrow at Instagram at UTerramonis if you want to see more of Dino Kingdom.
2: I love it. Unlock the Cape, exclusive to KFM Nights. 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

0: tell you what, we always say that you are the reason we come to work, and we come to work to entertain you here on KFM Nights, eh?
1: I just broke something.
0: I think we all heard that. Hold on, hold on.
1: I thought I was experiencing that pain alone. I did not know that my mic was on. Well, that was awkward.
0: So many things you're breaking tonight, eh?
1: Sure.
0: What happened over there?
1: It's just...
0: Is it that little expensive gadget I saw over there earlier?
1: Yeah.
0: Or was it a nail? What's it? You're holding it. Let's see.
1: It's okay. it's not the first time the ambulance comes and gets me. It's all I'm seeing here at the studio.
0: The drama that goes on here. listen, while we were getting like groovy to this lekker vibes, there's also a birthday that's being celebrated as we speak. In fact, the World Cup is saying it is besig met a lekker poikie. Nee, a lekker poikie hier by die vier.
1: Nice.
0: It klinks lekker. No boodskap ingekregen van Murdoch. Dus die Murdoch op boodskap in Utah. En zei, hallo daar, Brandon, Mr. Lee en Utah. Hoe gaan het, jullie mensen? Ik wil graag van mijn Mexican Adeline Bok een birthday boodskap drop. And he just says they're just having such a good time. He wants to wish her well and blessings on her life. God zienige op haar levenspad. Nee, dat zie je ook in mommy en oma. En familie is baie, baie lief vir jou. So daar gaan jy, Adeline. We certainly hope that you are having a good time. Dis baie mooi. So op woensdag, Ankie, saam met ons.
1: Baie oulik.
0: Baie, baie oulik. Happy birthday, Adeline. Talking about good things and a lot of love.
1: Sure, as he looks in my direction. I should take a sip of water now to cool down. I'm still blushing. But you know what gets you blushing? What gets... The mood there, the emotions heightened, is love songs.
0: Indeed.
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0: Such an amazing cover by two amazing artists, eh? Im Adams and Taryn Lamb doing their version of Shallow right here on KFM Nights.
1: It was so good, you would have thought that that was the original.
0: Yeah. It's right up there. And it's weird sometimes when you experience that. And it's happened in the music industry over many decades, where the cover version becomes almost more popular than the original. Whitney Houston, Mariah Carey, Luther Vandross, a lot.
1: Karen White.
0: She spoke about the generation, two generations before her, that did mm-hmm. a cover version of her song. Mm-hmm. So yeah, spot on. All right. KFM Love Songs. Two more, Yuta.
1: Okay.
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0: It's that unmistakable voice of Toni Braxton.
1: Yeah, this song just needs to finish on its last note. I grew up listening to the song.
0: You said once, as soon as you hear the beginning of the song.
1: I know, it's Spanish guitar.
0: Yeah, then you know what it is.
1: Toni Braxton knew how to make music videos. I still remember the one, there are white curtains and it's like this beautiful house. I think there's some water. And I believe this is probably the music video for Spanish Guitar. But
0: she was in a league of her own.
1: Yeah, no, really. And you know what reminded me of Miss Toni Braxton? When I went home over the weekend, my dad was playing music from the moment, like, just some point during the day. And then you hear that music filter through the entire house. And I was like, forget about doing voiceovers or, like, making some videos. You just sometimes have to pause and be one with the music.
0: True story. I like that. Pause and be one with the music. I think that's the perfect way to end off our show this evening. Think about it again. Pause
1: and be one with the music.
0: Honey, could not have said it better. That being said, thank you so much for being the biggest part of the show tonight. We love being in your company. We'll do it again tomorrow because for now,
1: we gotta go.
2: I'm a million here, and yes, I am a millionaire. Cascading. What does it mean? So when I say cascading jackpots, I mean that on the last draw of every month, if there's no one in South Africa,

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0: 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The number one breakfast show on the number one station. Here's what you missed.
2: One guy says, you know what, I follow everything the mayor does, but the one thing that I really want to know is, what car does he drive?
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3: I must just say, I'm so proud of Cape Town about yesterday. With the exception of a couple of kids that, you know, tried some nonsense, we got them into line very quickly. 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I just think, you know, well done, Cape Town. It was smooth. Well done to us. I'm very proud of the city.
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